I'm going to go to the house. I'm going to go to the house. I'm going to go to the house. I'm going to go to the house. I'm going to go to the house. I'm going to go to the house. I'm going to go to the house. I'm going to go to the house. I'm going to go to the house. I'm going to go to the house. I'm going to go to the house. I'm going to go to the house. I'm going to go to the house. I'm going to go to the house. I'm going to go to the house. I'm going to go to the house. I'm going to go to the house. I'm going to go to the house. I'm going to go to the house. I'm going to go to the house. I'm going to go to the house. I'm going to go to the house. I'm going to go to the house. I'm going to go to the house. I'm going to go to the house. I'm going to go to the house. I'm going to go to the house. I'm going to go to the house. I'm going to go to the house. I'm going to go to the house. I'm going to go to the house. I'm going to go to the house. I'm going to go to the house. I'm going to go to the house. I'm going to go to the house. I'm going to go to the house. I'm going to go to the house. 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

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A woman, Rabbi, Adiano, Maguito.

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Africa.

Oh.

I'm not going to be able to do that. I'm not going to be able to do that. I'm not going to be able to do that. I'm not going to be able to do that. I'm not going to be able to do that. I'm not going to be able to do that. I'm not going to be able to do that. I'm not going to be able to do that. I'm not going to be able to do that. I'm not going to be able to do that. I'm not going to be able to do that. I'm not going to be able to do that. I'm not going to be able to do that. I'm not going to be able to do that. I'm not going to be able to do that. I'm not going to be able to do that. I'm not going to be able to do that. I'm not going to be able to do that. I'm not going to be able to do that. I'm not going to be able to do that. I'm not going to be able to do that. I'm not going to be able to do that. I'm not going to be able to do that. I'm not going to be able to do that. I'm not going to be able to do that. I'm not going to be able to do that. I'm not going to be able to do that. I'm not going to be able to do that. I'm not going to be able to do that. I'm not going to be able to do that. I'm not going to be able to do that. I'm not going to

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I'm

Sorry, the beast out with me, sorry. Nelson, I get Yame and become Hawati. Yadia said, I'm Yame, I said, and there I was sometimes said, Nipa born you may see, and then you know, in Tino as a papaya, and then you could see in Hopi when we had you, everybody see a mere TV to count.

Nana Boama and Edibaye, and Nana Boama and Edibaye, and Nana Boama and Edibaye, and Nana Boama and Edibaye, and Nana Boama and Edibaye, and Nana Boama and Edibaye, and Nana Boama and Edibaye, and Nana Boama and Edibaye, and Nana Boama and Edibaye, and Nana Boama and Edibaye, and Nana Boama and Edibaye, and Nana Boama and Edibaye, and Nana Boama and Edibaye, and Nana Boama and Edibaye, and Nana 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
1: 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Eye 0244 79 89 08 0244 79 89 08 and 0546 58 95 95 0546 58 95 95 0244 79 89 08 0244 79 89 08 and 0546 58 95 95 me patcho KJT MTN phone no ubenya ka ediaba G runabout ubenya ka ediaba Sofo Lahai 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58 95 another 95 0546 58 95 another 95 0244 me number ni 0244 79 89 08 0244 79 89 08 and 0546 58 95 95 0546 0546 58 95 another 95 ana paye kwa sori fie ho womu a wo mantenase anyi mpa ba wo fun so na 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
1: 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A ho and a nano permits yet tiny penny in any massam. U program no to a Mikafra Fabra Bepim. U program no to a Mikafra Bepim. Ewa Abrepo Highways last of Baby Chanaduano. 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
1: 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No transmitting any penny any massam, and to want to Tomicabra Bepimo, Jemanaba Fremen. 0244 7898908 0244 7898 and a 0546
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0: Nunsia Aboha, Eye Adrum 106.3, Insula 104.5, Enna 94.7, Yena Obadiena Se, Ayene Pe, Enna Dum, Washame Numi Nuso, Ama Adepatien, Enememne Dabe Kanyehu, Abetuyen, Na Awasi Adia Sedasun, Ko Emano, Sasanyen Penina, Namenumi, and Sadi Yanwe, Wamunyano, Sa, and Tibabia will be Yara. 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
5: 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I must say, close to this. So I get home around 8:39. To me, home, a clear car loaded with drinks in a pan. My daddy will do one, and that drinks, you know, a go. There's a plot, the abandoned plot, in a Google. I've been watching it, say, what is happening? So yesterday, this thing strike me, say, no, there's something wrong. And me, who say, I'm calling, they are picking it up. No more day coffee. So I just took a bottle of it. Make sure now it's been expired. 2025 December in the expire in the cool. So I said to myself, Salina expire. I didn't know more and discarding in a proper way. But this is they are causing harm to these children. And we can't be bitch or moswa or mom wants a movie say I didn't go home in a morpha. It's a whole lot of different types of beverages in a cool.
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8: so this how then how we can get the professionals to really get the channel advice that what we need
9: to do. Jim FM!
8: The balance is not the fight for the women, it's the fight of all of us, including the men. Who can go surviving without you? And it's not what we can do. If they can survive without you, who will have been a huge and increasing.
6: And you were dear Monfantian speaker, and my subject, Fiatia Mehene, Aban Sumana Bagman, and that's some money, Nanny say, or my woman Rissimu say. Woman, you know, woman, subject, fee, and him a merjuma, ye, and a merjuma, a boa, what dim, and him potamo, one by a dear Sefatabino, and to be a one betting Hujuma, na certificate of agency, a giddy giddy mupa, woman, dear dear tomb.
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9: 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But then the end, we say motorbikes are now among them common. We will register because the law allows for courier services and again for delivery services. And so that is what the law, as we speak, currently allows. But the ban will now be concerning Okada specifically about commercial use of motorbikes. As I said, regulations, airline 21 amendment made by engineer. You can't have any activities regulating that sector.
3: Ani ani a wuti ye DVLA peno renki town die so eno no na owie se peno wode abetum se sa ensacha ye wose wo ye wo mranu mu no penifo guso ye ne dendende ndia enche ebeba na ma ye so no wo awutwi moto no enye gye nam na maachi mu nya wode so ye se mra beba wa bre ma ye na wo namu na asa di nsamone oso wo munni mra dada ye wo ho no so
9: what you can do this any adam se enim sa ban I am amendment e wo akimo a ona also offers only amendment also in the regulation law. What we are doing is to prepare ourselves and get the curriculum and the models available. Same here, as a car, we have a car, we have an increased capacity, depending on driver and car, we have a driver. So we have a category of license, we have a driver, and also actually the category of training, and also we have a university for that exam to have the license. Motorbikes equally carbon, various skill capacities. Then also, we are developing models, and they are available. We have open license, we have a 6-3 examination. For training, any attest to any other amount of license for that purpose. Maybe that is what we can say we are doing currently as an authority, but we cannot say that we just have tasks, especially around motorbikes specifically for commercial.
3: Abusiani ene no no watie no na wani a wotwi okada okada yi wo nkamu mu ko okada riders association Muhammad Apambila ene di wani mu na Muhammad che se omu no mudi mra so papapapa wo so omu nyekuo basabasa jise nipa ni nimu a wotwi moto ne nam monte so bachire bachire sasa ne mum so wo ka wo hunku ade a ombe hese mra ni nya base pe ombe di so ni wonu mo aye registration age dances nyina
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3: oh
6: teacher for best 65,000
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11: jumefe
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Question day, any question day beer. 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I'm your deep brother.

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Now, who did you see here on the 14th May 2026? Nanso, and no more domain tier 4, and I have 4 Amasum Biaba Fienti. That's a shed media some Kukraman, El Kosiara, 17 May 2026. Median Bakosu, our Unity Church International Square, our Unity Oyer Chewa. Fear, you know me and welcome. You are too many and it said the threshold, 78 years, so I was some 84 verse 10. Suddenly, Edina order, near lunch, a crew, a friend, woman with empowerment lady. The Bayer Diamond could have for her, and I say, and Yankama Kuma Kunsua, and then I go for near Buffa Boy, and me a camel, a wall, or whom I see, and I want to tell you. Now, the moment we didn't ask on Kukwa and say, and the Australia Cassia at Tiaswama, a titan in Tia Yaton Safombini, and I could do in Tia Mapeni or Tosumino, and the Homer singing it. Now, no friend, no one Tosumian, sir, offense with him, his son of Professor Doctor Kwame Che Bafo. Oh, yes, you more unity group of companies, the Royal Prophet Nana Bafo, and then you far over to say, Gifty Donko, Prophetess Evelyn Mensa, Submami Sarah, Sandy Asari, Ohima Franca, Minister Mary Nyamiche, Esidonko, and your former break down. The two suffer with the Asawombra, Nyanyak Media Humfaso, Upemunche, Mubi Afraying, that was 0543 785613, and now say 0533 223 565. 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
12: 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With a struggling economy, unprecedented hardships, and a troubled ECOWAS sub-region with rising incidents of terrorism.
11: Abedrefu Atnase, Kukran Tumi, Untumin Taki. 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

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Ekosi say don't remember about 9 o'clock. AM na fe ya sorry so. 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Sene nso say abedwafo nyina beba. NPP NDC wonu akache na afi womu amanyosem de uyi omufiri mu enye yie wonsu abekyerekyere womu adwene na wonsu awu fie brepam ya ma kwan na wonsu awura mu and here the 9th in the month of May 2026 of course a Saturday ye from me berima kufi dosen timi from me akokwa ya transi Eugene say to the fat check and so ofia and opay ye be di nkomo pi sanu so say juma dey live on Facebook also on YouTube yeah deni nyina ebro or number 1 account radio station in Shira 104.5 last week when ya dream pa hene Kofi Mensa tremu kama bibia ya fine thank you adrian pa na unim say Dr. Alhaji Mahmud Baumia Bodi four rivals are one of them could pray a year primaries no for presidential candidates no nina no ya dear sir any wabu umudin sir one of them wanna committee a very rare send a policy what be work for 2028 and no maybe to me ako so and you be didn't come you know say to the fact check our what's the background issues that were why you beat me a demon commando pay Sakumono, Ramsey site, and since we free hall by demolition, I hold work also in a greater Accra region. And once and some at the sign of pay, you be the moon come up. Nafi yet me ahead. Is it a way to go? What is missing? Ningina and Comodiano pay. Say you grimly a shah. What is actually missing? Why do we wait till the point where we need to demolish buildings, structures, any day? I won't send to say no pay. Ever digesting in a. And of course, about wage about hospital, not children's hospital. I won't send simply no one so bad. And no pay come on. What is the update on the commissioning of this hospital? It's a separate operation. And no acquaintance in simply. Now, and no pay. You be doing come on here. Near SC Quayaman Penny me up to now. Ghana economy, so and if you move on is doing well, and we're still improving. Now, home company in pay, you be the moon now for yet me every room. Economy, no updates, Abano, and also in somewhere, you be bobo home. Guys, Mother's Day, Mother's Day, hey, Ochna. It will refuse on the aka. It's a Mother's Day, no, a yochna. 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

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Your number one account radio station in Shaw 104.5. I should show you media Srun Kosokra. 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

0: 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Mother's Day 2026. AGB breast cancer and eye screening for 300 women.
1: My mother no go sleep.
0: And on the Sunday 10th May, they're the grand finale, you know, at the Abro. Mega cooking and feeding events are hold wire the airbag. The 9th of May, and that day, screening, breast screening, breast cancer screening, Yamane eye screening for 300 women.
2: But it's somebody suffer for me.
0: Yene aye Living Waters Assemblies of God, Aija, and Yadin Yina de bro. Shannon Susa Mother's Day, no, for mothers. Yeah, I pass the car when you say, and to see you, you know, my ye dear Munyam. Nakai said, child abuse in Sudi. But I yet treat your money and the Adinian answer your how back. About money, you should have been a fata. Encourage them. Now, I'm going to achieve one more dream of what you have to say. So, a sorry dining in one.
1: I know I'll forget you.
0: And yes, I'm going to cry. So, can you na yem for BB? I'm not going to cry. Living Waters Assemblies of God, Aija. Now, on the 16th, here the Fufu party in Ezra, bro. Yeah, be boni tintim, tintim tem. Wasanka ni bibia be fine. On the 16th of May, 2026. Yeah, be wo fufu, yeah be di fufu. And nam guso.
1: When I was sleep,
0: my... 0245-594-425. Faith Homeopathic Center. I can't be near the bro. Yeah, dear beer, how be a for any shame, hepatitis B, diabetes, yeah, dear bay. One number wapa, in room kitchen kitty, a sire, dear tatari, Kumasi, a hinema cocobin, Western Regional Bogoso, and crying so to 0244583859. 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If you answer Edu Fly, the Edu Kwan. Edu Fly, and the Ekron. Oh, madam, my dear, Fufu party in the Bebro Crown, the 16th. Four Court of Insura Love FM. I hear you, baby, the baby, I'm fine.
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0: Right, and come on. Now, and some no Edoson. Shannon Susu say, and then I yaw sapon. I, Sufia. Yao sapon e yinu so e basu intino the legend. This is a tribute song. Mami eyetiwa enyumne party o boy eni adiadini nina audition ba Priscilla eni Simon Kumanji onuma kabumpa yade kai yao sapon and asumafu.

charity to say father has been a man that has lived this life so well, and now our own kind who be my kaya upon in blessed memory. And now you know that it was Sufia Town Park in Kumasi. Any Mistral Enra, a woman, it's me call your wikipedia pinning in BBI. Fine today. It's a funeral day. You know, Uncle Taitri and Abibia and your family. The legendary late Yao Sapon.

0: Indeed, there is nothing too hard for him. 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Yujin o say to the fact checker ewa Yujin, good morning.
1: Oh, well, good morning.
0: Then how kai fire usapon?
1: Oh, I hope I think that these are legends, and I hope that sometimes yama yano umu wansa na celebrated. That's the only downside of this country, but I think sir,
0: sure,
1: omo ma cave san nature no,
0: yeah,
1: omo bo numa nyansa numa cheche re,
0: sure,
1: they impacted the society through their sure. music,
0: yeah,
1: until nyami fani currency ye, yeah. Now money baby pantra that should be a kotuna wabofu from here
0: too. It's true. Oni ma miti wa omo be yejuma, yeah, in the music industry na yen celebrate omo life no. Mimi huni say celebration of life.
1: Yeah.
0: Because they live their life so much
1: well. Fully, yeah.
0: Right. Ebuja, ye bedin komopi ewufia. Na enuma ekosu on crying. Enra me dahona me wa ho me because I look at investment that is being wasted. Investment ye bubu ni edwiri ni na egu a na me bisa me ho se what kind of country are we living in that yin to me em monitor hwese ye be bibia right until say be do stage we waste resources, we lose everything just because we are losing something that does not belong to the state into here normal. But these people are taxpayers. These people are people who others depend on them, breadwinners. And what they are losing is going to affect lives. E yen semo abribia na mi bisa me ho se. E din ni anye ni ye. You know why? E bi dimun ko bra Facebook. Na be hwa de this is e dan a ye bubugu e wo Sakomo no Ramzia site wo. Na o hwe papa ye a wo mu bubu. Baby, in fact, according to the commentary in the video, no, we are fashy. Just we buy, no need a bubu. Just yeah. Oma man, no cry. We are for baby. It's a very sad one. Join your Facebook in share 104.5, so you could appreciate the points we'll be raising. Oh, and Oma, you be can obit me at here. We look at the emotional impact. What sad ye we mo? The psychological impact in general. Na I feel so. The physical effects are hoduo livelihood economically bibia ibedi mun koma no pay bra Facebook berade.
2: Oh, lemme yo give me cool
0: Eti uba Facebook beha, this is the old man. Ne dino no mu jigu or excavator isiswa one mu e jigu no na. This is very, very, very emotional. And Osha said ye. Papa ini ma se ni nana numu unu mujina nenche ya. One mu try to console him na. But enye easy, you see.

0: then akokwa debi amekase mi say just like Galamsey.
1: Mm-hmm.
0: I'm starting to say obi obeka chere say mensin crache pani no woni nim say Galamsey cause na enema mi ensa.
1: Yeah.
0: Bonika word be complicity.
1: Right.
0: Mechichim.
1: Mm-hmm.
0: Incompetence.
1: Right.
0: And as a pretense.
1: Sure.
0: Incompetence ye omo number into woni beka chere say mensin crache pani no woni nim say Galamsey cause na enema mi ensa.
1: Yeah.
0: Yeah, Bronica word be complicity,
1: right.
0: Which him,
1: mm-hmm.
0: Incompetence,
1: right.
0: And as a pretense.
1: Sure.
0: Incompetence ye or more number into unim.
1: Mm-hmm.
0: Unim ye
1: wo nya de na wo ye no hwade.
0: Or nya de. Complicity ye ade na ekoso no ni hu bom.
1: Or nya de.
0: Complicity ye ade na ekoso no ni hu bom.
1: Ne
0: sa sese chiri.
1: Mm-hmm.
0: Pretense ye mi fita.
1: Mm-hmm.
0: And so when they kind of feigning ignorance,
1: mm-hmm.
0: was said that we him near to change that. This man, the author, how can look at institution lines?
1: Look at Jane.
0: How is it? Energy and sustainable management. My friend, we are meteorology and climate science.
1: Mm-hmm.
0: So we take Ramsey site and the importance of the ecology. I mean, you just said it too. I'm mm-hmm. one of them. Meteorology pan. How these are protected lands are a bois.
1: Mm-hmm.
0: Excess flooding and on edge. What I say, they may know your carbon sinks about forester, me
1: yeah.
0: change the money be
1: yeah.
0: That's also what Ramsey said. That and also a place a certain environmental species be or her.
1: Mm-hmm.
0: No more tina a boy, they also contribute to the ecology.
1: Yeah,
0: okay, so okay, the food chain.
1: Mm-hmm.
0: So, water,
1: yeah,
0: so, what, so wetlands and Ramsey site are very, very important.
1: Mm-hmm.
0: So, based on my academic training,
1: yeah,
0: and also as a practicing media practitioner,
1: sure,
0: it would be stupid on my part,
1: yeah,
0: to sit on a platform and endorse people building in such areas,
1: yeah.
0: But I'm building it systematically for you.
1: Mm-hmm.
0: The next point I will say is that a leadership failure,
1: mm-hmm.
0: because if the MMDAs for that area, no, if yeah. they were sitting up.
1: Mm-hmm.
0: This won't happen. What
1: yeah.
0: am I saying? So, I hope I can article 243 of the 1992 constitution. Meaning, Mr. Francis, which one from a constitution, I'm a man, I'm a bargain.
1: Mm-hmm.
0: I don't know, we'll be OMC a bit, my boy, man. I exercise it. I'll qua.
1: Okay.
0: Okay. Article 243 now.
1: Okay.
0: Mensin crache penino, based on the dictate of the constitution and the local governments act, you serve as what? The security chief.
1: Mm. Head of security. Oh.
0: And I go qua. So we could find a protected land as I say. Now I can't say who him. No matter me sit down, I don't pump pump. So I go qua. ABS is story building. Ah, that person should lose his or her job.
1: Hmm. Yeah.
0: Because I go qua. I try to say, Obi, I met me. I go fast as Obi. I hear you up.
1: Yeah. Yeah. It's true.
0: Article 243 is clear.
1: Hmm.
0: I go Ramsey site and natural resources.
1: Hmm.
0: When you read the same constitution, I think article 268 or so,
1: yeah,
0: it's vested in the president on mm-hmm. behalf of us,
1: yeah.
0: And the 243 is clear, the DC, no, he is the chief government, central government representative,
1: yeah.
0: And to be me as a common one, the MC, no,
1: mm-hmm.
0: Oh, my no,
1: yeah, yeah.
0: I'm gonna
1: sure,
0: the
1: or representing the president,
0: the second ooh. Leg of that is mm-hmm. the who is selling these protected lands to these to people? How come? The reason why we have state
1: mm-hmm.
0: and we have leadership is that in the border moon.
1: Yeah, Ujo ubi abe yedi.
0: How come? Now Jane says, "Enye
1: diya mo mo
0: ene sheshe ne aya."
1: Yeah.
0: Because you don't pay your demand, we no must pay tax also.
1: Debbie, because we untia.
0: Because we untia. Ujo says, "How come? Now Jane, my matter says I can't make Ujo permit and send me sidai."
1: Debbie,
0: but why will I do that?
1: Go permit no crab say chia hon ka
0: that is supposed to check what
1: those things
0: yeah. Tako kwa the foremost question is the MPP bubu gui NDC bubu bi
1: bi ai bubu
0: aben bi bubu bubu ego it tells you say the solution is not bubu ego no the solution is who is selling those like those are the primary reasons we must find
1: institutional failure
0: exactly. And I need to answer because as I said yesterday, I'm going to paint in the now.
1: Painting must answer in the whole
0: country. Exactly.
1: Mm-hmm.
0: It's in a need to answer. No, those are the people we must identify.
1: Mm-hmm. And even after that, you will, as you talked about institutions, mm-hmm. your departments,
0: yes.
1: they are supposed to make sure yes. the right thing is done.
0: Yes,
1: in fact, I also almost see it because.

0: to flooding.
1: Yes.
0: And so NADMU, yeah. We only say, yeah. They will prevent. Yeah. That's why they are a disaster management organization. Yeah. And so they want prevent.
1: Yeah.
0: And even when it happens, we are managing.
1: Yeah.
0: So in this case, you didn't say what you mean also flooding. What is the NADMU what district one omoye?
1: In fact, NADMU didn't hear that. National Disaster Management Organization.
0: And Omuan Kasa per Omuan Kasa explanation to us is that sometimes they demolish certain, they ask the assemblies to go ahead and demolish certain structures because Omu prevent it is not only when the thing has occurred. They are supposed to ensure that it doesn't even occur. So they give directives in the normal. Yeah. So monitoring Ben Omu, yes, Adia Ewohono.
1: Being fine and I can say it tells you say institutional failures. We fail these people. You are not going to be a toss arsenal. We will come up and be a crater man and crater and so.
0: And so,
1: exactly. As I said, 2 years.
0: And I work out utilities. How would they connect utilities without appropriate documentation? In normal
1: exactly. So, and I make a cocoa. So, the bigger picture we must look at is that who is selling these protected lands? That's the question.
0: Yeah.
1: The next question from the cocoa video, we didn't say about the right video. Video now, Obono. Sir Francis bet me a hundred mama mia. I'm going to call the 33rd seconds.
0: Okay.
1: Video no, 2 minutes and something seconds.
0: Yeah, Francis go and check up
1: your the 33rd seconds. And I go kwa bi hu bi bo. You see? Yeah, man, we were home. I go kwa de bi ehia for asem e bobo.
0: Mhm.
1: And unfortunately for us in this country, we live in a time I go kwa. Mpeni for na tontan sa asana no. Omo nsafa ni ma we bi. You see? Omo fa video ni ko tete wo hu adem na ye bu papa we.
0: I de omo bo no. So
1: I go kwa see. This man obronika will be he is disrupt. Now, when you see that, say BBC better.
0: Yeah. Or say, it's a day before.
1: Exactly.
0: 5 years and 24 hours.
1: 5 years and I'm catching a
0: phone. No, no,
1: no. Near my womb, Papa ni a few. And I'll send a ma pun school. Ba. No, ma bon, no, me, ye near man. Now, kwa ma bon. You see, Obianka say, what could sit down 1 year. But sometimes, oh, yeah, dear. You need to, I hope a video, Nini.
0: Yeah, baby, almost no, no, yeah. It was Facebook, that's where they were beating the man.
1: Yes, oh, come back, Francis. My one arm,
0: my one arm, my.
1: The Greater Accra Regional Minister must first be security operative and deal with them.
0: No, but who shares sir Nipanoa and yet on your military new?
1: It's not security operative because a uniform no share.
0: But so
1: security operative.
0: Oh, it's
1: security. The word security operative.
0: Okay. I think
1: say
0: obey military phone him.
1: Dey na mi sukura adan
0: e mo hwehwe go military for no need na o mo na na surround e
1: won what
0: na oh nti bo ni musa
1: yes I mean what's the justification to do this to this man?
0: No, but some ye be 4-5 no bet me a apega no kra free.
1: What's the justification?
0: So why is he beating?
1: Because man no what buna dey, and I'm saying that I agree so bo bu ade no. The man is it's an emotionally
0: or yeah, definitely
1: na obom. What is this?
0: Hey, there be me cry the home and pay attention to that side.
1: No, this is video. What? Come to end. What is the 33 seconds?
0: No, this is bad.
1: What is this? Now you to blow our deep bopper power. Now ultimate bopper power. Are they?
0: Hey, Minister for Defence and National Security.
1: I want to say Minister of Defence. We may even imprison the military. I'm saying that.
0: No, they are military officers.
1: Yeah, maybe military officers. But Aquano born on. Udo Osha. Who's a uniform? It's not a
0: record. Osha military. But Menka say military.
1: Yeah.
0: But I'm calling on all the National Security.
1: Yeah, National Security.
0: National Security. Penny. Defence. Minister.
1: And the Greater Accra Minister. They must fish the gentleman out. How do you assault this man? I go for say two wrongs doesn't make a right. Obianka say, baby, I'm brand Tennessee a dino. I have not said that. I agree with the demolition, but I'm saying that don't brutalize the man.
0: Yeah.
1: I go here. Kana ano asamba enya fasa mo. I go for say the penny be fee. Penny go video ni achi nyamu dambi a omuja ho. Penny be fee. Can you assault the man like this?
0: Hey,
1: men can say the man may ano. Eh right. But I go for see. Man, I should be my ego. Then you're expecting the person to act rationally. How do you expect the man to act rationally? How do you expect that? How do you expect the man to act rationally? Now, Sebio, who brutalize papa penny say? I don't know. Why do you do this in our country?
0: No, this is serious. Me, Moose, outside, me, Eugene, a man of Onko be 80 years. Ojene we dia. Oye man be do be almost 70 plus.
1: Video so ko 70 years.
0: Oko 66.
1: Yes.
0: We cry out to me say ohia simdia. We nyina abrosumbu. This is bad. And you are beaten. This could be your father.
1: Na o brutalize no. Me bi anka say manu wakosi dan an say nyane dia kra na say. But don't brutalize. Akwa hi the biana na are very careful about police instead. E betima ya we betima ya me.
0: Oh yes.
1: By the time e bun so you be no chance say miss adey.
0: Ai.
1: Me sister ya doctor. Na busu fo do no ti nyama e bon krofo. Enye ohu ye che nyebo say miss sister kra medical doctor. Na akwa owu. That tells you, say, if you don't criticize some of these things and build a robust and fair system, let's talk these things. Obianka said, two wrong doesn't make a money disrupt.
0: And yeah, Papa.
1: What I say, it's more concrete, be a properly, a more counselor, be some psychology.
0: Yeah, because I want psychosocial support.
1: Exactly.
0: Waba, or said you'll be a baby and a decrane. No man, you know what I mean.
1: And crying a laptop.
0: I remember what I'm seeing. He said, we're seeing the sicker. Everything is in the building. And so this man confirms 24 hours, less than 24 hours.
1: I think assembly one. My book creates a film. You see, your reaction should not be expected to be a BBM tone. I forgot that here. I asked a mimic. Not before you just had no sudo. Now, where they, oh, my mean, India. I forgot that here. So that's the situation. So, I want to call and get a graduate minister comment no come here. Let me
0: call on your better transfer.
1: I come off the punishment. You see, there's something I always say about politicians. When you're a politician, one of the biggest attributes you can get is to get people who tell you the truth.
0: Yeah.
1: Akwa me. Maybe my me, monophobia, akwa. They call me.
0: Yeah.
1: Oh, you just had it. I know so many people are in DC. They don't have selfish interest.
0: Yeah.
1: And you see, those people, no, they shouldn't be people who are. There's this word for it. Oh, there's this English word. And young Krofua said, they are your puppets. Okay, bro, who's your name? Akwaba and Sam Nebaya. I don't want to repeat
0: it. She passed the comment.
1: I'm very uncomfortable with tribal comments.
0: Sure.
1: And I go to Sanko Kanwe. You see, ministers, what they should know is that NDC future years, 25-hour economy, some of them are sharp communicators. So it's my customer will be quite know your strength.
0: Yeah.
1: Oh, now the communicationer. Jai.
0: Mm-hmm.
1: For brand to be say P and I be no on your communication, man.
0: Simple. Me can we?
1: Okay, you go vote for Omo kasa ba kumi en problem ba.
0: Yeah.
1: During the election, I said the same thing about Napomsi mi MPP. Scripting.
0: Yeah.
1: Omo lose election, then Omo keke kekan.
0: So a contributing factor.
1: But okay, you because and no people can't be greater than the minister and Nassim. But Baku can be beer. And the assembly, a beck is yes, and you are cooking.
0: Yeah.
1: September, August 2017. New minister be. Near Fanny William Kutu.
0: Right.
1: Okay, cough series, chemistry, SHS, Nigeria. No MP for Chimoda. Who must more cocaine? na drought aba ana ami we matiesi emfo so no dey no kwaka say no fufu difficult
0: mhm
1: but now 27 years or resign so kai if you were professor William Kwetu Unse ni diyan kofom. The political career be wye.
0: Yes. But non su ujne mba
1: o. Yo kan yeye ni mami ken. What's the difference?
0: Yeah, it's true.
1: Disa abayin be yine di abayin niyo me yine. Ewo ho. Ewo mo ho. But the minister must take serious caution. Yen kasasa. Uye peni ye bibiya ni yeka. Uye peni ya. Ye bibiya ni yeka.
0: Yeah.
1: Aye ba, aye kon, aye no. Sasa ana mokano.
0: Yeah.
1: Aye kon, aye no. Mye to suni yasen yi.
0: Aye sa.
1: Aye sa.
0: Mm-hmm.
1: Only careful.
0: Atuatu aswa.
1: Only careful. The northern region is the fastest growing MMDA in the entire country.
0: Yeah, yeah.
1: Only careful. Now when you check it, the comment here. Only careful. Be one day you obey canon or the uniqueness here.
0: Never. It's true.
1: And you see, the reason why I'm always careful how politicians speak is that
0: mm-hmm.
1: once someone walk canon, especially when you the regional minister speak, obi eni wechi.
0: Debi wonya kasa wi
1: wonya kasa wi
0: wakwa da bi na kasa ya
1: obetumi wakwa da bi na kasa ya you minister ne bema you come with a renewed and a more authoritative response but wakwa na kasa you have another advantage to correct whatever mistake that spokesperson have made.
0: It's true
1: what you say.
0: Yeah,
1: so she should take a cue from it.
0: Yeah, definitely. I say Utimi learning out.
1: You learn the strategy. Nobody are politics. You guys, they be America. Look at somebody like Felix Kwachiofusu. When he speaks finance, he's not a finance person. His background is chemistry. Yeah.
0: But with good his communication.
1: Good. Look at Kwabre Jejapo.
0: Even Sami Jemfi and the others.
1: So any of strength. Why are they na? And I don't know why people are not talking to him. And see, that's why I say that. That's the danger politicians are.
0: And the likes of communicators like a friend is saying, Papaya no OSTC.
1: Yeah, I'm kind. Yes,
0: very fantastic.
1: Very fantastic communicator. Okay, politicians, you know, the endangered species. We must on whom we must be
0: because
1: you see, first of all, you
0: need independence.
1: They
0: are not independent.
1: But you have much more. To, when my William Kwe today,
0: yeah,
1: I go for the board of these deputy minister. We need 6 months, okra. What do you mean 6 months? So she should take a cue.
0: Yeah, it's true.
1: No, you're careful. Okay, my next thing will be. The MPP committee is now about. I listen to. There's a letter circulated yesterday. No, Michelle.
0: Yeah, right.
1: Tonight. Now, Kwesi Kwarteng our platform also.
0: Yeah.
1: I said Kennedy is yet to consider.
0: Oh, so
1: he has not made a definitive.
0: Okay.
1: So we accept it. But so I let the Quran say we accept it.
0: Okay, but up to now, Kennedy didn't make a decision.
1: But how Kwesi? Some people are trying to. I don't know, can I be accepted? I don't know. You see, I think, sir, one, what the MPP have done is good. Aqua, because you see, they don't have an option. When you have a position,
0: Francis, you don't have
1: the option to not amalgamate or consolidate.
0: Right.
1: Because you see, I always tell that for you to lose an election,
0: it's not an
1: event.
0: Yeah.
1: Election is a process.
0: It's a process.
1: The MPP started losing the election the day they won the election.
0: Yeah.
1: What I say,
0: but no one deny.
1: Oh, I could say NDA political powers. I don't know the NDA. You don't expect them to always agree.
0: Yeah.
1: But the reason I think is good is that even beyond substance and the optics,
0: right?
1: Say, menemkophobia kwa Kensi. Menyomu kwa Kensi, you know. Omoma anye successful.
0: Sure.
1: Menyomu anye successful. But I'm doing say you have your position. You have your position. Seb you. As assembly, you be kebi keke. But you be your position, you be presenting a more united, resolute front. No?
0: Yeah.
1: We don't want to committee. No.
0: Yeah.
1: It makes sense.
0: It's true. Pauli, Miss Roger, what's up, mommy? Let's communicate.
1: It makes sense.
0: Right.
1: The next point I'll make is that whether someone will accept or not, it's also their personal decision to make. Nipana meda committee is one chance to own the campaign of the person. After all. Yonkofobia wa my home reporting him. Their former ministers are my home reporting him. Their former DCs are my home reporting him. Their former politicians are my home reporting. That doesn't mean that they are sabotaging the campaign of His Excellency Dr. Mahmoud Bawumia. Jamaican you say my and say you're a committee.
0: Yeah.
1: To present a united front and be an opposition.
0: Mm-hmm.
1: I'm quite as here. My point is that. Kennedy enfa definite statement a man say we accept it and I won't accept it. And some people are interpreting it to mean say he's not accepting because he has issues with Dr. Mahmoud Bawumia. But what I say, and I'm saying, he said they are also former appointees, former, you know, government representatives, DCs, MCs, mayors. Who I didn't see there, but does it mean that some microphone also sabotage and answer they want to sabotage Dr. Mahmoud Bawumia? I don't know if it's a logic now make an what you say. It doesn't mean so.
0: Yeah.
1: Let's allow people to join things that they want to join.
0: Okay.
1: Why are you careful? And you force people to be at certain positions. They may even cause more damage than when they are not even on the position.
0: It's true. It's true.
1: You are going to judge one hour, you basa basa. Now I need them. Said the one you see, people being more than.
0: Yeah.
1: But what you know, you cause more destruction. But you make an what you say. So for me, they shouldn't force people necessarily because we are a group. It's about DNA first known. They should allow people to take their own decision and give them the room. Enough room for them to assess themselves, look at whatever condition that is prevalent and enjoy. Because what I see, the campaign was a bit heated.
0: So it shouldn't be like Yabo Dinti Chinchina, the person that said you or consider the woman if he said I cannot handle this portfolio.
1: Yeah, that's it.
0: Then now watching the woman. So it should not be an offense if people get out
1: it
0: of
1: shouldn't be, in my view.
0: Already competence.
1: The campaign was heated.
0: So this is the secular a year called Abonti and Kwesi Kwatinyamye who said this one is fake because it was circulating all over the place and you know also declination of appointment as co-chair and you share Kennedy Akomprekwe Japan and the logo Ebosro. So for now the fact is that it's not true right.
1: It's not true. So I think that we should allow people to come to their own
0: but notwithstanding, I think that bringing in the rivals, you know, I mean people who had certain policies in mind are now almost to a campaign, not only about party, reforms, but they thought about national development and some of the things are normal. Can't watch them, Uti, Educhuma, fantastic policies. No, maybe I know, okay, can't watch them, best word, but Kwabneje, Japan, no money, I do, ideas are not or move put forward. It's something that could help national development,
1: And you see, all the candidates going to have very unique strength.
0: Sure,
1: and Usha Dr. Educhuma, his fourth is education, educational policy, educational reforms, and all these things. Okay, Brian the Champion, he's a serial businessman,
0: sure,
1: you know, has a bit of experience in the military,
0: astute politician. Now, matches,
1: yes.
0: Kennedy
1: Japan, he's a purely businessman, also very, very astute. On a brand there, because he was at a point, I think last time I was on the chair of the security, security committee in parliament. I know he's a businessman, Osha, you're an engineer, Kennedy Japan, civil engineer, so the built environment space. So they all come with certain unique attributes.
0: Dr.
1: Mahmoud Bawumia doesn't have. Bawumia is a purely finance person.
0: Yeah.
1: Bawumia will not certainly know more about built environment than Kennedy Japan. Bawumia will not know more in education than Educhum.
0: Yeah.
1: What I say. So that's what I'm saying, that it's a strength that they have. When you say Akokwa, unity lies in strength.
0: Yeah.
1: You see, unity lies in strength.
0: Sure.
1: It is a strength now will come to the fore. They must be united. But I'm saying that the fact that Obi accepted yet, the fact that Awun will be doing a report, it doesn't mean that they want to sabotage Dr. Mahmoud Bawumia. That's what people must get. Because Akokwa, what you care for? You bring back and sow further seeds of discontent among people.
0: Yeah.
1: And when you sow those seeds of discontent, it will be difficult for you to unite. But what I see, the biggest challenge the MPP face now is not the NDC. The biggest challenge is them. Because let's not have cognizance of the fact that when you pick 10 delegates, which is a representation of the MPP, just about 6 out of 10 support Dr. Mahmoud Bawumia's candidature.
0: Yeah.
1: So meaning that there are about 4 people within the MPP that does not even believe in Dr. Mahmoud Bawumia. And if those 4 people does not believe in you, and your 4 people will be here, 4 people will be called by and Kofor Kasa to draw in new blood to the MPP.
0: Yeah.
1: So therefore, the MPP themselves must convince these 4 people
0: to win them.
1: To win them.
0: Yeah.
1: Then those 4 people will serve as the ambassadors.
0: Yeah.
1: To go out and bring in new people.
0: Yeah, it's true.
1: So they have a lot more to do within than even without.
0: It's true.
1: And this decision for me is one of the decisions that puts the party in that light. It said they are on the path of a certain unity. They are on the path of a certain what? Restoration.
0: Sure.
1: So for me,
0: That
1: should happen.
0: But let's commend the gesture from Dr. Alhaji Mahmoud Bawumia. In fact, the attempt to even bring these people on board, HRS, he's actually desiring unity.
1: Yeah. Open, and he doesn't have a choice.
0: He doesn't have a choice.
1: You see, Akwa, the reason I want to emphasize that he doesn't have a choice is that Akwa, the resource is telling. When you are saying 50 something percent.
0: Yeah.
1: Let's say 60. You don't have a choice.
0: Mm-hmm. You need 40 out there to come and join.
1: You don't have a choice.
0: Yeah.
1: What I call a coup for the second time, you know what I'm saying? From 47%, second time, we're chambers, 7 toes, I say. If my memory serves him right.
0: Yeah.
1: Right? They all increased at their second race. But then they didn't increase.
0: Yeah, he decreased, right?
1: He decreased. So you don't have a choice not to bring those people into the fold. You don't have that choice. But what I say, you cannot afford to say so be and be most of what you be. You don't have that. Especially when you're an opposition political party, where you need a lot of boots on the ground.
0: It's true. It's
1: and true. At the end, this will have them because, I mean, they are in power.
0: Yeah.
1: People will be incentivized. When you're Juma, there's a promise of job. Mm-hmm. There's a promise of a certain remuneration. Yeah. You don't have that. True. So you cannot afford to say, so be on the baby. The only option you have is to convert.
0: Yes,
1: is to consolidate. Because when you consolidate, that is when that consolidation will take you outside the party.
0: That's true.
1: To bring you new energies.
0: Yeah.
1: I go back to make an answer. So for me, it's good. And it will also, for us as Ghanaians, it will give us a better policy alternative.
0: Yeah.
1: MAS will be kind of same being a government position.
0: Yeah.
1: But now we know that when it comes to a certain matter, there are certain committees that we can
0: speak. We are specialized in that.
1: Often, once said, one of the things the political parties have fired that communicator because I'm an ABS, a central government policy, and answer your position policy.
0: And maybe I will need knowledge on that subject matter, but the wrongly, then defending it becomes difficult.
1: Exactly. This is not going to be wrong. Oh, my friend, expert to be someone share me OCIs, other composure issues. I say the Bank of Ghana report. The fact that I can do analysis on certain subjects doesn't mean that when someone is well versed in that subject,
0: you
1: can have a friend. No, so you're back climate sustainability issues. I mean, so many questions.
0: Yeah.
1: Some of them can Article 240. The fact that I can interpret Article 240 doesn't mean that I'm a Supreme Court judge. I understand the thing that I'm a judge. So you have limitations to our knowledge.
0: Yeah.
1: What I say.
0: Yeah.
1: So if you have a committee, it even helps the media.
0: Yeah.
1: Say MPP or some other. Yaka Bank of Ghana said, okay, I'm some finance committee and I was the MFRO. What I say?
0: Yeah.
1: So it even puts the MPP's contribution to the national conversation in a better sphere.
0: Yeah.
1: That is why Baume must be applauded for their decision. Sure. But when it comes to the unity, they must stop trying to stoke. These letters are useless. You don't have opportunity to go back to that time and I'm a contest. Forge ahead.
0: Yeah.
1: Present your policy alternative. The Ghanaian people find favor with you, they'll give you that mandate.
0: Sure.
1: How come this?
0: Right, but I'll see you say to the fact checker. And edin komo no na enche mene abejafo ebetu chen komo. So but a very wonderful development from my camera no. Okay, we leave picking me free. Hey. 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osha from time on beji free foreign gold reserves foreign company awomo ewobogo supristia eye mining ni ade ade oho a womo ka na womo di wensuo kra ho kanin kania ni ade ani guo nya asem ketwa but he 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It munkoswa because say local companies ne bo mo modin say ye hunhia say ye be hey hu e wo this foreigners no be jikra ma say this kan ko mukru fast we ni so e bi say kai say cowbell coffee eno na hunhia say wo num ya ne wo no ebo ye pa FDA ajiatu me sro e badie mi ani no ma obebo ade a e cowbell ena wo hia kai say a dine at the hall or single room self contained, single room self contained. 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It we fewer or single room self contained. 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
3: 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The Living Waters Assemblies of God Church. And where you ja. Yes, say yade na wuchi mwa. 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And don't see one more day. So we do be shame now. What you're going to do? Me a dear mad day. I'm on a year.
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6: Ghanaians
8: know this, and Akufo-Addo also knows this. With a struggling economy, unprecedented hardships, and a troubled ECOWAS sub-region with rising incidents of terrorism.
6: Abedjefu Atnase, Kukurentumi, Untiminta Ke.
12: All right, in Shaw 104.5, Abusha, yes, I'm
7: me say o comment no bit me afa WhatsApp number 0596821571 Raphael Safo Patrick wa Ashanti Regional Youth Organizer for the NPP, and of course Patrick Kwame Etria, NDC Communications Team Member. As usual, one minute better of Madrid.
12: Yes.
7: Patrick.
12: Over.
7: Senior, now what to say?
12: Enzo
7: onyini nsa abebre
12: o se ye beto ne ha
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7: sure
12: partnership no no kwani modema ye ti fo ne ofi na ma me momo abaso
7: e da se
12: e do tell me na wo kwinia na wo ba na wo TikTok yi so na wo social media yi so na wo pese wo nya information about trending issues here
7: as
12: ma me resort to akoko ana mi ne ayojen na ni se me bom platform na baso
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12: na me nua no ya gusu a she ukrain
7: sure
12: se platform media so
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7: e da se
12: ti mesre se kwan a be fa so a wit me agina ntemu ama ni mi dia kwa bo nti ni educate ni entertain ni inform the public and I think say the one na wusu awiye no
7: won
12: chi ayo kra
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12: ayo
7: me da se Patrick
12: da
7: ze min go bo ba ko no menya se mu
12: ah
7: eno me bo bia wo si ma bo ni din eti
13: o mo preso muti bo ne o da yi yi fu o mo se tia kwa bi tia
7: Come here.
13: Oh, now go pardon.
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7: ni benya Patrick
13: ene so se usia obi na ebia o NDC
7: right
13: so le omo nkuta to me
7: okay
13: na omo ya ade a ya mamu generalize so NDC for there mr yesense moni nti en echi di
7: but so we need say political communication definitely
13: generalize the person who the boni pani din
7: chance me
13: say nipa say me
14: kwa back ken
13: I didn't know.
7: I don't know what answer, Patrick.
14: I don't know what the guy. Man, can you say? Me head that can say.
7: Okay.
14: Me bring my product to me.
7: Oh, okay.
14: Now, what can be our camera?
7: Oh, okay.
14: Me need a camera and that's
7: why.
14: Camera. Where Sarah okay. Crispy plantain chips.
7: Okay.
14: Where the Sarah Crispy. Sarah Crispy. Where my wife the Sarah. I know the product.
7: Okay.
14: Oh, Sarah. Yeah. Plantain chips. Our head our package. Yeah. But they are group BC who say IFF very very hygienic.
7: Mom fendi pebi bre nenye you
14: fendi. Everybody be bre nenye bre. You
7: fendi. There be nye e di ane asem.
14: Aye.
7: Mom fendi for review. Mom fendi for review. Mom fendi
13: for review. NDC for review. You batch on DJ.
7: For you DJ for man.
13: It is edible by NDC before. Messi. Say we na mne uhuwa.
7: Okay.
14: Yeni a ni maya say I am bre body and bre nense.
7: Okay. Now yeah, change it. Now nobody are near pronamira.
14: Too much.
13: Oh, but packaging is
7: too much. Enye bad.
14: Eti. Oh, but today na okay.
7: Packaging. Or Living Waters Church, or I think Assemblies of God. Eric, dear Nekosu of Sabria, make us a dear Namoye.
15: 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Living Waters Assemblies of God. Mammy Poe Wahano, a cassette radio, the rest I say, and a part, and on another 8 a.m. But we are on the canal, and I say, okay, Mammy, Adia to and I pray the Benadi or any extra war. It is Obi, and after we are Mammy, and now we we are free. We are package. We are doing the amount Mother's Day. As you can see, BNN. And you just come back home and say, Dr. Selena Ebano. I say, I'm both say, so here when you move me, and I say, oh, here when you pronounce a cup from the arena, I did a serious. I'm not born. Now, I will a blue semi. I didn't want to go on the moon. So, hey, yeah, the Abua, say, Mother's Day, Mammy Fono, I sit here and I hear him a bear. Come on. Let me just say, when we say, and we are, Ochina, Yabaya, Ediane, a buffet, Ayaya, Mamma, Miss Forma, Kuma, 300. In Tiachandi, a party, Kestepan, a little living waters are, but Emedia, a free breast and eye screening. Am I a man, Yama, Minima, Libia, Mutachi, Insha, and then have a thing, and a Yaya, Mamma. Obi, be able to the near Timua, we are young lady, crown up, and say, over here, on Lukuma, and I said, over here, we're near. Free and your Oba and one said Yama or Nama and as preaching. We were more and a doctor, so no other come up.
7: Okay. And you know, Ochina dear no, eh, dear dear. And then there is screening Ochina some bad day.
15: Tell them, say, I have party.
7: Okay,
15: party and gather.
7: Okay. Ye be gye ni, ye be gye ni. 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Yeah. 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Ai, ehun hia. Eric, yeah that's why. Yeah that's it. All right. Eric here in charge of events. Ewo multimedia Kumasi Insha 104.5 Love FM on one HS events bit me. And behind the station, yeah, SG Monche Hono Assemblies of God as afune wo hono Living Waters. But more than afu any chair hono yen yeni free infam kohono fu. Na share winin so. Matese mema ni nyina kra no screen ni ehun hia ma ye nyina. Ai, ye bedwan ni ye ma menum na ja. Adena Adrian, they say Kubuenu Patrick Adena Australia. Everything I've been doing, come on, my main chance here, Edin. That's afu.
16: Afu kwa.
7: They say committee no ayati. Ogura ba umia budin. Na commentaries enam. Yeah, say so far. None of the people are able to do it. And I confirm, we have been doing it. But before then, many some of this video be circulating, and I don't know how you see it. More plans to do demolition of structures near the. How did you do it in such a way? Say, minkane say, and they abe say, aye too emotional, and did they see it? But it's a fact say institutions not failing in all regimes because demolition ban is institution so you need to manage. Oh, show video when you know a DNA catching what must we do as a country when your political stance be then yes, here as a country shortly.
16: I hope I may a delicate and I'm not saying we now yet twice. And then my first video I see about 3 days ago.
7: Yeah,
16: oh, I'm crying. Memo,
7: yeah,
16: say Ramsar size, baby. Ramsar size, maybe, yeah, in so as I say, a jai in saying, keep what time you know, in this and could be ample
7: echo, yeah,
16: and yet and crying corner who who's answer sitting behind me, who are shanty region and other places are who who's are behind me. But interestingly, the you who say a queen, you know. Ghana for ni inipa yo main muno ye nyina ama ye ho kwan ama e dia kwa residential ye sisi adan ye development ye sisi ye projects ahoro ho. And I think for the past 3 days I hunu especially some video ye abubo na
7: akokure
16: e ba mi tie woni mi nua yujin
7: sure.
16: And you cast a worship to blame ni nyina ama institutional failure na say ye various offices na ya tie so omumbo ye nsaase no omumbo ye man cheche town country planning and then
7: NADMU
16: sa institution yes I was shifting blame ni bebre dia ma wo mo a o be helpless o
7: how
16: no wo mo anka say helpless institutions anka say me per experience no aban ho ro no a abaro and control the direction of the various institutions
7: yeah sure
16: yet here a radio program e wo akokwa we go now determine who should speak one anka say policy direction anka na sometimes yeah
7: it's true.
16: It's yeah, more various institutions now. You all the beer buying cobra to you.
7: Yeah.
16: And you're buying now, Babet transfer sometime on direction. And now you see any demolition. We just said not money, town and country planning now. Oh, Hanaka said, you open a. And I buy me now, director instructor. Oh, Mutu Sanamo. It's who was I was a about who run or abano. A dear thing, a teammate turn a whole demasa development when you let me cost. No places there. Ni si ma ho kwan ne bedu sa ampempen so wi ansa na yakoka kwa se wala yetu wanu I think the ama we are the major trending issue a video a ehuru ene se de papa yi se o tena ho din na so hwe e kwan a papa yi ya hire no ne se wo ho kan ya bu no ene di abo a wo de boy excavator papa na wo drive na
7: se afidi na ni bekun
16: afidi di abo ni to so but you see me o problem o baby me jide se engagement Mm-hmm. Engagement.
7: Mm-hmm.
16: Engagement.
7: Mm-hmm. Sure.
16: Yes, indeed, we concede. Say Adeno baby is here in here. Mm-hmm. Pose threat to the Padudu Yen Abra boy the flooding beba. You ever cancel no baby.
7: Yeah.
16: But na mobe na buying a person who do sa places in a gun and a mobe no true.
7: Mm-hmm.
16: Demolition exercise. My problem, my major problem. My war demolition. What year one of the Nipano workers and I was say. Yeah, I'm a carrier and chino almost sorry I know pana machines.
7: Yeah.
16: But maybe I am anchor by bit is a flooded areas, you know, and anyhow.
7: Right.
16: If only say a bed ye be boo na a bit yam a quina tum
7: yeah.
16: Near be any and sign kusiada in wa
7: any nanka and kinya mother than when
16: you jamma than is was ye am a quina dem. Na aboy you know by a mean coming problem.
7: Now you baby you know
16: mino mienu ye musa akokwa ye be wie no utanye ani asade saasase kro no ade amani papofo no so de koye bibi that is my
7: businessman be any
16: abibi go far bigger yeah yeah yeah ma won vie mienu pe
7: mo
16: ya be kone ato asase no bi agbon chensin de atwa ho ahia
7: enso ye se dan ye si
16: wona yes dan ye si woda dan no nya bi ana wunye connected unye politician unni panyini bi unni mo hini bi ni pa oto ma awo no bi a wu enti wo de be di wu what is sir? Areas we know at one chair. There's also another one via air coso. That's not the regime, who may be the
7: okay.
16: Municipals and assemblies are hobo are only demolition. A bia or because it be out in law require who baby, what to baby and yet. As I say, require it. My name is Santa Region.
7: Okay.
16: Quabri, this is as I say, yeah, demolition be a chase. Baby, all cray, this will come to container go. Yeah, go to container. What was a container this one? Yeah, we are quite the atra. Yeah, Kubu Bakwagu. Yeah, make a chill. Come on, Ponting. Come on, Ponting. Oh, Patrick, maybe come try a day. Let me cry near my dear my co-position. Make an emia. I buy near my dear my co-position. Mina Quanya said I may catch a minor or Tesla emia.
7: Yeah,
16: because can you hear my? I'll be MPP near. I buy four and cost you a million and come up by the court now by
7: Baba. Near Queen,
16: I buy we. We have a couple politics, we have social issues. I
7: mean, personal causes.
16: Public DC. Obubu, yeah, do be a demon of your die, Lady Boo. And oh, my die.
7: At Abenon.
16: Quabri, Mount Pontain,
7: Dabain.
16: Oh, only chance, only the whole guy, only said the Mauritius.
7: Yeah, near friends.
16: Currently, what is this here? Quabri DC, Miss Abanqua.
7: Oh, nice chance.
16: Yes,
7: Dabeno is adding.
16: Oh, Minia. Quabri is almost here, Mount Pontain, for this year, so Mount Pontain. Men are make a chill. Men are oh, men are make a bit of my pointing. Bit of my pointing, do an affirmative. Men in the two, and they be having a more.
7: And I find a way, they bab was soon and answer.
16: What if you're my pointing station? Honwire, Bab, the MPP party office, SDM, a 3 year honey now.
7: Main road,
16: Mambunkumazi, Mambunkumazi, or main road, the crown in your dream, you're going to find your way. Yes, you're quite. You're crying near Busanzade. A buy me, yes, I'm crying from Quas, so I'm round about to Mamponana. Who ya? Be a two. I walk wa, Menoka say, who ya be a two? Be a two let you, Mamponte for us. What do what will go on? See, on your way, on my crying, the boy food.
7: Ache.
16: This year,
7: yeah.
16: Oh, no, quite one
7: day, generally.
16: Miss So, what would bring you out to a goo, one vine away? And then you partner what two no more. Yeah, can be too many so now we get a crime and yes and why you can casua demolition your way casua demolition sani per koto abama no boa no emma obedi dc obedi regional minister no wakutu obunyato bama kasa asimu me see

0: woman first. Now the other woman is this is for MC for I want woman to do.
1: Okay.
0: They don't do this with the interest of the state, and that's all minor. Say, who counting here to a budget in the area? Demolition, or any economic situation currently. Ghana, how to add the iron top? Who did iron top? Who's the same about the government iron top? Secret new cronym, and who tell our mining? You have a kind of inflation almost on Kwamoka. Now, who already paid him? Nipa, baby, areas in the baby, how quiet campaign 2024. Could just ample terminal campaign or mobile mobile. You bet you only a good dreamer 20 million.
1: Right.
0: The SSE account of Ghana for only the agreement a comma penny rabbit can say Ghana for.
1: Right.
0: But the LC account say the political motive is deliberate. The people on one, you will be a good Yako sister, Casua, the Anon near King.
1: I
0: put two repair or Casua in a group, or side the sister. Almost a clemency of my turn over 20 years or so. Eti wuku duwe guna wankahwe ya wami ya kujiri ni yeme ni nina yegu ana oswari anopa nisi kabosi ya wako jie ni kontena waye ni nina wase ni nina ana wenti ni ya mwana manieno ujili se chila anopa wame 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Don't say I go 2 years out of my car. If you mean me, you have been checked. And you never see you are bamboo be a man who is
1: your discovery, mommy.
0: And you may see you are bamboo be a new idea a buying a poor position.
1: All right.
0: And you have a challenge.
1: I would like to talk to the DC very soon. About a buyer crash for Nangas and basically how they go about it because sometimes they are not hygiene. Patrick,
2: but so, honorable Joseph,
1: my friend is
2: yes, we're doing this. There are no, you are not against the demolition. But we say, would you could do anything you know Edina? Would do this new container no about Rami is a serious allegation.
1: Right.
2: Wouldn't say Yano crack, but what trends I have from Asiaka? Before I say Ebiana DC, but this time be a more
1: comment on it.
2: Before I saw Babano, let me put it on authority say Yano crack, say, would be a could do baby and see why container near Yenefro. But you see, politics there. There are four enemies in opposition, Mahabia. You try to play on the emotions of the people. Sometimes you try to play on the emotions. But you see, it's a coma. If we, sometimes you know, that's why I'm going to.
1: Okay.
2: Yeah, that's why you're so almost on Baba. You're playing. Bra, now we're who? And then PP. On Peja container, and then when you're in our provisions, you need to go. As my Miki, on Tuni Pawa, you need to go for container, Pamunia.
1: Some
2: 5 years, I'm not quite. You see,
1: no, I'm be equal.
2: Oh, bra, 5 years. I'm not quite in trouble. But don't go for as long as came by this time, I may be a friend. This is official. The time can separate my boss. So, my men were perform a few on seeing that the moon beam.
1: The moon himself,
2: the rent to cross here. Somebody said, we'll be doing the problem.
1: I'm saying,
3: oh, I did mean to answer me.
1: Yeah, that was crook once.
3: I want to say.
1: Ah, don't. Yeah, who pa? Abusina Kwabri is DC, MC, right? And I'm Nene Chenkomwe. Odi, correct, one of me. Now, Yera Joseph Amankwa. Edi Ntina, umpesu ya sube tumiyako rounds. Na ubu store we ya, nuwe bisa party card o MPP ya na o NDC. Udu another one o MPP ya na o NDC. Na uwe JNDC phone nina, diya nuwe bu MPP phone nina stores. Ama iwe isa ni etremu. 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
3: you? 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

0: Debbie,
1: me person in any way because what he's saying is not clear. Odisa afraid be him. Sa afraid be him, mommy. Why? Because if you trust, I want to get him clearly. Now we must wait here in intimidating and can it's not going. Patrick,
2: I'm in close. And now we can say, sir, you can't hold him. Can't care. My money don't want to want to make a judge of you. Sir, you're 20. I say you can't hold him. Can't care. Now we must manage a job as a job you hold on, Debbie. I am a man. Container obi oya ya na the container si kwa ho assembly man for so ka ho say container no o musu twan se proto ze he proto no moto aga bara me ka
1: mo girlfriend
2: tu fa container ko si kwa ho wa bra assembly man ya we o be be jama wa susu amwa wa otu ama say skare se kwa minim ba bi eko assembly man for kwa ho nyira ya assembly man for dia na mo di container asam ho nyira nti se base ye be ye kwan pe na aka enipa. And it's a bus here, quite a candy panny as to a moon through war. And find the politics. May demolish the Ayaka was it? My problem with this, eh, mini, UGRJ, me by the meeting 100% because a coma yedi, a dying and yes, in ye bugu.
1: Investing at
2: you. MP before Kua, no Muska, Ralph Moon, Muneskan. So Musifia, I think they come by 6 months as I know what's here. MP before now, Meska, Muneska, the blue room.
1: It take it time.
2: You have said, Omukrana Tatashi. I'm a joke.
1: Contract
2: is on Kamea near the Adu. So, Unama, MPP Nifia is at home Baba.
1: Ah,
2: oh, another speed away. MPP for the dance, hard time, but doing her song Kamea Babu says, oh, on a boat, honey, on a boat,
1: government.
2: I can't government become residential areas. Oh, I go quite there. I have come to touch your baby. I'm a junior and Kamea so. I'll be before the Diana, I'm going to do Gidigidinumpo to take you 6 months. That's how it may be. And this will be see Diana. And if any Panama is there, any real, I'm going to have to keep decisions here, young Kubu. Tina, it is very bitter to lose your home.
1: Oh, dear, Mr. Open, Mammy, why not? I want to know how the DCs go about.
2: Fear out to lose Sophia through other means. I have suffered some before. You fear she some years back, 2007, July. At now, my family is so suffering from that idea to him. So to lose your house on the family, to lose your house is not an easy thing at all. No matter how I buy, I say demolition, say I feel empty, Papa, and I can feel from now going. I just want to down for being chair. I just want to send being chair. And a whole lot. And to ask yourself, say, how will the person survive? But how do we get here? Tell my own, you know, districts, you know, district engineers, you know, district planning officers, you know, you know, supervisors. I ask all call around. Almost mostly when I'm not over to the good day, produce permits, dada. And see, dear Ben, I'm here, I'm not a man, but do this stage. Even though I was to do any GDC, dining, see you. And you will be a shout and a echo myself. And yes, sir. And so I'm here proactive. This is what money policy that I need.
1: Okay, my main corner, my interest, honorable. Honorable Joseph Amankwa, good morning once again.
3: Good morning.
1: I don't mean by boy, you're here. Now, question, and I may be sorry. Was it the case? Because now, Cassandra, you're clear. Now, we've called you with another phone. Now, sanity say we do MPP for the and we're NDC for the now. What called for that demolition?
3: Yeah, my main chair was here for. I mean, chair and member of the store. And I'm here now. I'm doing for MPA and your son's here. You did now. Any casino room sits here. I'm a panacea. I'm a penny who create yami ya aduma ene na yeko shia bidishka na abia bako ame meka ewo kwa amre ene sifa chief executive wa ya yekubu nidi se wa mname ya jumafa mwa maeno ama mkwa ubiye nito ya ndi kini na mepesa mekata hafi mwine inache se mfie maku mako eko mfie diya sambi yuni ha nijie mu pacha mwote nunga
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3: 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I mean, we can say one cast over my point to the American Municipal Capital. You say, when Yaji, Namiano, Tua Catano, sir, I'm my new child, the end is a person, and I'm a walking candy occupant. And then the air decongestion, I even was the way MPP for container and away end this.
1: Okay.
3: A quahona, and any panicano. What's the road reservation? And after what's one on a tapis? One on a tapis or tear, and now say, what's the road reservation? Now, one a man, a permit man, it's now.
1: Okay.
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1: Okay.
3: You become marking market, man who can grant son and neighbor. After the end of the marking.
1: If you're aware, say, Bibi Baba, they have to move.
3: Exactly.
1: Okay.
3: Hey,
1: I'm dying. I'm dying.
3: I'm dying. I'm dying. I'm dying. I'm dying. I'm dying. I'm dying. I'm dying. I'm dying. Airport expansion, so I can correct. Then we are what they are. You better market market down in our hall.
1: Then tonight, say, I'm on my way, say, and JB, I'll be bit me as that.
3: Oh, my name, Dada, oh, my Dada.
1: Eighty. Now, question, I'm busy with the same one. I walk in, I say, yeah, I'm moody kind, my woman, yeah, where?
3: Minya, I'm trying to make a baby, but MPP are buying what power. No, MC are not your honorable who find mine. I'm trying to make a move from the Mutano. On my crown, my woman's a mission that because I want some of the budgeting. I'm going to go back to the room.
1: Okay, 6 months ago.
3: Yes.
1: Okay, honorable Joseph Amankwa, yedase anopei Kwabri East MC enono ena wamanchi munyeze du ba bi nso a asode no eka ho Patrick Fenusi second
2: Patrick
1: in
2: rap me no beti ase
1: okay
2: me de bibi aho kwa me aho brasim honorable MC message ne se omra from kaka. Oh, you see, you might be a
1: yogi. Allegation, dear.
2: In only about your mouth from Kaka. Oh, Patrick,
1: I'm not sure.
2: The fact is, why a major road from Swami so roundabout to Mampong?
1: Mampong, sure.
2: Before I say MBB, I'm going to position me, Kai, my name is Dr. Bawumia. Any road minister near home and for mine, you know, may so rest in peace. Any other cotton and another, the two names say from Mampong to Swami roundabout in Kibend double road. And see that decision, the idea was there. Uba saw a demolition, Mampong, Timino Kasane. In 2008, NMPP said Tafu Market, Pankono Market, I say. MPP engineer move by NDC by 8 years. The engineer MPP has by 8 years. The engineer has at now. Mamponti ni market. Iti Mamponti kroon market structure. For almost 16 years in here. Obiam koho. Both government. Iti ni panu kwa omu di. Omu ni baby thing.
1: Right. Iti nezi omu.
2: MC uye Mamponti ni. Mimi ya kwa abri ni mi frada. 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Mene onet ye. I'm not just a party communicator, said Okan.
1: Right.
2: Me a party pioneer, me a party communicator. Me no one tell me no. I'm not from Kakrana. I'm not a power mind. You know. Okay. You plan on what here? What we are no.
1: Right.
2: Hey, manika me to Papa this state to ah. Sir, baby, a baba for was run. Me nyawa kuwe. Me a sport to runa. I'm not on touch. No. I want nyawa kuwe. Boni ankasa na aba ti na aba so di ni pa boni. Let me be honest.
1: No,
2: but you don't map for.
1: You have the
2: political power.
1: You have the site. I mean the site.
2: Akwa that is why I stay. Me see me father wo ma say na wo twi me kom kro madam wo ma say ye. The be am ti mo ponte. Me say o map for kakra. Na political power. Political power.
1: Mate.
2: Abayin ko pesisi ana ni emu mu pa no. O ma so asisi. Na o ma ni ya. Na o ka sa o mu ntie. All humility. O ma yin ram fair.
1: O ma ikini.
2: Ram
1: for my ikini.
2: Ye wi
0: ye. Ram. We don't. Ram.
2: Me I don't talk with
0: other guys o. O free ban ponte, o free kwa bre.
2: Adujama.
0: Adujama.
2: Ah, one south
0: east. Ya ti asisi. O do omo zia dia o ti e ka se je se o zia o do omo omo da wa ko ma so ni pe to da wa ko ma so ni ade ade market na o kan 8 years under your government professor mo se start here president mo pe pe ma me correct too market na president mo time and that is our market
4: is not true
0: 8 years obi a o ye regional youth organizer a o kasa alajiba mi aba o na di na chukuta the bag ofaha no afaha na na do ba ni pa trisia uti obi want ma me ame yo chrome market na mo mo 80 what about tra ha what about tra nsha fm ba say kete okum fo say e suwa 16 years e raf u friday your crown
1: ne
0: but any this ma wo ame de ma kwa bere fo ne say market na ma party market na raf mo ada ne death trap na si wo no ya classify no as 24 hour economy market and the 24 hour economy market na yes, we are mensing, biano. Kwabri is here. Young was here by Wufu. Yeah, this is kind of baby, sa marketing. And so I can sit here on Nishaya FM. I'm a catcher, Kwabri for say, Acha kura! But of course, the kwata kwata kura. And fear me, you are not in fear about Kuni Fabesi, dear. Now, marketing, you are many party. I need you somehow to know. Now, it is being classified another 24 hour economy market. Now, I need you somehow to know about economy market. You say, I buy the car to escape to water that.
1: Right.
0: And this is assembly beer with minimum of about 10 million Ghana cedis. They can make a location for the market before see about our new contract.
1: Okay.
0: And you see, you're starting a point market now. You've been really near 24 hour economy market. And you're about to them. And to Ralph. So when you be a Moasia,
1: right?
0: Yes, I am home and sir, and monochrome.
1: All right, thank you.
0: What transfer you are can I make at this war?
1: I have
0: a aroma. I am by the way.
1: What can honor that?
0: I'm quite for that. I'm dead, Ralph.
1: Ma yenin komo on other issues. Ya can win
4: every that's true.
1: Demolition of homes and semi a career now. Ocean local contractors near Omu, your road minister call rounds, and you look at how. It be disappointing. Now you're the contractor, Maumu. Now, on call site, Waji mobilization, be 66 million. Now, Munko, as a country, yeah, now, yes, we are crying, as informal local contractors, and this is their attitude. As we speak, currently, although Fitch, the ambassador, the economy is doing well, as you see, if you be minus, Abba B, I try to say economy, no, echo, you by inflation no, on other. Things no kona nim kakra as a country yeye ne de Dr. Alhaji Mahmood Bawumia enso Abudin in your party as of now kwesi kwa tin share say Kennedy hasn't made a decision yet the other candidate will be aso confirm he say Waje Atum I mean it's early hours yet but minyina yen kamum na mention about be 12 minutes be 4 on each na intro
4: I think the edi kan ye message say fifie Thursday, and a party for company for National Council and National Executive Committee.
1: Okay,
4: two meetings. Thursday, two important meetings, and of course, we're a party.
1: Right.
4: National Council and National Executive Committee. ACI. To identify a party. No,
1: okay.
4: It be three animal. I think after the meeting, you know, and I General Secretary read us in Kodia Frempo. Eddie a statement about one thing concerning committees a whole raw party no person what you know they did on Juma near the in Juma and I think say there were series of committees party no at here I mean say what the baby you know at your standing committees I at here yeah they bet to out you said they're not panama can you do 10 beer now if you are more media for any journalist amu kru mamu pe party for him pa mi akasa fa bibi ho a na akoye den na me nyeso se enipa bi wo wi ase a obetima akasa fa onim bi fa bibi a ho
1: sure
4: se obetima onim bibi fa nsuo ho onim bibi fa nsa ho onim bibi fa aduane ho e fa akwan ho no I think it's not possible nti obi akosku a wo de okosua no na ho onim bi a wo no wo de abebo man ni hwe 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na na say party na nkasa na e de abeto Ghana for anim I think it's another na a free admiral a statement in Bible and there are a lot of issues over yeah, social media platform yeah. And so now by MPP and WhatsApp group
1: that's
4: why so fear now by WhatsApp group that whole world so
1: yeah
4: for beginning and common deserve so back committees are whole movie and been so you say oh I don't know we are bomb me mom where the number of people over almost 4 million supporters of our party I you know be agile who is only me deal with our party no I can ni mo a ko bia deserve say recognize no be this a bit about regional balance that is our region we munipa oh sa ni mo ni nyina e koso platform am giti we concede sa ma eja no ko form kakra but I want to make this statement an assurance am ni ma party for ne say your party for ne do so do nyi obi a na e beti ni at any point in time 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three party for penny for so say dia me ye nyina nti mu hu no nti mesere say nyi ye nyina na ibetimi aye nti ye nua no mo di aba committee sa ho ro no mo me mfa akoko obo na akoma panta o machi nyen 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committees are who are a babontine.
1: Right.
4: As at now, obien who are babontine to as what deny and as what I said, I was not consulted or anything of that sort. But the major one and a training was on over Canada compre Quajapo. On over Canada compre Quajapo. Amount for being even a statement. HSA or say on Jim to Musa, he was not concerned for anyone. I think we have been told. Statement about one day, okay. Even any area because you quite important about one day,
1: yeah.
4: That
1: in fact, all of us were even deceived by that release.
4: It would be a lot.
1: Kennedy ni push and Angus is unpredictable. Some of these issues could give a wrong impression about
4: it. But as I tell
1: you, I
4: place a lot of calls because when I saw that release, I know politics, the deception, but I was thinking, say, free any among the other camp, just to instigate confusion in our party.
1: But then if you
4: go, no, don't be a fear, so. But I think, Mamin Kassasi,
1: right?
4: Among folks should come to the realization, say, internal democracy will win. A dude, basically, a preposition, yeah, a pre. Now, young people from Penny for no so to contest as a pie, say those who were supporting on our complex with Japan should come to the realization, even the man himself understand semi election and your colony power could never win. You knew it,
1: yeah.
4: In 2022, they acquire and they acquire in 2024. Everybody knew send now one person benefit win, and it's also important to state say Nippon in a team could be Nippon Akwechi
1: aftermath crash who accepted
4: the way we accepted defeat. I'm making the position,
1: yeah.
4: The next day, you know, Nubia. Omo da so yi a wo kakra bi wom na bibi kakra bi a na omo pese omo kedi but you see one thing on our complex kumbe not do eh so be trade the new patriotic party
1: right
4: no me I think I have that concession I have that belief so on our complex kun is experience in politics sometimes it maybe in the wake up call of the campaign
1: are you comparing the length of his stay so far even though we lose you know to maybe how Alan bowed out
4: yes also those rumors are there. The rumors of forming the base on all the normal can complex all those things. And hey, I'm doubting, I'm not sure.
2: but there are sometimes disappointment and I think politics any elections, you know, with time will recover.
1: Okay,
2: it's a honorable compare Japan. It has been it's publicly stated,
1: right.
2: Said that statement about Montana, but I think one thing, Dr. Baumiani, the MPP party, na any a kind of unity, united.
1: I would desire.
2: Bringing everybody on board.
1: Sure.
2: When person party, no be feeling say, "I'm saying quite about to give me the message." When people inform me, "I'm free." Oh yeah, Papa was some change. Honorable Bichum,
1: Ujim.
2: I'm Japan, Ujim. Honorable Brian Champion. Honorable Kenya Compre, Japan, Ujim. It's also portrays a certain picture to Momo followers and say, "Momo planning for Momo plan here do what Momo plan here to move here."
1: Right.
2: I consider they are part of the committee. Momo Buama party. Dumana Koso. Those who think the Kroma than who must say, who wants to tell a Bijaman, I said, maybe now support honorable doctor, Kaleda Compre, Kwana, any of the aspiranta. That post China party show that united place na in the show, meaning in the room, not media Macassa, me of your born entity. Elections are here, corner, national election, regional elections, you know, and who support Dr. Baumia, and who supported honorable Kaleda Compre, Kwaja Paul, police station, and who supported who? Maca. Elections are here. Why would the doctor Baumi and the campaign not talk about you? Yes, No, we want people who can even bring Omoman support to Dr. Baumi on board.
1: Okay,
2: yeah, that's my position.
1: Mm.
2: Hey, Patrick, you know, there's no single young person in Ashanti region. I was from Dr. Baumi and tell me.
1: Okay.
2: Publicly, everybody knows.
1: Right.
2: In 2011-12, now Dr. Baumi, I assume no Obani, I coach you. Most of them were following the Nanado Damko Akufo-Addo. So me make regional elections. I should win based on my strength,
1: sure.
2: Not because I am Baumia's boy.
1: Right.
2: No, okay. I've done everything to support Dr. Baumi. 2022 election, even me kwa tuwa bambu yesi makope jamaba for Baumi.
1: Yeah, I remember.
2: Yes, I'm Kokwa. I've done everything to serve the old man. No. You know, sir, it wasn't true. I've done everything to serve Dr. Baumi.
1: Right.
2: But if I win regional organizer, I should win based on the little thing I've done.
1: Yeah.
2: If I lose, I should lose. Not another person will be an onion known Baumi. Because we need to unite the party.
1: Sure.
2: The current NDC are buying where are air course, I buy, Patrick, so no, we are for me. Don't worry, there could be a planting or tree. We don't worry, you know, because you go while you are on me. I don't know, magazine, coffee, you're doing Kania. And then man say to me, "Ben, you coffee and no friend. You are coffee. You are Kenya coffee. Okasi ni waso trouble until no trouble."
1: Now send the insipan so.
2: Yeah. And then come here, tia obada and pass. Now you come under form. Dimso. Now when I go here, you task coin, task coin. You are the friend man ebo. And you come, Patrick. What want tia say? You go a wali and this is a Bible power. Be a wali go.
1: Kenya ni.
2: But me the message party for they say we need to unite, and that unity, no. Party, you know, at display through these committees are informing you. Everybody is involved. Aspirant to be our women, the supporters, we have put up that committee.
1: Right.
2: So, you must say, any candidate, or one say, they are come up, any DD better chain of party, the bit me, I deliver
1: on the road contracts, you know.
2: Yes,
1: it's we do.
2: Yes, road issues are very critical and push. I mean, my car said 2016.
1: Right.
2: One of our campaigns here in Ashanti region, the Kaipa Ashanti region, 2014-15-16, major demonstrations are here in Ashanti region were on roads.
1: Right.
2: Roads. We have Kroma, so I mean, Kroma, you know, to your internal roads. Until the MPP 2016, Yaba Power roads were also major part of it.
1: Right.
2: Yaba, and so another down Kwaku Fari, most of our internal roads, Gukota, Bibliati, I'm expecting the NDC to also continue.
1: Okay.
2: And Road Minister, I think I'm going to introduce something we call Big Push.
1: Mm-hmm.
2: We are here to see it, and I don't want to put too much pressure on them because, road. Upesawo ye road repair, yeah, it takes time.
1: Mm-hmm.
2: Upesawo ye concrete. Upesawo ye gutters, it takes some time.
1: Right.
2: But I was seeing who there's evidence of what they want to do, the intention.
1: Okay.
2: Big push in air can be pushing. There's evidence of last week.
1: So, okay, military for Yashasi.
2: Last week, I will quit on
1: here.
2: We try to show you so. And I raised concern about a crowd to Kumasi Road.
1: Okay.
2: It took people 11 hours
1: Yeah.
4: 11 hours, 12 hours to travel Accra to Kumasi.
1: Enjoy your cry,
4: yes. Mm. And I mean, Kasane, most of our people, omu fa kosi kaswa, ofa kosi mankesim, no kosi kaswa, no kosi Accra. Because we be taking about 6 hours.
1: Mm-hmm.
4: Na ahead dine 11 hours, and Kumasi to Accra. Eh, 11 hours. Kumasi to Accra. 11 hours.
1: Mm-hmm.
4: 2.5 years, me any anuman busy for a bang way, maybe a mess. I don't want to do politics, too much politics, because minister can be trying to put it. Me need 2,000 Ghana, I'm the final pre quasi to a crowd. Me pick up yarn, I'm the concrete, I'm the other. Quammy money, I said, no, no, or before one grand one prayer. Quammy is all WR coverage or concrete in Bassa, I look pretty. It won't car quiet someone. On Father's that serious. Mahuno, the road minister, the anger. Mm-hmm. Or they cassette
1: local contractors, no.
4: Oh, but my bomb are ready, and they will set in the clay. So I call baby, young man, some contractors mobilization,
1: right?
4: Not a human omine. If you even mention a name, it's been a mystery,
1: right?
4: Say, Mount Fanny didn't hear any anti at your moon,
1: okay?
4: And then tear to your moon, a gun of obesity. The president woman says, said the opera, so you are quiet. So I got a bridge, a crack out of us, and so watching them bay, and oh, call Barricassia, Barricassi to full four to offend. So I hope I know I'm so happy.
1: Yeah,
4: my end is a buying for me every day. You're really a customer for a crime, my or my character as a contractor for 9 years.
1: See, and then say, I'm quite not so
4: bad. You don't know how we are, Papa. You don't know how. But you see, the issue of, I hope what you, the issue of,
1: 3 seconds.
4: Yeah, for crime, you're a pumpkin, young contractors. Niako fa o wa ban, I don't want you to take that position. Right? Because you're apart from so, you're quite on fa, and if you tell him to
1: Wood Markings.
4: Wood Markings, right? And 1 year. We're one of the finest contractors.
1: And one more other country.
4: We're one of the finest contractors. We're one of the finest contractors. Both political parties. We need to support me. Me tako gosu mem gosu.
1: Yeah.
4: One of the human. Now for a choir, your man, MVP man, shas here from Hidium, Ecosi, Gosu. Now for a choir, pa, one genoa. Over road marking shop. Some of the road Ghanaian contractors are doing well.
1: Yeah. But others too are
4: doing well. And this one of your mom, Guinea,
2: one of the entire company. Any the Ghana coin in Amok of Job, the Ghana coin in Amok of Job, any new.
1: Or any ye.
4: And that you say, I do quire mobi. Near some of us, I said, you quire now, it's gonna go to baby. As a canoe, a serious issue.
1: 66 million.
4: Oh,
1: and you say,
4: sir. Yeah. So I said, you know, this in the old currency, new currency. I'm not from Shadow. 66 million. 1 million there, 10 billion old Ghana cedis. Ten billion. Six hundred billion.
1: Money.
4: 600 billion.
1: Oh, pay.
4: Yeah, more contract. And you see, and this year by you see a big push here. Yeah, coin. I pay it to the moment. And you say 600 billion. Do you not have a chance here? The union is coming. Oh, this is your local contractor, sir.
1: I'm going to go to the Ghana
4: contractors wa akoma bi di omo bi ti nja FM amofo di ofie cho ba ni ba bi bebre na contract ya fama Ghana fo buta fo buti o ya tam contract di amaga ba bi contract and this aban ba he say ya shada big push di the maga ne contractors ne scanner ka komo asim ya di ma no ya so ho ya tam scammer ne say jine kwa ye o scanner ko to ba bi da kwa da ho
1: but the man also raised some issues chairman ma local road contractors association he raised issues say eya ne de kwa ne bebre bi o ha ne de amani pa ba Ogun okra be 10 contracts. Saa ni pa baako peno be dia man so betumi anya supervisory role wo enuma ni nyina so be bia wo ye nyina ji. Ebi wa baako baako bi enu bi na da ho a yenye ho aduma. 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Enti Marupuma is working other places but other ones are waje abo boss no bia wo ja no ho a wo nyin ji. Contractors no so bi wo akire.
2: Yeah, but the truth of the matter ni say ohun. Si ye bid ni ye tender. Patrick Roth has it. You must specific contractors won't be to make the crime we.
1: Okay.
2: A crime I have been
1: the
2: time. A crime may be about 100 kilometers. Yet, I will tell them, you said, I'll be a contractor who will be a contractor who will be 1K1. into already do one kill one baby free sa category nim to was an attach because one oh no what's our capacity no
1: so bit me yeah
2: say mobilization now the time be time and no contract or mobilization now this ex our contract and our company sika the best start and to away because say na coffee job and na ma coffee job akwan yes what talk of to kodua no in me
1: the whole the best contract coffee job
2: is your best.
1: Yeah.
2: Confused. Hey, be our back complain. Is it?
1: Yes.
2: It's me delay. Kakani yeah. Adada. No problem. Yeah. I buy na any first car man. But for job we are crying out. Say you no cry. Oh, yeah. Na we do wanna. We buy ma we do busa. We say out there that buy. Every. I want do. That buy horse. Sunny. I buy best.
1: We are
2: not celebrated. Any abu pa. Kukuma abu. But there you need to ayo. Finish station any morning. Me ni nabi o ko fa sa kwa so no ba ko de sa rafuti o akese o na o tin so ah ake okay
1: wait ba ko de ma nte ho
2: da re ko ma mo de se ti akese
1: Patrick di yesu chen
2: unim asama me wa ta yesu da na me ka o ji ho sa ni ti ba mo you'll be tempted. Just out of who? Don't you go there? You go there.
5: Niyamis.
2: Oh, there. Mariano.
1: Mariano.
2: You ain't seen it. Ah, eh. Kwanu kofijo.
5: I'm
2: moving in the bedroom. I am becoming emotional.
5: Mm. One thing of political parties, governments in Nigeria,
1: yeah.
5: Kofijo Sacher and the NDC. MVP buyers.
1: Oyusuno. Yeah.
5: NDC are buying. He's like, I'm buying Oyusuno.
1: And you don't know. Or adjust it to every government.
5: No, the quality of work.
1: Consistency
5: in the equipment.
1: It's true.
5: Cars are one. My own one will be in China.
1: It's true. Yeah.
5: Look at the delay.
1: Very bad.
2: Patrick. Oh, I know you're coming to contact us. I say, yeah, man. And some, I rap to do my now for. So I did this in your home. We lose our bayata to project 3 months. Yaboso, after me, can't be a phone like you. Yes, Yaboso, we did 3 months. Almost Yaboso. Ah, my bayer finishing. I'm a duana for cheap compound. 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It's a school. I know. I'm going to go to the house. 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
6: kakra wo.
2: 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And the 50 Ghana cedis you need more 5 kilos. 50 Ghana cedis. Now they are cutting more. Now no, we just throw kodi. We are going to be say anye de ah. Now more time. Now they are anye de. Now they are busy.
6: But the other item to a costro.
2: Say again on the Dumso issue. Hey, about Bia experience Dumso, including how they go forward. There was a time. Oh, come and say. Anna, Santimaria, Otu Fosi Tutu, Otu Sumiunu, Mira, Nibo Dia Kansem. 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
6: yeah
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2: 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I just say o two for fridge. Say yes, you say just say. Mm, we are going to move. Why any other demand? Me bia say we make ya. And now you what? Now fridge say I only know my say. I move. What jelly can we make? And the banana didn't now say say.
6: Okay, okay.
2: What I say?
6: Aha.
2: Say put ya say. But the real producer me kai ya wet me ya mo abo tabo bi tabo da mi kra tabo na bi na so o da tabo bi tabo no so tabo ko bi so anti bi so anti bi so anti bi so o kon kon ti na kon bua kon me bua e de na kon me abe kra o da mi o bi se me bua o
6: na bi me search ni YouTube article yem
2: ko eh akoko
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6: okay
2: Islam from Haiti, yet machines. Obiyan said the insurance yet here, said the jet me just a bit my catia to the cause air machine.
6: Right.
2: But say catia, a design found my light in this air, but I want to make my reason argument.
6: Right.
2: Because generators and a plan to cry you soon. Why would they make a cry? Why not come up with so freaking answer? Maybe it's all about a do. But a do, you know, a design and I'm in Ocasse. And can you have situation? And Puviana, you have a catcher was there, a Debia to home. Ah, videos in the buy who said baby and can any feel a jato. Among four jato, I'm a person, I'm a corner, engineers, Ghana, four engineers, I buy a book up as a mama banabaso. Ah, my dress, so I hear my pants, rubber man caniano, I saw a name, sir. There's an improvement, and to do so, Biama, and your fault in a buyer. And then people fought to buy or two for fridge or two for iron, two for blender. If you from the shop for your women, I said, I don't know what
6: we are worse.
2: Aha,
6: we are worse. It's not the only reason for the doom show.
2: Oh, but it was a major reason because I don't quite see a bare 1,000 megawatts. Yes.
6: And our consumption is around 4,000.
2: Yes, but only 1,000 megawatts. They are a bare effect. Where they are, who they were, imagine, sir, who consume at your peak 4,000 below 3,500, not 1,000 co offer. You experience and baby, a bit doom near that. The point I want to make is that MPP is only to me for doom show and they can pay beam.
6: All right.
2: You go here, buy it. A car near the IPPs. A car near the IPPs. And may buy almost more than 60%.
6: Yeah, more
2: than the end. What I said, the more than the IPPs, they're not generating power. problem is say why ECG distributions because ECG you know the generator for me we are now distribution I hear say and when they say I buy a disc here by I'm a 20 years right now from do so be am I a fault to buy so fault to and then PP a CCCCCC but when you want to be from my best fit on party me go and this ah now do now ah party I do where where Buru East region there were 11 seats MPP were 1 MPs were 10 Bono region 11 seats MPs were 10 MPP were 1 I have 4 there were 7 seats MPP Kuta 1 MPs Kuta 6 and to Bono near half 1 MPP were 3 seats out of about 28 seats part where we I have Oti region MPP seat
1: okay
2: Kota region MPP seat Upper West MPP seat Upper East MPP seat Western region 17 seat MPP Kuta 15 MPP 2 Greater Accra 34 seat MPP 31 MPP Kuta 3 that way we and to buy a best fit they say I told me to go and send and to go but Ghana for who I'm going to Ghana for who Ghana for who there's a difference between Apayo and Yamamu
1: okay
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1: ẹ
7: ẹ ẹ ẹ Ghana for so underestimated the intelligence the said the nipa no mu city am dey be disappointed
1: it's true
7: now buy your co position dey am say say am so buy it say even when you are going to, you see because of the victory we nyan 2024 we can send be ah am say we party na go
1: say mo zu nyan
7: 1.5 they will be shocked
1: right but I say they will be shocked rap no but yesterday the energy minister Iwuajinapo eba kurumu abeye rounds kaka one the Ashanti regional minister Dr. Frank Amwakohene ni nyina fa dim so issues no and box supply pointer na or kase wa commission bi no truly na enye nokre na box supply line nti wa bechirim a wo kase na no ne fum ye na o de kansa asem no na enra in fact o kan se mpi se o be try so be restore Ashanti region your power ni ye e de amaye ntie jina pokakra
8: even in Kumasi here I came here myself those and all that so I've been working with you even in Kumasi here I came here myself and two to commission that box supply line I was granted an interview and I instead of box supply I said box supply point generated some controversy, but it's the bulk supply line. But today I'm happy that we are going to a bulk supply point. So the engineers, I'm still learning from you. I haven't perfected everything yet, but we learn very fast.
1: Okay, and you are saying now they are going on with the bulk supply point now. Oma Bayent, you know, Omgusua, Omoya, which meant that will help because then I am a Kanyan one who didn't do one who are beginning a distributed their mind Ashanti region, you know, when we get it. But I like one thing, Willie, my main commending minister for this because it do baby a year na admissions, you know, so will be by admitted, say. Ade ameka ye nye nokre no wili fatu me so se me obi be admit as a minister ana appointee se obe admit se ade a oka no enye nokre no eya na edi ye ni me politics mu ha and that is why I want to comment 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
9: Kuba.
1: Yeah. All right, didn't you will?
9: Kuba kuka so chiao.
1: Hey, chama kuka, chiano mami. Asante my kuka. What's the major super?
9: Yes.
1: Right, let us say hello. Hello.
9: Au revoir.
1: Minia.
9: Good morning.
1: Good morning.
9: Kobe Nifi, Azabokwa.
1: All right, Kobe, into where?
9: Awokwa for Azabo and this communicator and Abuchi Mamawati.
1: Patrick, yeah.
9: Ogun TV party na Ogun wa se Ogun enwe wiwi party ni kura. 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We can't go look at the sword of some check. The name in a niche of some check, a cancer or local partners.
1: Mm-hmm.
9: You are Papa now, all born with yes, you are exactly as well. So, what will be you are from chair? On the city as Antiman, the Obama, Antiman, my man, the Antiman Obama, the other than I said, oh, yes, I'm a Antiman. No more news on any day. That you fool your money on the day. Yet, you are moving up, you are cutting plane.
1: Okay. Right. But I say your point is well made. Mami mfa messages say be a bum crowd. Mami kan we na fe memra next caller. So good morning, boss. I hope everything is fine. I was very, very sad when watching the video on Facebook concerning the alleged security man beating the man, but I got to be okay when the politicians came across. They always make my day when they come across. Okay, also keep the good work up. No kukurentumi, no breakfast. This is your little boy Kwejo Abankru inside the Joso Abankru. You are number one, second to none. Okay, thank you, Abankru. Hello, hello, hello,
9: hello, Abkwa
1: Minia.
9: Mama,
1: Patrick.
9: I'm a regular chairman, none of the 15 or 10 chairman or so. Now, Patrick has a mean, Nami Sharma. The man, it's a million people for here. I'm not a good mother. Within 1 year, I'm personally the company 8 years. I'm a mom of a.
1: All right.
9: Who knew about Kufrey? Will be such a boho, a monkey crew man. And I'm not a good father to a long way a day. No, be about 1 year. Only send us in Roger Roman Mama and Nazo a year in Omoya Pino. This last moment is so Amoya Pino, Miniano or Uniana.
1: Okay,
9: but that's so young watching. Went to me a Moa, went to me and Casa Buon Pino and a local father and doctor Bermianya. Then now with Abbey Chamu, you ten, 1 year. Namukaza Gana for Irana, Etikuma, and your man people for Bayer.
1: Okay. All right. But that's it, my main for afraid you may answer. Ralph. Yeah, ko.
2: But Jerika, mami, you know as we do apa we na. We see a party, no.
1: Sure.
2: Yeah, polling station elections.
1: And did he has a move region?
2: Oh. Yeah, polling station and constituency election area elections.
1: Right.
2: Messer say a party for the nyabutre. The party no. As a sign, she will be away. A party is
1: being gay.
2: First, now could be better contest polling station secretary, even without one or two things.
1: Okay.
2: But a nay and inside a club.
1: Okay.
2: It be converting and the issues, the complaints are yenya. Now, Messer committees are over a party for penny for you almost all money. Police station, the constituency, meaning common, say, almost engage you. And you'll be unable to qualify to obey a police station executive. But if there's a reason,
7: So when you go through Vietnam, you may engage your party for
6: right.
7: No Montias, you said there's that rush.
6: Okay.
7: Be a person, be a police station executive, no be a party, no.
6: Hey, I will try.
7: But you know, you may just be a bit me.
6: Sure.
7: But in organizing elections and everything,
6: yeah.
7: Mess the various party executive committee, you know, election committee, you know,
6: mm.
7: Any regional reps, and they say for the sake of the party, for the interest of the party should be. Yeah, focal point than individual interest. I think that's the only thing I want.
6: Thank to you say. Very much, Raf. No,
7: yes, so,
6: yes, so.
7: Oh, but another question. Asante Regina, this is chairman.

0: asase no bia za na woni party ba power obi an timi meeting expectation me come here to aduma me here enya we aduma na menya
1: bia ne ne de
0: aduma menya ya kramasa
1: okay
0: but national service but you see untimi en ka say yes enya otachi otachi be order
1: en ti so won say
0: enti enya nyanya kura no me kura ka say ndi ba power I'm going to go
2: for it. Thank you. Our time is up. Patrick Kwame Etia, NDC Communications Team Member, and of course, what's it? Raphael Safo Patrick, Ashanti Regional Youth Organizer for the MPP, and also Otsin Inka. Yeah, from me, Berima Kofi Dawson, to me, from Yankokwa. 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
5: mi ti I spoke so many stations in the radio station about that time football is weak, not today. Then we are meeting after the first round. People are complaining about the referee. They are saying that we to blame ourselves. Anyone didn't take the ball, they didn't grab the ball. I bet you.
6: What he's saying, it's a really good ball. It's Shabalala!
3: 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I am so a swaggy. 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Number 1.
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0: 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Name authentic analysis. Aye namso esuade na ye kire adwene. 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
1: Okay, ensure your mama wanna can radio station so any ever so and I'm a pencil yet not sip. Yet I'm gonna bring some na at the bow fees I'll be a copy of set 2 o'clock bubble. I'm gonna bring some crana at the ever. Yet if you some of the baby fee, yeah, then close I'm also some at the about the weekend edition of Insure Power Sports. I'm not yet not see yes in kunya. Yet you won't come in at the bro from the garbage room. 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
2: Okay. 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Aye sure, your number one account radio says it yes at ben yina anti atumi near the weekend edition of Inshira Power Sports near anaches ye de brewono and team commana no no de obi ado de fatulu ni sa unko bona yonko ye dim. 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
2: Well, okay, sure, your number one account radio station as today. Now, you're confirm so now you're the update, you know, you're down. I'm fair and what you're here. I ain't sure FM SO and you're the four in front and you're running now face. So you're the update, you know, and the Adana and the matches. Oh, Messiah said the free Premier League now for Yako Adan League Center sitting now. Now, yet to me, and the Ukomana Oko Premier League now. It's about there are five matches and the Ebaso, early kickoff and no 11:30. Liverpool and Chelsea and Eddie SCN and Kema will be a real messer said Chelsea. If it's not qualified, I will wait for Champions League and no Edina net game at Chelsea and so any Liverpool and so Elbano. So I signed out to the team and the other Brighton and Hove Albion and then I have 2 PM. Womu and the Wolves and Elbo Afe Fulham and so Elbo AFC Bournemouth. Now you know Sunderland Bobo Kono, Womu Elbo Manchester United, you been Manchester City, Womu so Elbo Brentford Bobo Kono, no, I am Manchester Etota. Our Premier League in Martina, the matches are ever seen here. Burnley, and the early kick off at 1 p.m. Woman Aston Villa, and the DCN, Benya Crystal Palace, Woman Su Elbo Everton, Bobo Kono, and your team, and the other Nottingham Forest, Woman Su Elbo, Newcastle, and after West Ham United, Woman Arsenal came now, and Su Etibi Abaso, and the matches are a better trend. Our Premier League in Mano Pay, Yadi Uncobaka, and the Adawa, now Uko League Logan, so Arsenal, Woman Elbo 76 points. Womo LED the table, the autosome, you know, Manchester City, Womo our 71 points, and Yawa Manchester United, Watosu Ayamiasa, Womo 64 points, Liverpool, Atosu now with 58, Aston Villa, Atosu Womo 58, and AFC Bournemouth, Womo Tosu in Siam, Womo 52, after Brentford Bobo Kono, Womo Atosu Aya and Song, Womo 51, Chelsea, and Brighton and Hove Albion, Brighton, Atosu Waki, Chelsea, Atosu and Crown, and the Sababa Pedna, Uko England, Woman so Premier League in the city, and a pair yeah where check a car and the I'm away from that and I'm in call and your Spanish BB Fianasa La Liga no mini La Liga and 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
0: 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a car and the I'm a better quickly Maminya England Womu and Tila Toronto so and from an affair Jenny Koma and also a total Alan Holland one on Premier League you know all goals to draw I have 25 goals and a crono I go at Thiago I go 22 goals João Pedro I go 15 goals Antoine Semenon I go 15 Victor Jokeres I go 14 Danny Nitaki Webek, our 13 goals. Morgan Gibbs White, our 13. Anna Junior Krupe, one of our 12. Calvin Dorman, I am the winner. And so, Equa, I have 12 goals. Oh, Benjamin Chesko, and who go Ikatike, and only Watkins, so winner. And so, Equa, 11 goals, 11 goals. And Ian Kobaka Kreta, Etota, Ewa England, and Anna Penny, and Ian Kobaka Kra, and the Adana, my uncle saw a poor penny. Now for Yenin Kobaka Kra, Makato Safi, now we do a feeding the I ensure your number one account radio station the weekend edition of Insure Power Sports and your Guswa. You don't come back and so at the Adam War away and to share with us. My meaning, come and say, with him, sir, and they say, no, work up on the Airbus one, sir. Teams in the air prepare better. Uko Brazila, Yasomu Provisna, 55 man squad in the air. I know I am ready, Dada. Now, Mekoe, Menya, me and me, Abantani, Dina, Dinema, my winning Dina, oh, 55. Man provisional air squad in the ago air peso. Wamu chasa and chabia wamu and so added the final one the babanafe. Yao se Carl and Shiloti and Duman Wabi Diama Chase and Yaman Swaya Kama at Yamomo and then reporter if you peso at the Abba and with Dumadia Swa and they make it at the Amao. Now Mamenko Jedi Santo. When I'm said Jedi Santo, I say we're full of Borussia Aya Dortmund. Well said and the proper season the other Manchester United and Yaman said I'm for baby. About Chelsea, and we may no swatiago or qua Aston Villa. I'm Yamas and Kabia Nema, a bit to my Pedama, but I could know. We may get this, Gono, a ban Europa. Fine, I know where the teams are. Do I am Mansa and a chassa, Aqua Aya Fina. I know I am UEFA Champions League with the Borussia Dortmund. I feel UEFA Conference League with Chelsea. I'm not what the and they are Aston Villa and so qualified. Women so as I go final and T. I'm Abantani team at the Jedi Santorino, no, about the finance, Ewa Europa, Abantano to me, and now to announce Ebo and Komaka Kranio Beta, Miko Italy, na Madin Komaka Kra, Uko Ilia, Abusia, reporting in here, Fiosina Bobo Kono, Romania promotion, Romo Bob back to Aya Italian Siano, na Omasa Babebona, and Yama, Aya Kama, and so Adamam Jalasa, Aya 2014, Anna Tessa, Womoso Etime, a qualified Yama Kama, and the Mamsisio Masa Babaka, Eteran Siliano Freshinon, the Pato Nasisid, Mubonso Musu Ebobi, Dada Wanguni, a Manchester United legend. Na Wanguni Akasa, was all aware as my team meeting one player be a man. I saw Bian Sedan Canasa better, was a Arsenal qualify, Equus UEFA Champions League final. One player said, "Yeah, basketball, you know, Edmund Yepa, and all your brother did in Edifit Oshokeres. Was how could I ever know what that player was? Yeah, the power against Atletico Madrid. Can you ask that 4,000 ball mobile? And the queen asked that, yeah, that mandate. Etim Colfer, Marco Fana, no, a certain player, and it in Edifit Oshokeres. And to my no, you know, and Etim Abra asked that you penty one year or better Mikel Arteta say. Now, first of all, Mikel Arteta Basso say, Nay, a branch, no, woman opportunity. Nafe, what me improve it on now, and also I brought Asla Bobo Colonel, a new air reporter, the Pato Bangune, at the Twitter, and went to Media Swa, and then I'm a play maker to the Kakra, at the Amana, Mamenko RCD Lonce, Naminko Quadin Koma Kakra, na Uko RCD Lons Bobo Colonel. Okay, by then, Kano, the Mamino Requa from Fermin Lopez, a player, Edema Barcelona. Now, Fermin Lopez, Akasa, Yebisan, a bass again against Madrid, and we air classico etna. And the Ebaso, and also that air classic came now. Wabokakobon, the most important thing, dear, and motivate you on the family of Pesa. I'm a game near nearby, assess a bass a bit to my league now. It's not a game, the bit nasso, and to a bayo many DA passer. We meet me improve as a squad, we meet me about as a competitive air club. No, I'm not minded. I call motu play, no, met me finish it, mano, and your fina, we will league in it, and Ebaba to Asada, and Thomas it's not there, and you can club your. So, Gadindim Gadem, woman in Madrid, Yom Batiam, Quancobia, so I said, woman to some Air Madrid, Nami Gnomati, Eddie Sobanaso, and me a player, Hedema Barcelona, Fermin Lopez, and Comacacra, Wadi Tuta, Ewa Dumadia Sudia, now I want some, yes, sir. 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Barca and the city metri so and the ball now could have been out outside within the age who first have born news Suna, Emano, Akai, or Mancasano, Lia Messi, the year 2000, 2004, 2000, and a year 5 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neighbor to Jama Beta, Meko RCD loans with Okonom. What walk with our Richard Bako Hanata at the age of 16? Woman, Elba Massa, woman to me at the league now, Omet Martin, Abantani Dina de Masien, Maslab Suarez, and Rata, Gonuno, and Yadoliko, and my RCD loans with Okona, woman to me 2 months, Elba Matanabako. daughter of a relegation team there, not to Boboko, my head on Yandi. But I'm not going to wait 16 years. Well, no, no, no, no, at the moment, woman, I'm not to see a PIAT. Woman, don't wonder. As answer, Siciano, the woman, she calls to Cabano. Woman, we are asking the Lord Boboko, maybe to me about the former Wante, and tell not the Mupon Gimno, and your entire supported. At the moment, I see the Lord Boboko, will be our solid journey now. So I'm not only support, no, at the Makodana, when you're 16 years in the Suarez, no, Ebona Basu send the W game, where to me and your goal. At the Amaya team, no matter, I qualify UEFA Champions League, and your mobile Kodana Maso, and also Kobaka Kwane, not Mekwaleti commanded, not Madin Kobaka Kwa, Uko Atikwa, the Ebani, Jean Gomez, yes, Wama reach out to of what you want as Bobo Kona, na advanced air talks, and Omega, at Tomo, so Betima Sakodano, na Aletico Madrid, Waya Dumano, and Jamo, my agreement, yes, or more, I reach a personal agreement time, and no air reporter, Epa, I would to Madio Sinti. I won't come back a crane so SMU Yaku and Sana and Lota. Anna ever told us Orient Tromanye Anna Afe Fadi Favadi Roman Sam the Madrid Ebatraswaka na Mekato sir Madrid Hera Kiri say Sir Omatrasu no Musa Omon Samno DSiano sir Ayania Monsama and what's in your power and you between 3 to 10 matches suspension and omede the moment na a dear a brutal pie dear and 11 to 20 matches suspension. I know maybe we have to play this. Netrazo Kwadia, maybe we have to play this. Nina, and the fee a team. Now another, and yes, man, the Bobo Kono and performed quite nice. What was it before then? And some are suspension. Be a better crown. My friends have to play this. Now, 1 million use. And the fire, maybe a man could have almost so much. And the moment will be a day 500k, and 5,000 euros each. I know maybe we have to play this. So, Esuntia, the Cato Nano does a Madden pay for the Somo Tinase, Nana San and Chesenia, and some world Bontinam, and the Concobia Somo salaries, 1 meter, and T. Reno 500, and the Adiama Mantanum, and so are Afena Sospress in Ancasa, and to be the three Abba, Nasas and Samania and Yama Husemia, Anna Mopaya, Avala Balua, and Grantee Intervenants and Trofo Kobisan, Yazu Kota, who players no Muka, Yazomo Fanya. And the papa so no what in concourse what into pa you didn't want to say so and me idea on pekra na sabi you be to kwa kan dey woman what say see that say the players in the disrespect no what say anya no kwa ma the players no omubuni ye papa and the sound to into na and ma bonte no obi anya is say so omo hwe omo monka sansam no fanfa the players o and ti say sansam no ma bonte o no as a professional head coach no we won on professor e be ema yansen trophy di and in conforming them about here. Well, my cat's a player as you know, and also made the name to chief formula. And yes, so I said, yeah, I come as yeah. Well, I'm me, woman, me, also, I'm not there. Every time will be a man of baby and yet, and yeah, I dab on here. Players are cooking when in pair. I know Mukoquia also say that CTM. Now, I'm not my dear, my yes, see. Players for mobile playing in channel. I mean, I would do Marco Macusia first one. Yes, a player would be Kayas Adiano. I had Dodo Kamafinga. Yes, only a fair player. We'll call Penny Weho. Wabro Tendino. A question besides Adenti. I'm a fellow Abalua. And so a Tendino. We'll throw up my pen at Danis Danicama. Yes, one who call Avella Balua. And no besides Adenti. I know we came against Savia one Saturno. Our dem could any be Echo Boy any day. I tell and also I want some empire. I said that no, yes, Avaro Canas, and so Cope, you are, and also a choir, yes, Oko Cobis or Pay, where, sir, against Raya Fanacano, Papania, dear BMB, also Nanyan home, and here, dear Tota, I said that to Yasin David Alaba, and so Cope, you are, Echo Mani chances near the day, and Nicodid in Comatas, and also Echo Bupon Agri Terno, and maybe I take one at us, one in a young Fanacano, in Matanasa, and son of Raua Sensu, one of Sukoko to Ocobis as Adentina, against Manchester City. One of the says you to one of my benches, and here they see a Danny Sabayos, and so Cope, you were home, and Manoso Gocate, sir, one tear, sir, said the internal so Tintia, Papa, and you sooner, and son, I say, Ada, Chaman for the Inga, Ababa Trotraso, and T. Avalo, Balo, and Ancasadia, yes, a player, said Muno, but Oka, Opey, say, and Yanoque, and Opey, reporter, and Seca, I say, Sisia, the Yose Marino, and Omaseto, sir, I said to my nominee by Yose Marino, and so, was it here, Equaso, and Womadino. And yes, sir, court in a tatis, and as a philosophy bina, and from one madded Borocono, or Mousa, a disciplinary records, and a hermit, a discipline, indiscipline of players, you know, and a mammy to 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Atota, I'm a reporter, Mesaka, I say, I'm a Benfica Bobo Corcano, as I say, and there's almost a new head coach, Sir Joseph Qua, who bet my baby to Mano and Fadia Momo, and to reporter Mesaka as a Benfica for any coach now, Womama Yose Marino, and then Madden and Cuba Genet Macronia already, Womadin Comano, I'm as Yose Marino, Akata Madden, Sir, so Baba Padia, when Yanema one or two be, and the Mubisa, Yama Ben or so, or perform control, and was squadron, including metal influence over air transfers. 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Mandy the Fortress, Omo Punia, Ababa Dumino, Namena Duno, Didier de Trump, Anna Afe Jose Marino, but Woman Winchem with Yabam, Woman see Jose Marino. Aye, first choice. I'm a plan B. Aye, Didier de Champ. And the commander say, "You say Diana and Fadia." And then I say, "Didier de Champ." I'm a media to manage the manum. Did Tom Makasa say, "Jaco wake up, de Champ." I'm a D. Aye, and Kofeko. We move your quota. Anya Rekano. We bet him say, "Say yeah, to manage before." Composer be a wake up, your baby. And say, "I'm a move pieces and pieces in the crowd." At him a basoni team. I'm a move pen Jose. So you also bet him say, "Say them." But I say, "Kobase." Ebi a Jose, the BBC crying. No man to manage your. 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the passes any of the other near the hallmark of I feel for the better now sent him as a near my kaka by CC idea a brand na samba baka was he and no air idea to say bra I'm a team and it at the you can say Man City and the man you know akoye at the amount man we report and patrol Pep Guardiola at the Twitter I would my dear sir and then I'm a pen you can take a car at the amount what you say I would do you know and so and the my friend performance with seminal and for NCR I'm saying nothing. Yaman Pedro for Sunya Kwanya and Red Media Suna, Yanko Tatica Board, not in New Kobakaka from the Tatica, your prince, you know, Yarebira, preview of matters, no, ABC, Ayadne, Premier League, no, so say this weekend, Epia, Ebetibi, Enya, Aya Hedios Nia, na and also Yadi, and Hong Kong already. Medical Catros, you show no, live, Ewo, Ayas YouTube, you know, who call YouTuber now, or do comment, you know, the Abana.
2: yes, we are Akin Kai, Eddie Amo, and we are TV, Shra TV, and we YouTube net. Also comment on with the Babi Pem, Yabaki Kenina, Eddie Amo, Zali Naya, Nasa 10, Zali 10, rather, Yako Asempa, na Indianam Kai, Fonon, so Etimi Adrenia, T. Fifi Manfred, Anna Afi, Josia Holo, too, so Ewaha, Aches, Yako, Aye, and Kofo, Amasuna, Yadin Kobo. 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Jessina Aya Parkes, or say, we are winning tomorrow. Anna Jessina, and so Eddie Abampacho, Jessina, a team by na leukemia. Aye video one also I say hi everyone Anna leukemia and so Eddie Abba Costa Aye Zico I say master fast we need sports you know no your interview time yaba Anna Mr. Charles Chinebua Aye Virginia Alexandra Ehona Chese Mr. Charles and so Ewo that Charles Meche Wankache I say greetings from Aye Landmark Trans Apartment Virginia Anna one also Eddie Free Eddie Abba wasi nisha power sports timu chichu ubiya ndi kufi unkraba abidi haa no suwe nono ana aye Dayak aye Muhammad wasi good morning bro majo so ana Kevin bless wasi today Liverpool will win

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1: There is a problem. Hey,
2: there is a bigger market problem. It could be on just even the sea over the weekend. What happened? Madrid for Valdebebas training center, but really, in, to the extent of their Ecuador football club, Real Madrid, the most important thing no end under tools. So we did Madrid and Comuna. You have to understand the remote cause and the immediate cause. And the most important thing, the conversation football club, Real Madrid, especially in the context of the Ecuador players, the one. And I know I try to paint a picture to you, TFO. Gabi, we are seeing what I say. There isn't a global war, 100% peace. I don't think it's existent. Say, I mean, in the vocal movement, a senator chairman, echo, it's all to die back. Every day they go and come. So, feel more or less, we want air quality. It's normal. Especially in a high performance community, it's a football. The person they share, the person they really, the person they get ballon d'or, the person they get broken. Like, there are a lot of vested interest across the board. And you see, and when you see a football club, one of them, any alien. Oh, me, I'll let me say, and then doesn't understand the history of football club. Are you telling me that in the name of Roberto Carlos, David Beckham, and all of those big wigs, Zinedine Zidane and the AA Duman and the Galacticos at Real Madrid, there were no issues, Anna. They were. And Sir Umpesa Utsi Madrid as here, ask yourself why the club's best moment has always come when they have big, egoistic players, but then excellent man managers and home coaches. Because Madrid has a club. And if you look at the average football model in Europe, you don't have any clubs. Now, so only our club, but there's a system structure: president, sporting director, technical director, coach. It is difficult to constantly hear from Madrid sporting director Jose Angel Sanchez. Nobody hears his name. It is Florentino Perez and then the coach, Florentino Perez and then the players. It is Madrid structure. Akwakoye one man no control the show. In as much as there are people like Rooney Kalifat, Jose Angel Sanchez, who are also there running the day-to-day affairs of football club Real Madrid, essentially, it hinges on the president and then the players and the coach. Almost every time when Madrid were winning the La Decima, when they were winning the On Decima, when they were winning every trophy that they've won in recent times, the three-peats, the back-to-back, all of them, it came because they are excellent man managers who were willing to manage the dressing room and manage it well. And then, Madrid in the last 2 years have gotten to a crossroad. And I think, say, as a result of two things. For the very first time, I think there's a de facto two phase of Madrid. Almost all of those times, Madrid are very successful and are just one manager coaches. No, there was one phase leader of football club Real Madrid. It's Cristiano Ronaldo, Neymar, Benzema. At some point in time, they came to Vinicius Junior. But we know that at this point in time, it has reduced from Vinicius Junior now to Kylian Antonio Mbappe, who is a big boy in the club. Oh, no, one personal vested interest. The entourage or personal vested interest in him. Billy Junior, so one personal vested interest. Entourage or personal vested interest in him, and essentially it tends to coincide with football club. The biggest mistake that I think, say, Florentino Perez aye in recent times is the sack of Abante for Xabi Alonso. Anybody that knows Xabi Alonso, any man in Xabi knows that Xabi was not sacked.

0: because Onyadi as a coach. It is the fact that Xabi Alonso lost the dressing room. And at Madrid, the fact that someone is in the dressing room now, there is always the need to back the players instead of backing the coach. Indeed, the report from Marca, from Sport, from Mundo, for AS Dario consistently was that Xabi Alonso did not see eye to eye with players, but he said Vinicius Jr. on output without the one. Constantly, he spoke about it. It got to a point where Florentino Perez had to step in and he led to the sack of the Spaniard, Abrantia friend Xabi Alonso. Xabi went away. They worked on Abrantia friend Alvaro Abeloa, another man manager. If you know Alvaro Abeloa, you know that Abeloa essentially is the kind of guy. He wants to please the players to get the results out of them. Mm-hmm. And it's Yabo Machibiri, Yabo is a consistent Alvaro Abeloa, so it was my fault. I can't verify this information. But then according to Madrid Zone, Abeloa in a pre-match press conference, was saying about the fight between Valverde and Abrantia friend Orien Chimin, you know, and also it is his fault.
1: Then you see the any fault.
0: So the person of Abrantia friend Alvaro Abeloa.
1: As a team, be a Mufa blame.
0: Yes, those are the coaches on succeeding of Madrid. It's what is going on at football club in Madrid. It is as a result of club Lancaster on the ways of managing club, the side effect of it.
1: Mm-hmm.
0: It's any point in time, since we are only success, these things begin to come out. Two, Madrid need to change our culture. Meaning, sir, you is a car. Madrid for 2-2 tell me, Fifi Pa. Why should Madrid change their culture? Madrid have won 15 Champions League titles with the same culture. Why did they change? Kabi, every method it has an expiring date just like a product that has been produced. Now doesn't work again and you need to tweak.
1: Okay.
0: That is why me upset, say. Almost everybody's reporting Sport, Mundo, the Barcelona pro papers, the Madrid pro papers, Mark Camus saying, say, Florentino Perez is bringing back a Brighton friend Jose Mourinho. It is true. Say, Jose Real Madrid team, Mama, or the Sanity Beba. But I can tell you for a fact that it is not going to be long term. Say, Jose Baro, the Sanity Bar, 6 months to a year, Madrid will begin to get results. Madrid will be competitive. Madrid will make a Champions League final, semi final. They will compete again. But it is not the long-term results that football club Real Madrid need. So, I agree with Jose Mourinho, but only for the short term. Only if Jose is to be a stopgap, and then the finality is to convince Jurgen Klopp ultimately. So, I prefer Madrid that you want to be the manager. Because Jurgen, tactically, system was your top. Again, in terms of man management, he has managed strong egos before. Yes, not on the level, on the intensity of Vinicius Junior, Mone Mbappe, but then Mbappe, and we'll get the boys to fire again in terms of that is something I may expect to say. Remember, with Football Club Real Madrid and our better friend Jose Mourinho, according to the Athletic said Real Madrid hold talks over Jose return. Madrid have also considered other candidates, including United States manager Mauricio Pochettino, while ex-Liverpool boss Jurgen Klopp and current AC Milan manager Maximiliano Allegri are also admired. French coach Didier Deschamps has also been mentioned internally as an option. And of course, Edra, David Austin, and our Brentia friend Mario Catania, and I need to express that conversation over there. Now, Tia Sebu, they asked again, former coach, former goalkeeper of Football Club Real Madrid, Casilla, said, why not Kene? Onyaisa and Kobabe, the Madrid manager, Bima and Kobefano. According to Casillas said, if you ask me, I would have Xabi Alonso again. Almost all the Madristas are winning the game and how things are going for club. He said, Xabi Alonso should have been the guy. And now, Federico Valverde said, just a near accident. And I need to go table, also, and I need to pie. Now, maybe give me the answer and see. No problem. Say, also, yes, over Peru, now, so over Peru, we are. And then, the chair, we have so best for you.
1: Ani yamam fine you.
0: Ena meka zinzi zinzi aniachi. E chense unwa mesoria.
1: Reality na seti.
0: Unwa nema. Eni ukramo 500,000.
1: Ebet.
0: 1 million euros.
1: Enye
0: izi sa. Unwa tanga salary ya waje 1 million euros. E tifu akete umeska.
1: Yeah.
0: And I'm in the end of the year, Zando, because we're in the room, because we're in the room, and you almost standard.
1: Okay.
0: It's in the light to use in the mantra. And it's half a 100,000 years for itself. It is just to adjust. It's a scar.
1: Wow.
0: And for me, Madrid would have to find a strong personality as a manager. Whether it is Jurgen or it's going to your brother friend Jose Mourinho, it's something that they should be able to do on club. Now that leads us to your classical. I mean, I'm not sure. Media Macari several times, but soon I did trophy. I don't think that there is any way, because Sebastian Yenene, all the Spotify Camp Noir, in their next game, they will at least get a draw in minutes. So the best Madrid can do is to delay the coronation as of Barcelona as football club, as champions of football of the La Liga this season. I don't think it's possible, say, or let's win anything at all in terms of winning the Spanish La Liga, or let's win Sardiano or La Liga. And that is something that SAT, my friend, the football club Barcelona, that the ocean table now. Barcelona 88 points, Madrid 77 points. What it means is that there is an 11 point gap. Now, per the number of games I can, when you look at it, immediately after this game, what Madrid can do is that if they get the win, they prevent Barcelona from being coronated. But if Barcelona end a draw or at least a win, or better still a win from this game, it means that they are Spanish La Liga champions for this season. And see, before we talk about this Clásico, let's talk about this man. Now, hasn't it a flick here? You can be and come by now, you'll be pushing to you, Barcelona, or put them under pressure. Now, he was handed ball goals. Goals going to here.
1: No,
0: When you take in Atletico Madrid, barring a few players that stand out on Barcelona, Atletico have quality in depth than Barcelona. But the coach is not touched, and he's a new face maker. And even before I'm ready for the reason why for some of us we are asking for Jurgen Klopp, they say, come, imagine Jurgen in the other side of Madrid. Now, has to flick edge in Barcelona. What can Madrid go after? Because, and it's all for the two coaches, sir. Hasn't it afraid Matthias Lopitano of fun? But he's able to get results even out of that edge league. And what Champions League semi final? And what Champions League quarter final? Ah, you know, Mirka say, okay, all the problem will left to Yoga Carafina Propra. Oh, center forward, Lewandowski, any, Yen Popa center forward, center back, Bastoni, Rebel, why you go Martinez by the team in your okay, how can we make sure same thing for them? Players no, do a minute to be better with Pedri, Gavi, Frankie de Jong, and they can play consistently. Big deal of Barcelona. Right back, almost suddenly be apart from Joe Koundé. Who plays there? Is it Eric Garcia? Who go? Gerard Martin, he's a squad player. But this man, he's doing the job.
1: When my dear back where I am, one on home. Menti, that's all complaining. He said, Ebia, we need this set up of player now. Said, this skill set, you know, a man, a game plan or person, but went to Mambo. Why be
0: anything that make us say Hansi Interflick? I don't know. I wrote something on Twitter. Said the perfect manager for the Chelsea project should have been Hansi.
1: For that one, there, I agree.
0: Is it we have a Chelsea human or you can cry for the status or Jim here? You also can be playing on the Yamako, then it brings issues. If Hansi is the guy, then maybe he is one is okay. So we told Yama Mate, we told Yama Mate, and is it go for one money on the Juma or William? Miss Uncle from I'm very careful there because these are politicians in themselves.
1: Oh, okay.
0: We will better results for you. We expect that once times get there, you also do what you want for them. Hansi Flick has done that for two seasons. Yes, PDs are having in Barcelona. The plan is to extend the contract for him for two more seasons. Not some Barcelona how many years you want him. And I'm saying that in one season Madrid for a Jurgen. Two German tacticians. And so what's made the likes of Gavin Wa? Gavin Wa paint a picture saying, "Hansi Flick can request your grandfather."
1: Yeah.
0: You remember the time where Lamine Yamal no request your party here and there? Or no anyone Laporta? One of the things that the flag mentioned was, I need a hand in you and say, oh no, one appoint, and I mean, I invited him to an uncle party. Maybe. But he can go into a private meeting with Lamin and point to Lamin and say, Jack, I don't know, we need too much, how? But the club wants to come to push him under the mask. That is who Jurgen Klopp will be. Look at Jurgen Klopp handling of Sadio Mane in Mohamed Salah. There were times when you saw Mohamed Salah or Carino, he goes inside, he will talk to them. Plus, see in the touchline, young planning game plan, system, that will get a place to try. Jurgen Klopp will do the job. And we bet me as in it, I'll make a pencil. So Hansi, best channel, we should bet me as Hansi. And I'm saying that Madrid have better quality in depth than Barcelona. Better center backs, more experienced players in the middle of the park. When people talk about the quality of Pedri and Gavi more than Barcelona team, there is no experience in that Madrid midfield. Madrid midfield, Camavinga and Tchouaméni, they are world achievers. Multiple Champions League winners. Sars Mosomo is never Bobo Sabor. Federico Valverde. Multiple Champions League winners. They played under Cruz and Modric and learned their trade from there. Including a manager who met me, any system I'm going with my Juma. And very exciting. My assistant's down. I said, make us too much about Madrid for
1: the campaign. And the Nanka may be bizarre, saying, not just the quack quack now, but so I just say, you see the NM Fana.
0: Medium in Persebefa. I don't think that will help Madrid.
1: Un Persebefa and I am fa.
0: Oh, the okay, I'm so bad.
1: Aye.
0: In my opinion, I don't think they'll be fine in the long term. So Jose about 6 months, man, I'm waiting Madrid co Champions League final game. But then Jose after 6 months, sir, semi. And the amount who said now, Vini Mo, Mbappe Mo faction, French faction, South American faction, Jose will fall out to them.
1: Okay.
0: Go back to Manchester United. Jurgen, a friend said, Paul Abile Pogba. You dare not. Now, which way do you
1: think? I was saying, I drop Scott McTominay in
0: Cobb. You can't do anything. Yes, now, yeah, and it will be generated to something else. But you see, Jurgen Moyer, a little more tactful. Semi penny catch also your quassia, it's Mika Quassia, and it's Robatonka Quassia. It's Mika Chosen, what I know is here for, but I need the, I say, hey, Waka. Waka, and then kama, and then you go on from there. That is what Jurgen gives you. I mean, a very wise, intelligent manner, plus tactically is astute, I think, that in the modern game. He's more on the next level. I don't think, say, Jose is here, man. Jose has the personality. He is well achieved at Jurgen. But I don't think that Jurgen is like his idea. Jose may have it more, but Jurgen also brings his.
1: So now Madrid is going for display record sake.
0: Yeah.
1: And yet for that flare ball, tactical dispensation in the other.
0: It's important. Now, Madrid are focusing more on that because of me here. It's like I say, in the short term, I do me here. But in the long term, you need more than just discipline and all of that. You need a structure. Because Madrid follow disciplinary in a solid coaching. And you see, Germans are very strict. But also tactically a solid base on one person thriving in. Plus getting them to understand and play according to a team's rules, which is very, very important.
1: So but if that is the case there, are there no more go for Didier Deschamps brother?
0: Deschamps, in my opinion, I don't know if Deschamps, in terms of club football, he's ready for it. Deschamps experience at club football was when he was at Marseille. After playing for Juventus, coming back to his native France, wasn't too successful. Yes, he has coached the French national team, but that is national team football. Whether or not that will work, a different conversation. Pochettino, I don't think so. Meeting Madrid, Juma, no. Maximiliano Allegri, many two and two. Madrid for a lot of attacking firepower. You want to play the Allegri, best team back, three back, compact. Allegri, you need to play the back. You defend more. But as expressive as you person will borrow, a bad thing so being under Mr. Maximal, I think the Jurgen is perfect.
1: Okay, you're too aswe. Now I say you can't now because you are.
0: Some person for a moment, some person Jurgen, baby. German coach will be
1: proven. And the other man that the four for no, I'm so old problem, Kakra.
0: Maybe a Florentino now. Now Florentino will be too for Gabi. Obian too for it, no Perez for. You cannot advise the man. And Madrid have to change the culture. Allow Jurgen come in. Allow him to control things. I mean, this weekend's El Clasico, it is probably the most uninterested or classic Oyabo in a long time.
1: Okay. And Ayala said, Nia Onuhuni. Was it the way I said, I'm a sir, Jangin Klum Pesa or Steady Terry no Hedia, German Red Cup on the Beko?
0: Okay.
1: Se ebia ankoye na se Julian Nagelsmann. Omeja na kwa nebi wa kwa kwa ntina. Aye bi onangaza onye class to. Se bi on fat team bi sisi na so on train we cup no. Maybe enene dia ono so adwene nti.
0: Another part of what I like.
1: But I also nya dia nke fridge man.
0: Debi Allen ni yam. Analyst, he knows that Jagger will do the job. But as a master, on pay Jagger. On pay Jagger, on pay Jagger, on train 4-5, train 4-5, season out. To add to Nyaya like her, Gabi, I'm also going to be surprised. Say, Jagger in action training he may also understand that Jose Bawanshana in quite a long time a day. How can he get 6 months, 1 year? Then he allows Jose to come in.
1: Okay.
0: Jose Baba may have the DNA. Then he comes in there. Jagger.
1: But Papa Quero, but maybe behind
0: the camera. Over things and okay. They take Madrid to the levels where they want to go. See how the Gabi coaching market and things of any quality any experience. Most of the coaches that are available are young, up and coming collaborative coaches. And you don't really have experience. So okay, to say I like it. Say we're Nagelsmann crying through Germany and Germany. Nagelsmann is not that much experience, even if you are looking at experience away from just Asia.
1: Yeah.
0: It's just Bayern and Leipzig and the German national team. For the level of Madrid. And yet that's much experience, like the way that Carlo Ancelotti was world traveled before he came in. Jose Mourinho, before he came in, no, he very well traveled. Chelsea, Manchester United, Porto, won Champions League before he came in, Inter. It's even with an Nagelsmann, because we don't want to compare Madrid's type of bosses and infrastructure.
1: Okay, what if she said, so already say, oh, calm down political science, sense of your big clubs, you know. Because, Hansi Flick, our that aspect now, Okochi Bayern.
0: Yeah.
1: Oko Bayern, some hierarchy now. It's almost similar to the old Madrid.
0: Yeah.
1: The old hierarchy thing, no?
0: Yeah.
1: The old your boss in the old Missy come again now, then. Aha. The same thing now. At here, our Madrid. So if say, Julian Nagelsmann, at me, I a Bayern a Jumano, with that, same thing now, with, you can say, Babe of Bonagin, baby. Yes, yeah. But to be a new marriage, man, why not say some Madrid didn't obey me for formalities?
0: The problem is just going to be again the coach. The enemy had a similar problem that Xavi faced.
1: Oh, okay,
0: you want to play 4-2-2-2. And Mbappe, and I say, yeah, example, okay, okay. Vinny, he would say 4-2-2-2 in the right hand side on Peho. Then the issues begin to crop up, especially when the team is not winning. And Obien, you say, as a young coach, Oba, it will take a time to find your feet.
1: Okay.
0: Look at the record of the last few Clasicos that Madrid have, both of them have played. 2-1, 3-2, 4-3, all in favor of Barcelona. 5-2, all in favor of Barcelona. No, the very first one, 2-1, last one was in favor of Football Club Real Madrid. And then 4-0. So if you look at the last five El Clasico Siamua, just one, that Madrid have prevailed.
1: Okay.
0: I think that Ene and the Spotify Camp Nou that we are going to play, Yami had much, I keep on saying Ene, Ene. Football Club Barcelona, Ebenya success, no, Ebenya at least a draw, no, Ebenya the results from there. Thiago Pitak, Modin, Heisen, Rudiger, the season is done for them. I'm sure, say, for them, they want the season to be over, and Barcelona have done enough to make sure say BBA record come and come. For the Italian Serie A, maybe a marker, say, I think one of the good things that the PBSA will have is to be able to eat a humble pie when the time is due when you have to eat it.
1: Okay.
0: And for Christian Kivu, I did not give him a dog chance. And my reasons were simple. It was valid to me at the time because shoes now know about Bechero.
1: Mm-hmm.
0: No Bechero Simeone is Zaghi shoes. Christian King, Uba Inter, why you were only properly in the Italian Serie A power, and it wasn't even up to 50 games.
1: Mm-hmm.
0: Way less than 50 games. So it wasn't up to 2 seasons or power. But be why you were champion Inter for Premier Division or Mukran Kran, who knows why you were. So for him to come and then take Inter to the Scudetto after the first full season and the second full season, you know, tells you how much of a good manager that he is. First season, Okwa Champions League semi-final. You went to the final, right? On the Paris Saint-Germain.
1: Yeah,
0: the final. When you about to finish in the semi-final, Echo final. Paris Saint-Germain is humiliating it there. But then again, it tells you of a good manager. Oh yeah. This weekend, the Italian Serie A, it's about qualification to the UEFA competitions, no? And also survival. Lecce, Cremonese, Verona, and Pesa. Then Napoli, Milan, Juventus. Now, look at this. Milan was 67 points. Juve was 65 points. Roma was 64 points. Como, 62 points. What it means that from the 6th position to the 2nd position, Obia makes Miyakwa Kombo in the Champions League. And that is why Cesc Fabregas and the man here, Como, and fighting say, at least this you can do with Ekwa away. Ekwa Kombo against my friend Lecce, who are in the relegation struggle. Ewa, I say. So, Juventus Ekwa Kombo against Lecce. No. Como, if you want to meet it,
1: mm-hmm.
0: So, if you're able to get the job done as a Juve drop a pointer, then play against Verona, who are also in the relegation struggle.
1: Nti, Obia, so pe, position be at on elbow.
0: It's Ama Italian Siaro, in why it, because it comes down to this. And now, long for no manage to win on the game by 2-0.
1: That small boy.
0: Yeah, 16 years of age. And just a few seconds, we do park, so she go. I wish I long for me to match league, my bed.
1: Yeah.
0: Oh, more games than Paris Saint-Germain.
1: Oh, but how many PSG's are saying about me boy anymore?
0: Oh, no, more games than them. So it's me quote unquote say they are fine. Paris Saint-Germain was 70, no, was 67.
1: Yeah.
0: And Paris Foro got very good momentum. Now that the Champions League has been done, the good thing for Lyon, and they say they are going to play in the Champions League Yami Adoman next season, which is good news for them. Paris Saint-Germain this weekend in the Coupe de France. More against team, my friend Stade de Brestois. We expect to say Paris Saint-Germain and then the man team will go in there and then get a job done. I mean, you're from room our English Premier League.
1: Quick one now.
0: Say, how the season has shaped up. I think, say, Arsenal, Belgium League, you know.
1: Okay.
0: And what we had reduced was the margin of error. And immediately, Manchester City for dropping points, you know, it became the same. Manchester City for now playing against Brentford. Now, again, it's likely to be a similar game to what we saw at the Helde Kingsley Stadium this week. It's a massive follow and a little bit careful. They'll think that going to go and play against Brentford is another walk in the park. It is not. Because Bournemouth, Brentford, Brighton, Chelsea, based on what is going on in the Premier League, Aston Villa and the fifth, or come on Europa League final, so that fifth not the Europa League now, a sixth team will get a place in the Champions League.
1: Yeah.
0: What it means that Brentford follow the job that Keith Andrews are in the season when another Thomas Frank aircraft, nobody expected him to be here. No. He would love to correlate it with some level of European presence as well.
1: Mm-hmm.
0: In the Champions League, or go PM and then deliver. That is why the game against Manchester City becomes particularly tricky.
1: Okay.
0: Arsenal are going away to the London Olympic Stadium. It's a place where in recent times, and Sheranye, too good for them. The biggest conversation is about Champions League, like it is over here. We share the race now. Who is going to qualify and go to Champions League? Chelsea Echo away to Anfield. This is in Chelsea, I share Liverpool there. But and yes, was at 11:30, Chelsea fans will be excited to come in. According to Callum McFarlane, players for Lopez Obobo. The only motivation I can for Chelsea is to get a Champions League sixth spot now, if things go on well. The good thing is that may expect say Levi Cole may start in one of these games together with Rhys James or Samachi. We are going to see how it will go.
1: Okay.
0: We can't end today without singing the praises of our brand new friend Unai Emery.
1: Yeah.
0: Abo Ejuma. Why such a very, very good job from Sevilla, Aston Villa, Villarreal.
1: Okay. Chelsea squad na Abba. Philippe Jagielsen. Gerard Hato, Fofana, Levi Kowo, Marco Cuellar, Hato Casado, Andre Santos, Enzo Palma, João Pedro. Where are Chelsea players from the starting?
0: Enzo,
1: João Pedro, Palma, Enzo, Andre Santos, Kasedo, Gerald Hato, Marco Kweya, Kowa, Fofona, Marlo Gusto, and Philip Jagelsen.
0: Oh wow. And so I'll be Pia Hato as in Fifi on. And I'll more Gusto, or more Kukrea. And I'll more Tosin, any Fofana. I'll more Fofana and Levi Kowa. That's the center back pair is my Eska Tai, Nani Amati Kuyi Mayano.
1: Okay.
0: You can see me and everything I found my Abinabia. Okay, can you have any
1: idea? Liverpool, so dear, and Mama Dasvili. Back, Vio Van Dijk, Ibrahima Konate, Kakes, Jomi Szoboszlai, Mark Alexa, Curtis Jones, Kadi Gakpo, Frempon, Ryan Gravenberch, and Rio Ngomoha. Onwa the air boy and his habit, but he have a titty.
0: So was
1: it? And you, Odi Ngomoha.
0: It's my Duma. Oh, see, I just imagine it's me predicting.
1: And any Jaya, Nama, me a year. Me and Casacra, and give me a meaning. Whatever, my mum could
0: near. Oh, somebody,
1: I'm not going to be given to me a car and I'm going to be. Yeah, here, poor much of them go with
0: me. And what I do, you know, I have the first 17 also.
1: Okay.
0: On Thursday also, I'm for 9 odds, and then run over for 17 odds. Me expect to say Saturday. Second one a BW 54923116. Third one a BW 54918 9F1. Fourth one a BW 54 90E260 and a last one a BW 548B E8D6. Together, these are Saturday codes and a winning team.
1: Okay,
0: Koku Chubby now, first card here.
1: Okay, Fifi Manfred Anna or the Echo Tatka board, no, sir. 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
1: o be de ai pili ada roma junior Pili na popo me.
2: Okay, that's
1: good. Me nice one.
2: You look very resplendent in your
1: Me das Africa. I ni say there ya na come. Hey. Na kra ya we ye bi o. Ah, okay. Iwe be kwa ye. Enti bato ye ni dude. Owusu bafo. Ana mate den ka no. Na e ba local dia. You know sir. Woma loka no omo pense dia basa for pom basa ene madde for pom madde no wodo de ne de loka ne de wuja no kra se yemfa so yina mfa ma no a What did you be look at? But you do not understand.
2: Oh, of course, of course. Yeah, sure, of course. Right? And anyway, there's one thing about this job. What we call versatility, very key, very salient. I mean, own to me, yet without it, you get it. Mm. Yeah, just like, you know, you're a footballer. Position SSR. You should be able to switch. So that's it. You know, there that wouldn't be an issue. But me too, I say, no say in as much as your man on insem here no. Your pro and do your car if he's
1: you be here.
2: Because an admin fifi air casting be. I mean, also a group where they're a very solid group.
1: Yeah.
2: I mean, she's a director of sports. Me and Minia Prokope, I have so much respect for him. Also, Bempa Ayala. Ayala says, no, no. Me, she's a Minia and I know pay. Now, all can, I kaime. How to folk and kotoko. Those days, not all can, all your foreigner.
1: Yeah.
2: All can, yeah, I don't know. Now, I kwa kwa kaime. Also, all can, a manager. Oti game, na se, oti players, I say, at any point in time.
1: Yeah.
2: Say baby new on him said you need players back as an own man and make says so Jones I took a few.
1: Solid man.
2: Oh
1: solid man.
2: And the last Ghanaian coach or J African best coach.
1: Yeah.
2: Says so Jones I took a few in the SI record. No. Now the other kwana or Yeman Yefe. And I mean Yaneka. And I need about club money, but I took a few more. And say yeah, club baby.
1: Of course, yeah.
2: Now only I took a few no yeah. Or any players, no, more person, more Jim and you on the motor.
3: A simple frequency,
2: more. Mo baby or Timby on a mobile. Oh, you know, I catch him, say Jack. Small was there, more Pamarama.
1: After I do me, dear, so
2: I do me, dear, so I bet you I'm on someone crying, me, dear, mamma.
1: And then come on a bed, mamma, come on. Good morning. What's away, you know? So for mommy, there'll be any check for mommy now, and young too. Afidi ya mitonka.
4: Okay.
1: Ma bi ubezi ni mkakra. Enadi ya asa huyu okay.
4: Yeah, yeah, yeah.
1: Nwade na ane ya manye.
4: Oh, enye ubezi.
1: Enadi muse of voice ni muwe sani kakra.
4: Still straight in kakra nti. Ya befandi saa.
1: Befandi ya hadi ya saa. Bechutai.
4: Matias.
1: Wow, slim na ube wose obe saa slim haka hon.
4: Enye mbi ya kakarabu haka hon.
1: Saa. Ukuku ni jemi yeduma anono. Enye ya saa ane tiye. Eti ya fina. Uye welcome you ye. Into the system ye. Padyo, miye ni mkoma kakwe na yeti me baby defense so come
4: and then front page of master no me say medium million ya kore now o translate ba English more what they are simply trying to say is that half a million already running
1: okay
4: after idea is see between Federico Valverde and Aurelien Tchouaméni now the club has taken a position say on be fine both players now fine no amounted to 500,000 use for both players. And me here some quick research to see how long it will take for both of the players to pay that amount.
1: Okay.
4: For Valverde, it will take him only 1.5 weeks. That is 1 week and 3 days.
1: Okay.
4: For him to pay that money per his salary. And I'm checking Tchouaméni, so it will take Tchouaméni roughly about 2 weeks.
1: Okay,
4: to pay that money, pay his salary. Inti Gabi, anybody listening to me will be saying, say, ah, but isn't this something that once they pay that money, as a lot of already? Because, yes, I will say, you know, it was a bad thing for them to do. Tempest fled, and then they got angry at each other, and then there was a punch, and I said, there were scuffles. But if you find us and we pay that money, sir, you're quite a mean kakra. If something like this must happen again, it could happen because at the end of the day, we'll be fined and that amount of money we can pay it. But Gabi, the truth of the matter is that Real Madrid, for know very well, say that fine defined both players is not necessarily what really makes the difference.
1: Okay.
4: I mean, yes, there's stiffer punishment. I wasn't committing the man. Where they'll tell you that because of what you have done and the reputation that you have dented for Real Madrid, at least 3-4 games you have won. But Real Madrid, you and I know, said this is the most annoying. And the point between them and Barcelona, 11-point difference, I don't know something to me really La Liga. But you are missing chair.
1: Mm-hmm.
4: If you are against now, I can. You'll be expecting a performance from Atletico Madrid or Chelsea. But you have kept me on, you put him on the sidelines. Already, no. Real Madrid have a lot of injury issues. Ada Gulen Mwepra, Rodrigo Gomes Mwepra. So, are you really confident to say, say, Chelsea go and sit down at home for 5 games? You can't do that.
1: Favre de Kwa Den Komo Wukra, because recently, Omu Gros Omu Shengina.
4: Omu Anheche. But, unluckily for him, the kind of injury I was sustaining required him to sit at home for 14 days. It's already an old thing.
1: Then come from more Nanka, Germany, yeah,
4: yeah. But don't say, definitely you'll come back. 40 days is 2 weeks.
1: Okay.
4: And Salop, by the time you come back, there'll be some games left. Mm.
1: Matias,
4: which is the reason why that 500,000 to you and I know, when you say it's Kakesi, when you convert it into dollars, it's getting to about $600,000.
1: Okay.
4: That 500,000 euros that you're finding both players, no? When you convert it to dollars, it's about over $600,000. But Gabi, that money is nothing in the eyes of these players. They will pay that money and they will be free. And see, that's the update coming from Real Madrid for Ban Gabi. Also, not only Fifi Edin Komobi about the Jose Mourinho issue. And also, Ryan Bekao has said, I can understand why Florentino Perez would want Jose Mourinho back in the team.
1: Okay.
4: Because when some things like this are going on and you need one manager who at least has gone through the rank and file of Real Madrid in terms of managing them, and he knows how to manage the egos of the players, you want to trust Jose Mourinho. And no, he and Florentino Perez already have that relationship. Say, yes, I can call you. We can have a discussion about what the way forward of Real Madrid must be. You have been in the job before. You are experienced all these years of coaching. But one of the big things, for Jose Mourinho to come and take this job is the fact that Jose Mourinho himself, also with his own kind of temperament, would he be the one to step into that dressing room and call Vinicius and call Kylian Mbappe? Someone met Nancy. Let me miss someone. Let me knee and mommy. Then after that, I can say for a fact, say, I can work with the both of you and I can bring the whole squad together without my ego also coming into the fray. Because Jose Mourinho also has his own temperament. If your name is not in Koko Dinkomo, he will not agree with them on certain petty things. And that could be a different story altogether. But the positive side of the whole issue is that a Jose Mourinho is a coach. Once he walks into that dressing room, there is nobody in that room and that dressing room where I'll say, I will not give respect to Jose Mourinho. Jose Mourinho is not an Abeloa.
1: Okay.
4: Jose Mourinho is not a Xabi Alonso, who are relatively inexperienced when it comes to a coaching job. But Jose Mourinho, with all his track record that we've been building over the years, once he comes in there, all the players are expected to submit to him. But then again, no, will it then mean say that job that Jose Mourinho is coming to do must be temporary or must be permanent? Because Matisse, Florentino Perez, any Jose Mourinho would not command that.
1: Yeah.
4: Jose Mourinho has many conditions. So Obama Real Madrid that you want to hear. He needs total sporting control. That's number one. Number two, he needs total control of the medical team. Number three, he wants to have total control of disciplinary actions that will be taken at Real Madrid. So these are the three top things that Jose Mourinho alone, all about Real Madrid, all Shishe. But does it mean that these are the things that will give him control over the team, short term or long term? Because you cannot achieve all of these things short term. And Jose Mourinho will not mean no. It will be very difficult for him to come and just take the job and say, "Sir, I want to do this for just 2 months or 3 months or on an interim basis." Definitely not. He will want to do it for at least one whole season. And then after that season, whether or not Florentino Perez will be happy with him, say, "Okay, what you have done is good enough. I can allow you to continue there." It will be a different issue because definitely Jurgen Klopp is also one big neighbor. He's been associated with the Real Madrid job. It's Real Madrid for 7 years. It is very interesting, and I know, sir, definitely, you know, as time goes on, you may say the whole come up with
1: yeah.
4: But you know, actually, I'll share tactical in the mummy because to scroll but answer I remember other conversations also. Oh, said this weekend classic on
1: yeah.
4: Now when you look at the last five games between Barcelona, Real Madrid, Real Madrid have won only one. And Barcelona are winning four.
1: The last five matches.
4: Last five classical games.
1: Okay.
4: Now, Barcelona this season have not lost any game at home in the La Liga. They have not lost any game at home in the La Liga.
1: Okay.
4: So, I want to be here, last two remaining games, the Cahua. It will be the first time since 1985-86 season when a team went throughout the season in the La Liga and didn't lose a game at home. The last team of ESL was Real Madrid, 1986.
1: Okay.
4: So, when you look at it carefully, Barcelona are on the verge of making another record for themselves. In the sense that, to go a whole season without losing at home, it is a big thing. And I know for sure, sir, it is something that definitely they will be happy about, sir. On bet me aye.
1: To know once I hear my wife na MS and Sanya and Yaki will be more
4: here. But to do that at the expense of
1: Stona.
4: To do that at the expense of Air Real Madrid will be something that they will be looking to do. Because already Real Madrid is almost very unsettled. Whatever is going on at Real Madrid has made them already unsettled for the game that is coming up against Barcelona. Now, one of the things that know about this particular Real Madrid team, especially in the run-up to this particular FM El Clasico, is that aside the fact that there's 11 points difference between Ono and Real Madrid at the top, the injury issues that they have already had, and they added Baku and Wasenka, and affected Ono them more because Rodrigo is out, Ada Gule is out, and we all know Ada Gule the impact in this Real Madrid team. And his place, and as Usha team in here, power from this lineup, you can see that Nkrumah with Seppi Tach and Eddie Nwaisi are more of the youngsters who are coming into this game. But the thing is that,
5: as Semper FA,
4: would the experience factor go against them? Because now that most of the team is fragmented, Utokwesi, I must say, players now, Odumo Ntionu, who I say, that's number one. Number two, there are injury issues over there. Number three, the point gap, definitely Real Madrid cannot come and overtake Barcelona. Number four, key players missing out, requiring youngsters coming in. These are the things that will make them go down on the day and give Barcelona the upper hand.
1: Okay.
4: Intuition Barcelona for a team now. Throughout the season, every one year, say Champions League, they couldn't make it that far. But look at Fermin Lopez, Dani Olmo, Lewandowski, Pedri, Gavi, Gerard Martin, Pau Kubasi, Eric Garcia, Cancelo. These are guys who have played at least throughout the season quite a number of games.
1: Yeah.
4: And if you want to pair this team against a rather fragmented and broken Real Madrid team, Gabby, your guess is as good as mine. Say, definitely, Real Madrid will have an upper hand over Barcelona.
1: Okay.
4: Barcelona have an upper hand over Real Madrid, sorry. Gabby, the French Ligue 1 is not over. Because I understand, Nkofo Bebre, Kase, PSG, they should be able to win, right? Because if you have played so well in the Champions League, now, only Arsenal, El Cobo, but even look at the Bayern Munich, the way I'm going to be in Allianz Arena, and I'm going to one draw. But they have had a quite dicey season in the French Ligue 1.
1: Okay.
4: na ushe team bi ti se RC Milan and how and na only not e boy ya omo ti share not 1-0 now we have closed the gap again at the top to just 3 points, which means there's a lot of pressure on PSG. It's not much only start the struggle, but they have to win that game. And yes sir, the pressure mounts upon them, and if you don't take care, this league, the French league, it will go down to the wire. See the even English Premier League. I know for sure, say, in PSG for them, they would have wished that at this time of the season, they would have had some gap.
1: Now come a real hollow full concentration on the Champions League.
4: But now you can see that they are also in a very similar soup as Arsenal.
1: Okay.
4: While Arsenal is also thinking about a Champions League final, they also know say. And the game only West Ham Bebon, that's Echina rather. Echina game only West Ham Bebon, they have to win against West Ham. And yes sir, the pressure increases upon them. So we have two finalists in the Champions League.
1: Okay.
4: When you look at them carefully, both of them in their domestic league have a lot of work to do. In order to secure only win for this, it's a usual point now. PSG 70, Arsenal on 67. Just 3 points difference.
1: Okay.
4: So a lot of pressure will be on PSG, China. No fear or no stand by strong ball to score them. Now, Gabi, we will say we ball Chelsea for a lineup.
1: Yeah.
4: Also. I'll come there. But look at Ancelotti, Callum McFarlane. Also, it is very imbalanced to look at both coaches at this point, because Ancelotti has been with Chelsea the whole, has been with Liverpool the whole season. And in fact, Nkrofo are complaining about his performance.
1: Mm-hmm.
4: What about Callum McFarlane now? A juvenile emerging a year impromptu. Your problem arrest can run emerging here for two games. Yes, I promise him within your run emerging game. No, he has played one in the Premier League, he has lost to Nottingham Forest, and now he's playing against Liverpool. The last time Chelsea Echo Anfield Echo said Liverpool was in 2021. A team for the Ashford Kaya. That was the lockdown period, and now in Crawford Court Stadium. And at Chelsea call Anfield at Mason Mount. From then, Chelsea has never scored Liverpool at Anfield. And we said this season, Omuba, Stamford Bridge, we saw that Estevao let go. And they had trade that win 2-1 over Liverpool. But, Gabi, I think at this point in time in the season, it's very difficult to see where Chelsea are even going to get a result from. It's very difficult. Because I can understand, say, when you look at the performance of the two teams, they would have wanted to do better. But at this point, you would favor Liverpool to be a stronger side than Chelsea.
1: Yeah, because
4: and it's very clear.
1: Yeah.
4: Chelsea for now said now they are trying very hard to see how they can get Xabi Alonso to come and coach. But Gabi, let me tell you for a fact, say the problems will not be solved if the owners at the top cannot identify, say, what they have done requires them to really sit down and think about a new strategy that they will take Chelsea on.
1: Okay.
4: Already, no matter can say next season they want to approach it differently. They want to bring in experienced players. It's not just about experienced players. It's about getting players who are ready to do the job. That's number one. Number two, having a coach who can have an understanding with the hierarchy.
1: Okay.
4: So this is the kind of control that I need to have over my team, and I don't need interference from you. Otherwise, Johan Cruyff cry from the grave to come and coach. I'm sorry, Chelsea, Edwin.
1: Okay. And here now, see from Famami and you may be a handsome command kakra.
4: Already the lineups are out.
1: Yeah.
4: But I think the race for Europe, no? And I'm not for any big brain. And also, Liverpool, Aston Villa, Bournemouth, Brentford, Brighton, Chelsea, all occupying from 4th to 9th position. Now, if Chelsea everybody win in the game now, they would have climbed at least to the 6th position, because only about the 151.
1: Yeah.
4: And then they would have maybe a plus of maybe one or two goals in addition. But now they have plus 6. Brentford were plus 6. The Chelsea team win here, at least they would have come to 7th position.
1: Yeah.
4: But if they lose today again, then it means that once the weekend is over, expect Chelsea to go down, and it doesn't increase their chances of finishing in top 6 or even top 7. Then Ansha to send their marker already.
1: Conference,
4: it looks like conference. So what you are saying?
1: Manchester 14.
4: Yes,
1: 14.
4: And Gabby again. Mm-hmm. City, Brentford, another big game for the weekend.
1: Okay.
4: I don't think City 4 will take this game lightly, because if they are really serious about catching up with Air Arsenal after they drew that game over the last week on Monday, Everton 4-3 to number boy now. They will want to win this game at all costs. So the player, I bet Boamo to give them a better chance of say on the winning and also winning.
1: Okay.
4: Another game, and I've said it multiple times, say a lot of eyes will be on this game, Gabby. I think it's the game of the weekend. If Arsenal are able to win this game, I think they should be able to win the league.
1: I feel they have Beji Atum so beti me adile.
4: Oh, really they win, yeah.
1: And they Joshua Olo to be science, yeah.
4: Beji Atum.
1: So Arsenal, Beji League, you know.
4: Once Arsenal for already, don't pay myself. I'm going to say, I'm pay Ateta, I'm pay team. But that's not true.
1: But previous days, you know, the Awaka is our game way. And this is a game way through what they are. We beti me predict Arsenal here.
4: Yes.
1: Okay.
4: If Arsenal win this game, Gabi, I think they should. And do you know the reason why? Arsenal themselves have not done so well against West Ham in the last few years. Who is our draw with football in 2022-2023 season? There were two occasions where West Ham went to the Emirates and they got the points against Arsenal, and they cut their chances of getting a good finish in the Premier League in 2023-2024-2025-2026 season. But this time around, they will ever land this stadium.
1: Okay.
4: But the opponent is the same. So the fear factor will definitely be there. Say, hey, in Kofu, I'm sure me here. I'm sure no one's at the steam, no fee, your engine. But once Arsenal is able to do the job over here, I am saying for a fact that Arsenal will win the league.
1: Okay.
4: It's, I think, a whole year day, and then the but lastly, you know, and upon when I'm in that graphic way, and I was like, wow. When Arteta took over the job in 2020, players now only a move here, Edumano. I can't be for pay.
1: For no, you're fine,
4: fine. And in 2026, Gabriel Martinelli, Magalhaes, and William Saliba, and Afe Bukayo Saka.
1: Four players, better.
4: Only four players. And you can tell for a fact that all of these four players have had a huge impact in the team this season. And
1: then they say, say, be in a bad year, and they answer your 4 years with any man's son, and a team in the bad year, you.
4: But, I mean, so, by the time that 4 years is due, which players do you think will be left at Chelsea?
1: Yeah, Eddie.
4: They say, Chelsea are going to be alone, so we're going to be a team. And then they give him 4 years. And they say, okay, yeah, Pamu,
1: James, do you back up?
4: Okay,
1: so team James,
4: number one.
1: James, back up.
4: Okay.
1: Estavao, back up.
4: Okay.
1: Palmer, back up.
4: Okay.
1: That boy is now, so we truly, truly Chelsea in Colano. But Enzo Casado say minyesho.
4: Minyesho.
1: Enzo Casado minyesho. So we keep on doing that into what they're planning about Pamono. Oh no, Beko. Another players in the city, but that players, Estavao, the Chelsea person, did your project.
4: Yeah.
1: Estavao, Kopama.
4: Then maybe Levi Cole.
1: Levi Cole, another the Chelsea man.
4: Yeah.
1: And Re James, on the team, yes, you wanted to come for it. Ebia, Omona, Ebeka, Omoma, Kabia, the João Pedro.
4: João Pedro.
1: Yes,
4: okay.
1: João Pedro.
4: But this is a testament of the patience that we need to have for managers. Oh, say, you're playing several times. So when you want to embark on a project, I was saying we need a Butrema team. I was saying we need a Butrema coach.
1: Okay.
4: And you need a chance for you.
1: Joe, you have as well. Now, me and Jude, and so, I'm for a crab, you saw, so now, you're a if you, because, on one case, I had already captured me. So, on the, no, for any day, and to talk, Baba.
2: Yeah, me now.
1: Ye ni nkoma light wey be na fi ye me din komo ni ye.
2: First of all, on Real Madrid, you say, I mean, definitely an only issue.
1: Yes.
2: Quite unfortunate, say Madrid, where they can have investment according to the team. Any talent, Madrid ekra. Especially when Kylian Mbappe Lupin a Baba Becker team, no. The impression was that the X factor and Aban. Bro, se ofa Barca team na ofa Madrid here. Now I saw a comparative analysis. Now Oshé the gap where Barca team be now the to Madrid here. Unse arreho. Because trust you me, Now my phone him say, oh, with Mbappe on board, no, definitely Madrid cried there say, Ushia Basa near my bear for. And so Basa under Hans Flick on Far Madrid there, yes, she. Your pair and when, and clearly in total dominance within a 2 year period, Hans Flick has won at least 5 titles. Talk of the Copa del Rey, talk of the La Liga, talk of the Super Cup. And within that period, you ask yourself, say, what has Real Madrid won? She said, oh, share the investment

0: and then Mbappe.
1: Yeah.
0: So I tried and see the impression was that Obiano will be to me a Paris Saint Germain and him. So Legrand, of course, he said it has always been a walk in the park for them.
1: They're Europe.
0: Perfect. So people are looking at Paris Saint Germain from that perspective, say a back Champions League or so multimedia. But bro, during that period, they never won the Champions League. So the point will be at him say, oh, Mexico, Neymar, Mbappe, oh, behind him, so say, say, cry there, oh, can Paris Saint Germain now, oh, can within the context of the Champions League, of course, in him say, for look on all the championnat, and they certainly they will still win it.
1: Yeah, common count.
0: And the uncommon count, young form and count into conversation, or mum, but bro, and mum, or more Champions League. Raji Asans Ako Grand Finalia obit me asaji. Not sure the type of footballer obo. Nina so se unti issues biao. Cause Lou Eric Hjuman Oyan o total support and politician be anything. She against Bayern Munich. The performance are branded Dembele Edanedi.
1: Yeah.
0: Not sure two legs no say Dembele in effect on the qualify omo. She ni goals are or say. The impact are Omeki. But bro, a drew pointer. The manager felt to say, baby, I didn't drew after the 63rd or the 65th
1: minute.
0: Or see, may you were free.
1: Babet Tranchain.
0: Look at his body language, his facial expression. On your bench, the crown. Now we're encouraging players. So I was asking myself, say, Nanke Mbappe Anke Bebe.
1: Vinicius Junior.
0: Vini Muanke Bebe. Mbappe and your training cry. And I was a goal.
1: No, say
0: on Tiasse.
1: Didn't you? Yeah,
0: I didn't cry. And I was a yes. Assistant coach or one of the technical staff members. I beca say any goal offside. And no cry was an issue. In truly, my mama Babaji Adibia Tum said, looking at Ejuma Louis Enrique, at the virtually unknown quantities, Osman Dembele at a point, crano, you know, also free, of course, Obian so free Dortmund to Barca Nidia. Now, a baby talk of town, but she called fast to free Bassemo. And so, since you know, baby, a branton, what about the Jew? Now, she boys are all.
1: The meaning are you coach, you know?
0: Coaching is a key and discipline is very key because Hans Flick at a point, no, be answering himself, Bassan, so about the Jew level, a very ordinary, maybe what? Do for Bassan now, okay, so my conversation about Champions League there, of course, they were expected from them. But only to Baba Bisi conversation, Baba Bisi Premier League Roma domestically. I'm where the monarchs of all this event. You get it? But share Barca materials, not share Madrid dear. Not share said they're flake. I'm a Madrid, I bear ordinary Rusio or more. To say, oh, good manager. Now, obey installate discipline. Ube nya the expected results. Until I say, Madrid, F.A. Jose Mourinho, Bebwa. Show me, come on, baby. For Mourinho, I share the traits of Jose Mourinho. Now, make kind of time of Mourinho about the first Madrid, no? Bro, that time of Mourinho by Madrid, never were true power. Only in the India. That time, there were a lot of prima donnas. Jose Mourinho, by the first thing he did was, oh, and the stories, said the Madrid stories, a leaky left, right, center. By the Madrid stories, Eba. A drew baby, of course, sensationalism, bit me up and all that. But the point is that, the rate at which Madrid crying 70 APA, the negative stories of Madrid, APA panel, it is even not right. Sure, Mourinho by the first thing was that, or making sure say Madrid in same.
1: We know for mommy Nafi, Yentis, you did in Mancasa.
0: Or making sure say Madrid in same MPAP. It was very rare saying I bet Madrid stories, sir. Yeah, negative. Never very rare say about.
1: Okay.
0: Now, secondly, Jose Mourinho buying. On my Cristiano Ronaldo more at your CSA. See a bubble, how about over kind of 4-2-3-1 formation now or the buy? Initially, not Madrid game, no, not almost boss row game. Or by making sure says I didn't assassin. And or saying my Ronaldo more at your CSA. Moose will be defend BB. Who's assassin? Ronaldo even had issues with him, but not infernal. Or super umbil, I am the boss, I'm the manager. Jimmy Maker and a more
1: yet.
0: Sure, make I want the back, bro. Or buy no. Casillas was an untouchable persona. Maybe what? Oko Spain, or my friend Saint Casillas. Yes, he doesn't make mistakes. Okay, so at a point, what's me dropping? No, I'm not going to put VR by Diego Lopez. Okay, no, I'm not.
1: Mm-hmm.
0: Let me do a job among Foja. And we still.

0: Cassias na o dropping at a point otimicha okay Cassias kokoda kopa de oro ama se Diego Lopez da na Cassias enso emra mameda league no onya issues with him okay loyalty bonus issues ni na one fun imagine said the Spain the reverence or more attached to the name Iker Casillas but he had the guts to drop Casillas sure Roma men kai ubako as 15 Sergio Ramos from the right side of defense or never be yes center back so the car or buy you know at a point Omar Rafael Varane akrakitu a wasi so ababa be ye Pepe and then maybe no Pepe Kasa or can't say Pepe or problem because the position I could to a friend of Rafael Varane at a giver. It is a usher the kind of discipline or the pie. The changes are or the bad team. And suddenly Madrid has so near the expected results to the point that Madrid it means 100 points a season. Inti clearly shall record half in Madrid. Not prior to so, but now Madrid Olympic Lyon and any free Champions League moves. Obekaya. Quarter finals, now Lyon, no second round, where you know, after no, go beyond that stage. Sure, okay, Guti, okay, Raul Gonzalez Blanco, no, me a balling boy, so players are making a player, sir. Uko Spain, and you just La Liga, Uko Spain, or me a revered personalities, Raul Gonzalez Blanco, talk of Guti. Okay, say the best campaign authority, no more politics with him, or stop his hiding in it. It's baby Adruno. Oh, he is such a personality.
1: Okay.
0: Who has virtually seen it all and he knows the ins and out of Real Madrid. It is very key at this point, bro.
1: Okay. Well, yeah, starting look and you say yeah corner. U17 Ewo and game Ebo a friendly game yeah prepare now for 2026 U17 of corner Ebasono Ghana yet to me ako and prosper nati ugum and the boys and your friendly game bo na another coach e don komo kakra 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
2: set piece play is concerned. I think we need to work a lot on our corner kicks, on our free kicks, on our throw-ins. We need to work a lot on these areas. And again, most importantly, goal scoring. And if you saw what we did today, basically we focused so much on goal scoring. As far as chance creation is concerned, I don't think we struggle to create the chances. It's very easy for us to create the chances, but then converting most of these chances has become an issue, and we want to use this one with that we've come here, focus more on some of these two things that I've spoken about, the set pieces, especially the free kicks, and then the goal scoring, especially tapping the ball into the net from a cross pass. So we are ready, and they are also ready to make sure that we correct this issue.
1: Okay, so Prosper Natogum say, maybe I saw a tackle, no, I know you're one. And you'll be saying, sir, when the Marine bought this friendly game, DNAO, expectation, day, and also, when the Munchimu, Eddie, Ama, sir, and they are all expecting from Yeni Mali game, no, and so any.
2: Within before this day, we'll be training a lot, and then we also have a friendly game against Mali, which I think is a very key friendly game because the Malians have some characteristics like that of the Senegalese. So I think it's very good that we are going to play on Saturday against them. So basically it will be about training, a lot of rest, a lot of video sessions, a lot of one-on-ones, and then a lot of psychological talk. And then I'm sure we'll be ready for our first game against Algeria on Thursday today.
1: Okay, so your first game out of corner, your name is Algeria, and Elbona. Quote say, yeah, this friendly game no idea. Ebe boy pa. Now away from sir U17, no Ghana Premier League, no so Monday 32, and your boy say, and a matches, no, see at here. Hello, folk, we're more any Adriana Sass, and Elbo, and no, I know me, sir. The same time, na Swabo or Blacks, any between United, Bebo, Vision FC, Elbo, Kawe. 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
1: okay
0: niwa jodje free Enkane, no ye FA Vice President, and I were questioning Antechi. Why you post to be about the squad? Me patcho me pese ye she na ye kan kakra.
1: Okay.
0: Wadaruma.
1: Enti patcho, mwa mwa mwa eye YouTube no. mubetimi enso akoye YouTube eye handle na fi munso metimi Eddie Madrid chere Eddie Abo. Or say this is the best U17 in 7 years under President Kurt E.S. Okraku from the appointment of Dr. Prosper Nathi Ogum and his assistant. The management headed by Frederick Echampon. The process has been open and transparent, including the selection of players from grassroots clubs. This team need our support and prayers. And I believe in the Black Starlight, Black Starlet team, go boys, the whole nation is behind you. And no, I George Akwesi Afiye.
0: Bro, madam, see, unim, the entire here me, or set money, you're commending, you're not judging free, unim, the entire, you're commending. Oh, say all this while consistently, he keeps criticizing the FE. And a drew baby
1: for that one here.
0: Yes, a drew baby crown. I am not a million. I didn't say, as I said, you're cunning. Sometimes you are tempted to believe, say, a BRC, a buffoon bina, a room. Oh, what I'm saying, I say, crown, Cassettians and Cherfos or Becker. Then say, so one will support the F in Okrano or can echo quays as a Simpson Brothers, only answer. But actually, on one sounds so bad, the sister and Ajani. Indeed, me who's our posting and who so. Obi obey the free and enjoy the free bia. And so I can say, money obi a yes, or can I genesis are not by nature say, said you who are no, son of Becker. Sometimes, and yes, said you no, and just a sanity. But a good semi pro bia, Ocha Wagene, candidly, no Ocha Wagene. Bibian Tetri, watch your Wagene now, call baby. Bro, me name's a post here, Uncle George Free Agena. Won't be a post way a free ba. Where be a free obi a me kase from the enemy's camp no me kase ye wrong. But obi a anchor in the world be kase ye obsession because on it ye racket and a pray.
1: So because from administration starting in a obey be bia or my bia.
0: That one kwa.
1: Yeah.
0: Me nim so ne be a jina.
1: And from the squad, the moment squad, and also our air screens, you know, so send your baby my conversation, you know, so etimi aya kama. For the squad, our air screens, you see, we mupa there, your players, the Muntie, Solomon Kese from Sawam United FC, not as a coast water goalkeeper, Anna Michael Ama, Right to Dream Academy, John Annan, or a standby goalkeeper, BBSia, Wano Ewo Soccer Intellectuals FC, Uber Defenders na Mujahid Osman, Wano Liberty Academy, Kingsley Fosu, our Atram Divisie, Anna Isa Abdu, Rafiu, our Benab FC, Isau Atu, Koti, our Wafa, Anna Nicholas.
0: Ah, Isano, Minchuano, Samkan Munsheni.
1: Okay.
0: Benab FC, Sabo, Isano.
1: Okay.
0: He's a super talent.
1: Nicholas Esuman, our Pram Pram Youth Academy, Anna Jacob Etse, Jacob Etse. Poti, wano so ewo Wafa, Anna Gabriel, Denina, wano ewo Golden Aurors, Adabi Golden Warriors, Anna Isaac, Bafo, ewo Audu Isaka Academy, Augustine Apia, ewo Mampobi United, Anna Michael, Awili, ewo Siamo AFC, Michael Nyantechi, ewo Wafa, Eric Edu Jenfi, our Ebony FC and Mark Kagawa Mensa our Golden Air Boys FC.
0: So him how crown so Kagawa.
1: Small boy no.
0: Mark Kagawa.
1: Forward you know Makabwade Wono our Pokwasi Future Stars proper. Latif Abdu Wunzagu Wano Ewo
0: Ramin Chuan one shot memo
1: Gas Nebel
0: memoir bear with any edino and with a moment but me patronim and sa usha squad list no more and yepa na yen starlet me so me debia meka a de ba kune here and your results nick you me I am me sha that you basically okay. Ye prepare your team for that memoir any idea here running the inter maker sir. You call 1999 Starlet, okay, New Zealand. Now, sir, so Jones, I took a few and I meant for the currency on an ahead. Now, you're James Kukudazi, a cow. Now, bro, Unim, South Starlet, no, ade ba ko me kai pa ni se Mike Jensen ko bi o Russell Kai Mike Jensen was part of that squad. Jensen Arise eba be one of the best midfielders in the world. Ghana ni nyane so fa so pa ba cho me bua.
1: Yeah.
0: Mo kai Steven Tete. A o ba be bon heart of folk no.
1: Mhm.
0: That solid center back. Akra mi se national team jersey. She anya no nku a Mike o se emba power.
1: Mhm.
0: Eba bo asante kotoko. Mike o se o kan se o se blast size jersey. At a boy no bo national team proper. Emba power. Bro, you sound a mystery, ho. It's no Abu. Another name, yeah, Gold King. You call Sander 17 World Cup. No, it's no Abu won the Gold King. It's no Abu ever the ball, Black Stars. Make I game be December the same at time now, or Pamu Yera 80 men, and your main fan the currency. Every camp, a baby issue, Kessia, a man a rear by. Nan corner bear one of the finest coaches, Ibina. So can Giuseppe the same at that Italian. Strong disciplinarian, near ball World Cup qualifier.
1: The Jatacha, yeah,
0: Ghana ball, Serenon 5. It's Mado S.A. Brace, also a game. Where will baby your talent rise from?
1: Mm-hmm.
0: Me person in your transition.
1: Okay,
0: and credit me free. This one will boss air under 17. No crap, and set it upon under 17. Dear, now the one I am go craft for you. On a song one casamibo, and yen yaka, or one casam po aka, who do second we know or one guy. Or one out to a woman in two aka. The proper under 17, a becker say, who say, yen ye powers, yera ben kofi, diano.
1: That development plan or the buying.
0: Perfect. And who say, ye ba modern football era no, because of MRI in Intimu.
1: Yeah.
0: Ube titi crunch mean titi baby. But first lady, kwabrane tie by kokrana, ubin can chose a retire in 30 years. Enti bro, I am happy, and the type of manager unsua ya wano, manager ononsuno, and lie bunono. Shagana me show your coaches beyond ma, omo lie pe ni.
1: Okay.
0: Under 17, now Dr. Prosper na toguma. 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Eh, anunti na oko wafa. 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Because onuna lie ni e crown crase ino. 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
1: Arurasono.
0: Asante kotoko ni inside. Bro, Ghana football na ya bon. Where mu pan spend?
3: These
0: two. Anya kotoko na has. Anya mu na invest pa. So you ask yourself say, eh ye dinzi na kotoko na has. Antimi anya talent ba kumpo. 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Ba mu nse da anya adwuma bia. Because when the politics be any, you are just a few years.
1: Actually, I say,
0: actually, I can't it through. It means they must sit up because Mekai Pansa Mencia Mokai Sanamian Ponsabres to Samokai Mencia Katana Baina Kotoko. No, CS in a strong youth team.
1: Yeah,
0: Mencia said within 3 year period, or see a team making an imprint out Africa. Or say the same, say. Or seeing a youth team were very strong, and Okrana Ban Crow more Asante region in Potem and a concentration in the Bells of Bromeboa. At the Baba Betty, and then there's a crack of you host or Kakaka. I dare bet you, Betty, I say, you have friend for players. Equa.
1: Only a justify your inclusion from Kwano. Yeah.
0: Bro, I have friend under 17, but how many players near Fre? Any more than 20 players? Almost 23 players. Kotoko and your slot room has a slot room. No, you people must sit up because once I make a couple on the internet, bro. Me see when I join the internet, go okay.
1: What is Milado?
0: It's mad on patron off here. And then how to folk from our Arsenal, maybe we have senior team and your team game no free. No, can you imagine? Your baby drew point to say your friend under 17 Kotoko has money else lost back. Crow, mama, my name, bro. Wait, men from Congo so
3: you. One of the other things I mean, say,
4: say Hasnick Otokoji to say before no, it was more or less like a bet right for them.
0: Exactly.
4: Say Ishmael Adonye free I was able hearts automatically there's a place for him in almost every UTV in the national team at the time.
0: Perfect, bro.
4: But and then if you look at the list of teams and players at corner, these are specialist youth teams.
0: Yes.
4: Benab on Premier League.
0: Otite
4: at the players number under 17. Look at the other teams Yashomo. Wafa and one. These are guys only interested in that. Inti Kotoko and Hans would have to do more like this.
0: Say
4: Opese unya a player in it. Unless some of catch and say they are not interested. But then per the last time we heard from Opensoni Fikesi about the direction of the club, the youth model is also very important. And in fact, and in the grand scheme of things, if you go to any proper footballing nation, if you enter Spain, there is no way you see Spain's under 17 setting. You don't see Madrid. Anybody from the La Masia or the Castilla. It's not possible.
0: Now, Laminia, man, I'm free here.
1: From under 17.
0: Laminia, bro, I'm fan of free. And some players lose easily. I know what this is. That's what I'm right. And bro, I'm not sure how I be a cause of modern football here, boy. And then cook for the chamu and domun jisiko me boy of course. But patron a woman here tomb. Ah, Charles and the artist here boys limpo echo. Meba and a cry away from Dreams FC and fan of Coco PM any David O'Drew. Me patro, David O'Drew, a cry away.
1: Nodland the money are
0: they. And you hold on moko. And you almost some crano and Dreams FC a cry Abdulaziz isa.
1: Yeah. Basa athletic.
0: Yes. Then somewhere one goes out of ego.
4: Yeah.
0: Because of my age.
4: Yeah.
0: I want to say your best friend Mediama striker out on 500,000 euros no. I'll call Benghazi. Yeah. Jonathan Zuma. Yeah. Young flower ho bro, who no mean you like who do you say baby or
4: draw it too old?
0: Quite your pension pay.
4: Yeah.
0: And see and no bow na yeah cry yeah at the pisica. Ah that's a signing on fee, cause you crab a sabba. Oh ultimate GR sound so and a crannim dead. Would you apart from signing on fee no? Development fee, no?
4: Yeah, the onward transfer and all of those.
0: Onward, no? Yeah. Oje, as I'm swag because, say, player, no? Within sign age now, or non chart, you know?
4: Yeah.
0: Yes, I'm told now. And also, I'm not saying, who said to do this, Cabron, me boy? And see, I'm from also, when you call, me, you two minim, say, Kotoko, and a hassle, no? One of them want to level be sounds on it because Ghana football, virtually, and one of my crew,
4: you don't know, Matimini. Yes, Kotoko, and has, it's me, a fan, a very keen on any say, as one more pretty football holistically.
0: Yes.
1: Okay.
4: Because there are different departments of the game. The senior side, the juniors. But now, like we said, on four premier now. On one department. Say I'm person, I can't see edge my ear. No, this one no upper local or so you know because a local analysis. He wants to be the authority. Athletics. Those people are there, but there are some people that also want to approach it holistically.
0: Yeah, sure, sure,
4: they want to have a say when it comes to the local conversation, foreign conversation, athletics, and cut across. For a club, the level of commands at Kotoko, you should be able to cut across. Yes. You know why? Because Kotoko revenue stream that should be enough for that. I use the word should be if it is not questions to the people who are supposed to answer. It should be enough for Kotoko to develop a youth team. And in the grand scheme of things, it will help the nation in the long run. See, I am a little bit worried and also happy for our list, because what's the good list? I am worried about the coach that is taking them. Coach is a good coach, but when he and ideally he's not going to grow with them. In the next 2 years, Prosper Natogu will be expecting to be. Get a shout out of Black Stars, and I say somewhere that you get maybe more career development. If you're in your as a nation, even the various clubs, this probably under 17 should have maybe a 13-year-old coach. It's a similar story to the Spanish national team, Luis de la Fuente.
0: I mean, Chuan and Nankabi and Kasama Tex, no Christopher, for instance.
4: Young coach, also developmental. No, no, man, you see, I did about quite a deal Black Stars Ninja recently in terms of results and I see the account one seven. When people compare it to the old Black Stars, I told them that they should pause because Odia Uduzake, Obaudu Izakadi, Charles Telam, all of these players, all of them, they grew up with coaches from the junior ranks to the senior team.
1: Okay.
4: Ureka, Uncle Ben Kofi, Ureka, all of those people, a course at you know. They are coached them from the juvenile side to the senior team. Say, yeah, and they're born as a son. But one of the things that you care to do is to develop young coaches. The last time you say if you know Eddie, some model be a bomb, some person they have to contact the university. So yes, sports and SI science or universities they want to enroll coaching education and find a way to be your sports and SI science. It's my big coach. It's laudable. That's what they do elsewhere. Bring that in before I buy any free university already 24 or person you coach. Maybe I buy came near a chair nunca or so by a chemistry teacher. But the passion for sports when you're another option. Lengs works hard. Goes to the teaching by 27. Bernardo Cueva. Your friend is saying, Carlos Cuesta, assistant coach to Mikel Arteta. And now the main coach for Parma. He was 30 in the talent Serie A. 27, 28, 30. No, 17. No, the Omoko, why is the being at 23? And now, Matthews, Ombe one said, pa! Then this guy has gone to learn by age of 40 or 35, 38. Or your Black Stars coach, and also your assistant, players never know him. He knows their temperament. They've played together for a long time. When you do a bear, I see you catch Cecil Jones. I think if you need players, and I know you don't want to see him. He didn't probably just do that. Maybe I need one more trust. Him say, when you say these things go keep are kept in our circle, it doesn't go out.
5: Okay,
4: so these are things when you find the psychosocial relationship and superiority in football, you build it together, you grow together. Akwesi ye adwuma boom. We need to develop that side, and it comes with these things. Good team, but SSC and Hassan Kotoko have a big role to play. Kotoko new board, no, any the management that they will bring. Success will never be enough.
1: And to me, no question, I'm person beside baby. I do yes. Are there any reasons in here? I'm a team, you know, because for all we know, you're inside to folk. Ewo UTM ho Aruras Jean Kotoko no so ewo ho. So is it say we more put to youth system na enye okay ana say dey
0: exactly sa pepepe omo approach to youth system no eye no na enye okay me see go and check those days are hard to folk dominate. Omo youth system no was very strong patriotic say but ena no youth system no strong anti has. With the greatest of respect, Ninka Sotura, what you call Toto players to be back, or Jenny Wa Untiase. Nenisu Brino, or no fool set so China Nisha you turn on one.
1: Oh, Nabio,
0: oh, Nabio, home, mamma machine. In the other press, I beca cock or took Bisa. And so recently, Unim, Hamza Isa, a bar, mainstream, no, our performing. And a minion in Tiasa to be cast, say, or the man in Yako youth team, no power, or Pesa will invest to all, and not because of Hamza Isa. Because now, in recent times, Hamza Isa and they had to folk formal setup. No, almost a young and the free house youth team, Ababa be rating them all performing. Our man for so by youth team. No, at a point they had best talent, Franklin Kudu. Okay, it's our crown.
4: Yeah,
0: one fine talent. But Hamza Isa and AS Edwin, and you know, at your office banner, who's a bar actually not office banner, not a baby banner. Into bro, hear me and Nimbre, because you. Want me found to two of a more, eh? One for time now, no Premier League, no, not a news and the manu. Now, on Philip Premier League, no,
5: Debbie.
0: Or say, or your business, not by the Premier League. And to offer some
5: position of better
0: and
5: yanassem.
0: And to want me know of a doom to movie Liberty, be so many at a point, Roman person, baby Premier League, no, memoir.
4: Yeah.
0: Almost a master. I can't mean, no, I am only a year sound crying. On one only leg, Premier. One only Champions League in Komo BID. On all your business. But to connect us, dear. Who Jelik? And who now who's Iboka? Kotoko, the least paid player of Asante Kotoko currently. Edgy between 3,000 to 4,000. So I away. Kotoko brought the winning bonus grant and soon tell between United players' salary.
5: Yeah.
0: 1,000 cedis.
5: Yeah.
0: Players bought Kotoko J 100 million and over. A bit 150, a bit 200 million. How to folks sign it here? Uni Hanum and Karima Hassan. A free house. Okay, so now has man 100 million and hand to mouth.
5: Right. I say hand to mouth.
0: Hand to mouth. And so make him be 10 players, bear 10. See, can I have boom, Medrusa? Mean disrespect you, Omo. But that is the reality. An incontrovertible fact. And to more now, more spending. I mean, who name is a sister? I'm on for some co stadium. First night, I'll tell him what time. I'm on for the co stadium. I'm with me, yes, can in free stadium back. No. And the moon now, ho.
5: Tinkadia
0: and Intiankaukra youth system, no, and I'm gonna be the D. I will hear mainstream football, no, now so Mamalino, Odomon Swiza, Coponema Molino, now Domo Coffory.
1: When your opportunity, if I catch or say, clubs ni nyina no omamo e quota e de ato mu nsu mu youth players no obo just 15 matches a if e be double sika e de ama be ye clubs e
0: bi na dwene kra ni ho ye nkantrom no mo adwene nkoso e na bebuo mo hwe ye o matches bi o kra na nka wo no nkra no ma o mu mo bi titru bro be bi alegia bi it is obvious that ko ntimi nje
6: fm
0: 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And then the time on the musical you feel by no. And then and some more let them free. But also when I'm a point, you know. Come on, drop your senior players, you know. I'm on this and I'm a Jack, Mumpen Baby, you know. Some of you are serious. Mom, more brat, maybe one. You didn't play or to quote me because I made a chance of pushing me best on my market to you. The old China knew. One must have a bobolo. May try Bosme so and Munchianica. What drop your moon as I'm crowning so bra? Man of 4,000, 5,000 working. Hey bro, debut, on our crowd under 17.
7: Yeah.
0: No man 5,000.
7: Yeah.
0: Bra, working. You ready? Or did you call me? Ain't it about time? What's your name? Now, media, leg, you
1: know. You're leg him straight enough. You're my colleague.
0: There are certain matches on weekend. You're your name. Papa, papa, papa, papa, papa. Mediama. Echo Crosby, a one memorial park, Campan,
6: FM,
0: on a Basaki Holy Stars, and a Quakobo. Metra, baby, sad game, woman, sad game, no, or say any call ye, and I'm about to go stars and so the wine ever.
1: Yeah, can I say, baby, and go stars?
0: Because only the entire maker, sir. Since a woman when you are brisk or more badly,
1: go stars, say, bo. Hawaii United.
0: Okay. And you know, on board, and you go stars already all 3 points. Titu me diaman and person mutiny, bro. Yen tell me, I'm bremi diamasuni, bro. No crap, panny say in recent times, me diaman and a jelega or see any more Africa and I'm bremi. Ah, then see a go stars call a group, baby. I'm catching us and all money prepared. I'm all manka. I'm seeing you ready to see a crack of Africa. Okay, last season, and then they see
1: points garb on us, just 2 points,
0: bro. Mediama de oko African oboye kore group stage anansia meba Ghana yeye yeah, clubs aye rank Africa I am winding way na koko PM el rank ni anya mediama any Dreams FC
1: in their recent dwuma mo ye
0: perfect and mediama no me I'm just being sincere I wish say mediama be jelek no because you know what mediama sign of quality bro what said mediama team the critical
7: here
0: okra fairly stay
7: yeah
0: fairly stay and now Mediama boy Africa no he ranked the best goalkeepers in Africa yeah. Okay,
1: and he was very excellent
0: that guy Charlie was super bro share Mediama asansu ekra a center back in the shape of Yusuf Mubarak
7: yeah former Kotoko
0: wa bolibeti wa bo ashgold wa bo asante Kotoko
7: yeah
0: and otu kwa okwa Nepal and wasan aba in terms of experience in terms of quality he has it
6: a semper
0: okra God knows that person unim no your friend of Gav Godi
7: yeah
0: Unim sa sakra no akọ Charles Oliver Kusi in ada.
7: Yeah.
0: A solid talent. And it's a ocean team ya Derek Fojo sign oh me me refi. Derek Fojo one of the finest players akra no crab baller. He simply a delight to watch. Sa ocean almost squad ni yepa and media man so ya one team abro. We kotoko ne hasa team back on Ghana o tua pa media mo.
7: Yeah, of course.
0: Oh, minimum players be ho. Abro. A bit of $500, $600, $700.
1: Oh,
0: my dear. Oh, yes, Moses Park, I'll be a grubber boss to catch you. And Otti game, Nassi. Oh, my dear woman, it's a bro, Metro. Send me dear Matilly, get by me there because of Africa. Oh, good, and you must say. Well, Bruno, and my dear man is Metro secret. The last Africa or coin. Oh, who lied you, Africa, no, Metro and Fenyagro. When I'm saying the last Africa or coin, I am not a man here business. No, look at Jonathan Zuma. $500,000. Or to most of the players.
1: Yeah.
0: I'm Kamal Di Mahmoud. One ton.
7: Yeah.
0: Or to a lot of players. Into what would you? I'm Fatou Suleiman. So, okay, yeah. That fair colored yeah. Guy. Defender. No. Into Mediaman, only Africa. No, a son. And on Fenya Grosso. Tibro, that game, no, say, who should game in the critical year? Basic Holy Stars, the points were 43. But in actual sense, 46 points, and you're 43. Do you know why? Baseke, any ho you game.
7: Yeah.
0: That game, no, and Maso. 3 points, and I beko the amount into, I beko 46 points.
7: Yeah.
0: Now, the last game, I games Dreams FC. I beko home. At least draw there, and so pay so
7: wait a minute.
0: And I did blow Baseke team new abroad this season, I'm on phone share ya him. Hey, unim. The last 10 matches, I wabo at home. Okra perfect record, oh. We're saying, you know, only the only team in the last 10 matches at home across our record, no? We're just 30 points in now. Within that period, between United Penny, the only team where it made the ball out on the net. And since I won't call the one, mind you, some call for you and a two and a DMA. Our league, no more medium, a fee and call Mohammed Yama. Leg tight ambition, no? Okay, so I'm going to call draw.
7: Yeah.
0: At a point, I'm going to 10 against 11. I'm going to call ball 1-1. But at the end of the year, bro, 2 seasons ago, and Kofu went to fear, sir, legacy, almost a hassle. No, Bianco, so, me, the man in the first team, or Coco, say, almost Crosby and one Memorial Park, or Coboni 2-1. Safutella, and a quest, a human. And to bro, me, the man himself, sir, or Conor Kofa 3 points or game, we more. A human is Sian, sir. That's what I say. Because for now, no, me. Some year league table see I made the baby and Ghost Stars better top. Now me game about second. Cause Ghost Stars no any hohoy oh game.
7: The plus three.
0: Plus three. Bro. Meaning Obeba be lead the mediama with the points.
7: But you Ghost Stars, yeah, bro. Ghost Stars why you juma.
0: Oh sure, sure, bro. Why
7: especially giving senior season is starting here.
0: Yes.
7: Wow, kind of yeah, Africa. Africa did not grow on them. You have to change your coach. The controversy within it. In fact, to be very honest, for me, I give Kwesi Edu a lot of credit.
0: Oh, sure.
7: The last time I asked him, say, what went into the decision? Because at the time, who coached the Edu League, Edu Africa, yes. Obi had him say, Africa, no, you are inexperienced in it. Until you're always going to face some roadblocks. And it's different from Medeama because most park you more experience on the look on the foreign terrain in Africa than on Kwesi Edu.
5: Yeah.
7: Now Kwesi comes in and takes a bold decision. Lets the coach go, change the coach. Mind you, no matter on players, Bibri. Bring in a new crop of players and
0: about half of the team are
7: Then almost abolish you know, to the extent that we are saying that United plus trainer. They are the leaders of the league table as stands now.
0: Yeah, sure.
7: They deserve a lot of credit.
0: Oh, sure.
7: And I get Jude's point, say, okay, Mediama is a team, Omoko Africa in recent times, they are a Ghanaian team, Omoni Dreams, that have given us good representation as our mind. But then again, when you look at the BBA Ghost Stars team, if we're also rewarding a team that doesn't have the financial world without, like Benin and Mediama, only that much as them. And also, within the circumstances of the room, on my manager, on my situation to get a result is important. But look at this. For me, this is the most important thing. Club are your per-regional balance, pa. But the Western region former Jekita in football.
0: As I said, I'm going to take you
7: from Samatex, Mediama, BBN Ghost Stars. They've taken it away. Ashanti region, Northern region. In fact, the blue teams used to be the toast of Ghana football. Say Okonoma, they to the dominant football. Things are falling apart.
5: Yeah.
7: But there are things that cut across these two clubs. Mediama goes any Ghost Stars in now. Two of the clubs that are proper in our art semantics. Omo, a proper well-known sponsor. So gold fields for Mediama. Look, gold fields what's the name?
0: Takwada
7: Mine. And then
5: Ghost
7: Stars. And then look at Samatex for in your phone also doing the job there. Proper corporate structure as a club. If you go to Mediama, Takwa Diamond's inclusion of the running of the club, no, it doesn't make Mospa only the 100% owner of everything. They also input things into the day-to-day running of the club.
6: A simple F.
7: Well structured. Same for Goldfields.
5: Yeah.
7: My friend is saying.
5: Ghost Stars.
7: OBC can have a mission. So they do the things in the right direction. Plus, the most important thing is that they've been able to court the community. Look at Mediama. I've said Kromasi, the best media team in Ghana Premier League, Mediama. And intentionally, they caught the local Takwa community.
4: Yuma Tefuoro, and his uncle Funyan, they bring them to the stadium and then they sell the club to them. It's a traditional club, but they are beginning to grow a local fan base with Takaho. Then look at Bibiani Gold Stars. Bibiani is a small town that is known, and the football club has given it spirit. And Kwasi Adumu again are looking to court the people. Not sure Bibiani Gold Stars is a game of fear. It's a small stadium, but we have Nipa Momoba. Same for some others when Nuru Dino and Tama no Muji League, you know. So they are doing things right.
8: Okay.
4: And for me, I get those points. I say, Media Magia, because of the representation they've given us, can be good. But maybe the only room, maybe I'll go to the other side of Gold Stars because
8: okay.
4: I think Gold Stars were in a much more difficult situation. And how Kosiadu turn it around? Last time on Love, I mean, Misano. How did he turn it around? He said it's from the point of view of experience.
8: Okay.
4: And sometimes because why you do be being, you know, or to league na say he can make a decision. And come with him away last 2 weeks. Takwano. If they had gotten a job done against Medema for me, the league would have been done.
8: Mm.
9: And the only man, yes, bro. And I own him Africa Bono. I did back no more if you know. Hey, Africa bro. Say oh boy Africa no one shin yeah. Unem bubu. And it's all free more Africa when you be back also.
8: Yeah.
9: Go stars the hand no.
8: Yeah.
9: Not like no. Yeah. But all kinds of dreams a bit too.
8: Yeah.
9: Sure. Mina. Side game wrong. Some Mediama and yeah, even a point. Which means says I game on Lucy. But you see. No on Lucy. Yeah. Cross me a wahono.
8: Yeah.
9: Mediama either win or draw.
8: Yeah. Okay.
9: Now about the sir, when I'm saying only Gold Stars, no, I heard when you be you see about New Year. Remember Article 7, Clause 4. I am in the UC. And the man last season, Robert Kaya Santa Kotoko na to folk. No more points here, pe. But I heard when na Kotoko, Eddie BT, had to folk. Sana, likely say league here, boy, be. And I go down to the war.
8: Young come na young concluding in the CCA.
9: Okay.
8: Mami Nyeni say, na, yes, hand to us.
10: Now, who's my baby? And what could you name? Yet, Minina Akumatia. Esro, any comb ya, insert a year of tea at this one. A buyer chrome has say ya, a sunka, a young wadi, a yakuku, a yakasa. Samoa, a titty walk, how will you be a yayano? For day, a bridge my dear so. Yet that's a dear da, Ama.
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8: Well, okay, ensure your number one account radio station as soon as yes, 2.5, 1.5, you know, 8 millimeters, you know, and 60 millimeters in your baya. Now, Aqua Sanka Blue, now, also what Timmy Adjo, the Ghana Standard Authority, Eddie Stamp, no, Eddie SISO, and our Federal Commission, and so as I say, I'm on number 0534800832. Now, also, we need one more to me, Eddie, in Sawa. So, but I put me there, I can't force ever make sure I never come for Eddie Amawa person, no, when I see a tutu in Yinano, a Babuana fee or more at Messi. Hello.
13: Good morning.
8: Yes, I was about to Udini, baby. I can say free.
13: I'm a citizen, sir. I'm a citizen. I'm a citizen. I'm a citizen. I'm a citizen. I'm a citizen. I'm a citizen. I'm a
8: citizen. I'm a citizen. I'm a citizen. I'm a citizen. I'm a citizen. I'm a citizen. I'm a citizen. Hello. Hello. Yes, sir.
13: I'm the foreigner.
8: Yes, sir.
13: Oyibobo ati ni.
8: Oyibo mami ntie we.
13: Yeah. Remember MPP media pictures. Mami ntie ati ema odino kwa kwa pia kuka. Na, kote kwa nile mi won this game no. Na hivyo na eba sko, baba ya lana.
8: Ane.
13: Ane body.
8: Yes, sir.
13: Na, kote kwa kote kwa sea ya kwa sea hii.
8: Na musisi ya moto su insi yao.
13: Yeah, temo.
8: Temo sha.
13: How many points?
8: Mwo, aya 46.
13: But you say you better have a cut-off phone, Muneza.
8: Why?
13: You better have a cut-off phone,
8: Yeah, they are all last year, you cry hard to focus, 50 points.
13: Hey!
8: And so now,
13: on the most serious note, you catch them ranting, you say, game with dear, you throw them up. I'm going to tell you, you have bread.
18: Richard.
8: Yes, sir, boss. Gabi Turam, name Pacho Widi.
18: Gabi. Pacho, Joe, and I have not been on Joe.
8: Joe, my mint here.
18: Gabi, said I'll be around the cafe or automatic. Say, Madri, really, and Mafi. Sebako and Qua. A bad thing. Into a China Qua and put a middle mini interest room. But, the better the way.
8: Okay, may I say, Minko, and my hallo?
13: Hello, Gabi.
8: Yes, sir. Yes, sir. Chelsea Barco, Rang Gravimich. Tulu, far from now, SYSU. Hello? Yes, sir.
13: Yeah. But you Benji. You think
8: Benji, Yanko.
13: Yeah, whatever. Let me see MC. Akuma, Bompo, Beja.
8: Okay, hello.
19: Hello.
8: Yes, sir, boss. But what do you need, baby? I can't say free.
19: Yeah, Gabi to run the foreigner.
8: Yes, sir.
18: Balibo question no return for them.
1: Balibo mean to you, eh?
18: Yeah, in fact. Hey, you think Chelsea na my share one. Now they say no. Meaning says they say better than Yashi. Me bomb by say across the cook na me as much. Bring a free and a damn. That's really a minute with me.
1: Okay, Mr. Medas, so man, why in teach him? Come on, come on, say hello. Hello. Okay, where to Benny now? So, hello.
18: I did not say you come up for your word, you know.
1: Most men, sir.
18: I'm going to go to the house.
1: Okay, my main friend last one be na young queen. Hello,
19: hello, Gary.
1: Yes, sir.
19: Good morning.
1: Good morning.
19: Let's say,
1: Namia, Chelsea, the
19: Mutini, Legana, Legana, Mubu, and I can't
1: Legana, Abu.
19: Oh, Chelsea, Emiao, me and my unit by Emiao.
1: Okay. Me da se. Yeah, the CIA say better black air princesses. Also, our game bo ene. Na second leg. Once a first leg, ne 2-1. Ana ya winning ye. So ene game ni ya winning di ana chese ya qualify to the World Cup. A chese eno so baso eno. Aye black air princesses eno edi eno no. Ya friends ya dude. Ya ko. Tino.
9: Where do you go?
1: Prepare take it. Way before my mommy, na yenye yeah, birthday sinim free one.
9: Matia Bronte, definitely exciting weekend. Hard to folk. Ose menka omo asem. Yame pa next week.
1: And then the gym run here.
9: Yeah. Because hasin so none problem ya dear bakupi. Or yen year league women can idea. Unim se has league aye boy. What's up 21 goals? But wa consider 12 pay. It's ya dear bakwanke good about has na. Okay, I won't share league table now. Almost I had to fuck any team on concede you cry. Now, anyone wants to be steady from the goalkeeping department with Benjamin Asare or Sansu Ekra Solomon Agbesi. Now, say about the center of defense. Obe who are the ABO, who Ali Mohammed Company, or about the ball to say Titi Joado. Very calm,
1: welcome. Solid one, pa.
9: Solid one. On the PK partnership, a very solid. Now, say, share almost high tasks, how two players in Ekra. National goalkeepers ne so dia make. Na bro mo center of midfield so. What take Abrantie we Rafael Mponsa height. For Rafael Mponsa height. Oh the Ebo has midfield. Na far this midfielder also the other central midfielder on any pair. Any Hussein na 8 year old. The other guy the name na escape me. Gabi Kani Kaka. Rafael Mponsa any the other central midfielder. Do you freaking Pfizer call him?
1: Yeah.
9: Oh, your friend national team.
1: Yeah, my winning them Sudan.
9: Opponent friendly. So I take on so height. And to show how to focus, dear friend, of height advantage from goalkeeping to midfield or more. Except Hussein and away here a room. Bro, Sankomo yomuni amenye no munya creative midfield abaku. And omunya a sub striker abaku. And Kalidi and Kaz Befo.
1: Okay.
9: Last season, so sir, how to fuck any team I won't concede the crown. But then the problem, the goal scoring. It's also a record that Royal Corner.
1: Young
9: Fancy. Madam, I'm a at the Park Pharmacy. Okay. The director at Osu High School Junction. Or monitor show on the offer, say, Papaya Omichiomopa.
1: Okay. Jude Osu Bafo, Anna Moten and Ka, and Obaba say, Fatlu, Ade, where you never flew on, Bibian Wadia, Abuaja Bwamiana, Minfami birthday in Terminal Fee. Okay, Pauli, where they are Chamay in Mina, Menya, birthday in Flor, quick one, Nafi, young. So encore him. 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
1: Hey, nim say in a suspended is in ano. 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

0: Isra 104.5. 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And now, opening a cotonima bosomada, a tosso and crumfin pinuni, a Dionysia. 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And I'm a Dianica, Kaku, Abrantia. 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DJ Pablo, I will her. 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
0: Aim and mission.
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0: So
2: yes I shall be a mistake pa.
0: But
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0: Okay.
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0: Mission so.
2: Pastor.
0: Mission and vision. 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
2: Well, Kakus, well, back in the day, so we were Western region.
0: Mm-hmm.
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0: Mhm.
2: 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And also say bia ni we na fi so
0: okay.
2: Ko kuma ni bag. Me brown pen wa
0: mm-hmm.
2: And or share ya with this can we so koko drew baby this great him and any mama ya ring mu ye din pa afi o chene ni ko baby ya inyeye
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0: mm-hmm.
2: Na last 3 months eh is kana de mama no na bro so no sense this kana man boss back na boss say oh eh ade se me kon bon kama hu ne ona ka crank me hu so hon my boss ne fa e kan ni na
0: oh.
2: A feel we na o kwaye passport e de mark o fi
0: moni
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0: ah ko fi
2: so there is no way ade se ka One man in Yan, one can change definitely somewhere in Konya.
0: Konya.
2: And I'm not then send your city and so you'll be our area boy, Kakra, or your hey, hey, hey, hey, hey, hey. So be a moon, he says, I'm one of the money honum. And you know, you'll be enye adie se nka miss sister ne kan ka definitely probability se ka scan nka on fa nka ka sabe nka onyam wa no e ha so bibia ye bia ye ma eni na
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0: 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WhatsApp message. 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
2: well,
0: what I can't count age, 21. Okay, DJ Pablo, dear menu, say, menu, me, you dey a queen, him kakra. Na and 25 years, pepe, and a May 9th disaster, a course, so our Accra Sports Stadium. 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
3: I'm going to go to the house. Me men I've been busy 25 years in the state now. 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
3: 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Didn't hear because I'm first leg I was offensive and talk about bebre
1: NC
3: one man e bin bebre tipa pai
1: it is still na so bebre and for you for any bebre for when yes sir Ghana football no o hwe na is the way city na
3: omo na bebre bebre for him yeah supporters in the Yoko stadium no and I was here get this year team say a win lose or draw
1: Next time, I'm not going to be able to do it.
2: Yes,
1: yes. Okay. And 25 years. What did 25 years say? Not to say, Abako Sama, Ghana, my fans are trying to get a pie, see, maybe Afena, maybe Betoy, and when I'm in news, I can see Pabu or Chema, I don't know. It may not be disaster, and there I will pa.
3: Yes,
1: it be other so actual monument Abusia, it be cry a year, a aqua disabled.
3: Yes.
1: Oh, it's a day drill. 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
4: I did want to be more. But how obviously I express in a yard, you know, what would be more?
1: I could be for.
4: I could be for. And your best, I say, assemble ba. 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
4: the class akosi ameba abusi a facebook ni di dembra
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4: yeah.
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4: abusi anje
5: I want say wadi Facebook no tono so nan kwa ten
4: oh what's that there be a hard enye practical
2: omo omo ni say no mom who say anya she mom
4: okay
2: because online say pregnancy be pi ma so no be who say tell
4: me enkwa da na eh pablo so we share Facebook in 104.5 enkwa da na fi ma no
1: tu na no am na to form
4: eh
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5: say
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8: what
7: do you think what
8: do you think say you are IGP
7: yes
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3: 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Tell the person say uniska se say
4: your quality photo be o usu ye
2: na the person worry no one no pa na we dey e bro the girl no call inside there ni friend ni no dey no inside no mo me tie dey kokosi wo ho no mu e
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2: but 20 be a nurse, 50 be
3: 20. Mm-hmm. They also miss car fine. So who next car come in time about one? There be there so my girl miss car cry. Funny say incident, a accident na I have pain. So who there forget about it.
2: Okay.
3: But you have to keep the girl in touch. Mm-hmm. What sense we say nipa no cry po same our physical challenge be.
2: Mm-hmm.
3: So under normal circumstances, then I was away.
2: Na atu pa bi ba ya check your physical challenge na na.
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4: all get hoko
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4: de bi ma we ni bi ana ye ada na wo go di ye na me da
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1: 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Today we come on so come to who now say or from Senemela. 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The woman be here na. Miss man be here. Must say. Oh say.
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5: that's all what they want to us no better can be a true
1: mm-hmm you know hey you pay or so for beer beer what be pana
5: sagan like us
1: hi
5: I mean
1: hi I'm in kono
0: agosia
6: 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be impressed on more physical challenges they be traumatized ni ne mo mu fem no so the what sign be be say wo san so kran po the oya o kese na san ma sister no even our she free sister no so any crisis one do me one ne su ko eso forma then e be see
0: e dia gozi o yo ba ene ye me de pa na me dwe hu kwa befo so abeba e ti ye pem wa na ye to ye pa wo so a e wose ye di bibi e to ho no mu ana
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0: aha
6: o se sex is not about money and then na emotional okay. The emotional na ban ni panu so di
0: emotional be shi adia
6: no ni pan na we no brand o nim sister no
0: okay.
6: And baba hu for the first time one na ke kan sister na tia se obi ni ni one ne kan wo den sister na tia se anya shi obi mama de be say ne benya si e bi and the normal circumstances na o so hu ni sikan then at least
0: I was
6: sister ni number

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0: 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You don't know susu me di ne.
1: E di ne.
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0: 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What susu e ntia?
1: O da ne. What friend what dan what dan say
3: na kan. Why did God create the destiny?
1: Meba.
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1: Ah.
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1: what say ni friendy
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1: Wa healing no.
3: Wa di ato pa wo. 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
1: Eh, video Pablo yes, ye ko.
2: DL can send be. Na the number. Now, oh, cause I was say Samson here say your bar.
1: Yeah.
2: Or say Sunyame ne slow
1: bar.
2: Oh, I'm a dear
1: okay, that didn't
2: go pump through one ma.
1: A man also
2: patron at your bar.
1: Slow bar.
2: Very good.
1: A brother cause or bar
2: or bar
1: for my bar
2: or bar than another canon. O se ka tema eja
1: eja
2: enti se wo ye obia de na se o ya wo
1: ni
2: eh ha
1: e be du wachi
2: na wo ka
1: eni e ma wo hu o
2: ei
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1: e moja ba
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2: na de hu
0: eh hormones
1: we na se awusi ajina
3: wo do se ye hormones na me me be du olu mama wo hormones nyina so de agbosu ya na wo asepe o
0: du ani ade
3: I don't know what I'm saying. To say the assault for the woman's to a mount for
1: the
3: baba. Now, what do I say? Papa Bian, a partition, where you parting him a pama?
1: A goo,
3: the character.
0: Hey, the fact says sex releases stress, Miss Anya. And it doesn't mean, say, sister, maybe I were or my stress, and I saw a sunny area because
3: I saw you are
0: feeling a fire. We and I are young sister in the bed.
3: Won't you see us our welcome to you?
1: I was
3: won't you see us our welcome to you?
1: I have mamma.
3: da wa se kenu abane ye ne se wo wie na woni age ye no o kebia o opanyin redie wa mate de ne na kom aya se kom ne kwa aka no kom
1: ah huni o ye
3: wa ka no abo lu akwa
0: me de se
1: Meba, meba. It's a 104.5. You made the air fine, pa. Now, my car said you made the carbon coffee. Hey, almost I said, din, every idea to Jimmy Sawa, the carbon coffee, copebi. Now, first, who watch and hot, never be to me, I a kama. Now, after Sunia Busianina, Mumpe carbon coffee, no, nipper DM, ACA, papa, pa. On Galicious, I be what I promo, no,
3: on Galicious, I be what I promo,
1: no, no, no, no, no, so much a million Ghana CD 4 million cash prizes and I did that so the obey any Onga powder is such as no with a per macuma 20 and after so Onga shrimp tablet no so ne rappers 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
0: mostly na who ni say so obi no bu ho no ma mostly e bia o ma se bi o mani efra ne o ma mo physical challenge no
1: eya
0: na e dey say most of the people bi go ma no ka cho mo se bia
1: o
0: mo ga waro mo sa der e ti ma
1: de say
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1: and no room
0: we dey only scan for any shanam normal circumstance for the first thing na who ni panka don only ni pan any talk
1: keke
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0: now the first day na who ni pan na that first day na bow
3: at pa na when me say this sister na kofa ba na say enyo na kofa ba
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4: o aye
5: Hey,
4: I'm a young intensive will be a cock on the ending, mammy. I was a twin of moon. Naja, you should be a could be a deserve a pan, my husse. My friend will be a chrono.
5: If you
4: to me, imagine him tell you, Saturday Nan, Sesinetia, and then
5: Umpire is we,
4: Pacha.
5: E. Roddy,
4: I'm a German boy.
5: That's a baby on a draw honey.
1: I was your brother and empano Facebook and panes. Well, Frank is post video no empano no be amere bra never here empano said here empano a city and yeah easy bra Facebook is 104.5 at to pebio at to pebby. The bia me 2 million memo for say when your bar or bar dear and my pa crow crow and money tiemi pa. We are bear man on timing crow crow bar obey jow. Yes, and it's 80% of a man on be jaw because Siciano a memano, yes, your papa. A two crock crona, obequa will be crock crono, or Bako as a sebi, a crammer and I said, you're more in it if he sebi, oh crock crony be brea, oh who are no yammy dear son, no yam no cock tree battery, son and mape, to body a crock crono, crock crow, even a crock crow, girlfriend, no, mamuchi divino, divi for no. 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
0: oh yes
1: o respect no en e me de pass o boy o What respect in pa?
0: I'm a respecting.
3: Well, respecting, I just said, "Come here, day."
1: What's it? Respecting, I now walk.
3: Come here,
1: Yes.
2: Too much of everything is there.
1: Bad.
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2: What you say?
1: We are giri tiana.
2: Minye giri.
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1: ya
3: ya
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3: 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My dear, to my dear. Master, please can you know.
4: Give me yes, I'm
3: a proper
1: Okay.
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5: Sacha bana o yesu shu shine no Somebody na yesu make amre shu shine
4: Ah ya de
5: na
4: mti
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4: O dey dey me call actually say above 2 o'clock dem 50 cedis there
5: 50 Ghana
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1: What's in here? What's in here? What's in here? What's in here? What's in here? What's in here? What's in here? What's in here? What's in here? What's in here? What's in here? What's in here? What's in here? What's in here? What's in here? What's in here? What's in here? What's in here? What's in here? What's in here? What's in here? What's in here? What's in here? What's in here? What's in here? What's in here? What's in here? What's in here? What's in here? What's in here? What's in here? What's in here? What's in here? What's in here? What's in here? What's in here? What's in here? What's in here? What's in here? What's in here? What's in here? What's in here? What's in here? What's in here? What's in here? What's in here? What's in here? What's in here? What's in here? What's in here? What's in here? What's in here? What's in here? What's in here? What's in here? What's in here? What's in here? What's in here? What's in here? What's in here? What's in here? What's in here? What's in here? What's in here? What's in here? What's in here? What's in here? What's in here? What's in here? What's in here? What's in here? What's in here? What's in here? What's in here? What's in here? What's in here
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1: Let us have
3: a good day. I don't know about it. I don't know
1: about it. I say, I'm going to be a dog. Let us say, hello.
7: Hello, Kaka.
1: Yes, sir. But you didn't have a good day. Yeah,
7: that's
1: a good day. I'm going to
7: be a good day. Yeah, in fact, I'm going to be a good day.
1: I'm
7: going to be a good day. I'm going to be a good day. I'm going to
1: be
7: a good day. I'm going to Ade ba kun se papere fi ni efense yin abusin se ni o ko atare o ko hele nte ja eno ana o nyina no ntoro to nga ba ku di boko so yin
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8: hello
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8: okay
1: ajure tia mami ti o
8: Mm-hmm.
9: one man will be your best friend or best on the American. The next gun, maybe I'm in this gun, I know, maybe I'm a damn fool. I'm not more balanced than we are anyhow. Mm.
1: Don't come with us, say, Minescola. Hello.
10: Hello.
1: Afternoon, sir.
10: Good afternoon.
1: Maybe I'll say, you are a Roma.
10: Maybe I'm a city and your dog, maybe to your master.
1: Okay, city and your dog, we are more to meet you.
10: Don't you say, I get my mother for any Australia, I didn't have. Also, I have to be a normal. Oh, no, bad than I was sorry, and I will manage to go to you. Yes, maybe I will need you to say, oh, Mark, I can't cry before I will bad.
1: Only about that, but who is that? I was sorry, I never managed to get it. Oh, it's too soon. Now, when you
10: saw babies, who also our money, Rebecca said,
3: oh, Sauban was saying, I'm not
1: saying, I'm not
3: saying, hello, the young boy, your friend, me, Yari, let me besides you.
1: After this,
9: champion.
1: Is senior and a good boy now. Now, what to say?
9: Oh, but we hold this at a flower.
1: Mammy Tio, maybe I will free.
9: Yeah, that's all Benji.
1: Okay, Benji. Okay,
9: yeah.
1: Okay, fancy Sevilla. Okay, Mammy Tio.
9: Okay. Was it a at least only a baby and go to me friend who can say who to say. As I have seen the vacancy be our offer, why you know? If you only get gun of what they say, a person has seen to be a vacancy and one till I want to end it. Why?
1: Okay, may I say, my dear, may I say, I'll go for Asia. Hello, yes, sir, boss.
11: Good afternoon.
1: Afternoon, sir. Okay, I dread you
3: to me. I dread you for prepa.
1: I don't want to say. Yes, sir.
11: Yura.
1: Yura, and now what's your name? Chikakra.
11: That's a
1: name. That's a name. Yes.
11: Now, Kakra, make a little.
1: Uh-huh.
11: You are saying, I don't think that 10 more percentage is here, mamma.
1: Oh,
11: Rose, I don't know what the car can knock. So, what I say?
1: Mm-hmm.
11: Let me meet up. 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
11: at the TV. That's so who said, you know about it. 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I know about my room. I'm with the new idea.
3: And if I had the tree,
1: yes,
3: you would be that.
1: Oh, a bit of yes, I said, Debbie, but if you go, Yadia woman, it's me, and you
3: say, no, you said, glaucoma, cataract. Nasa adia bemu ni afra paade.
1: Oda mama ka huma na so mate for was. Hello.
12: Kakazi.
1: Yes sir boss.
12: Ya ne ko ga chibu ya ka me ga ti la kodjo.
1: Kodjo chibu si ya kodjo. And then point mama be hwe what? E
3: fa en kota fo si ya
12: pa cho. Mate mate.
1: E ya fa me WhatsApp number no why?
12: Mate mini mini se chi mate ya cho.
1: Mate ah, my meet you.
12: Kakazi. 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Kadio ya dia ma na na ni. Then they manage their own Pama. And this is a little bit because in German, you mean Yan Yagiani.
1: Ah,
12: I mean Yan Yagiani. As I said, I see a woman like I say, it's not about Kalaya. It's a man's cat. So, that's the man I am in Mariano because I don't win any. Yeah.
1: Okay.
12: So,
1: my family is called hello.
13: Good afternoon, sir.
1: Yes, sir. But you didn't be a cassette free.
13: I'm from Francho.
1: What are my mommy to you?
13: I mean, I'm Bajo. Me, I'm not the same. Me, my new friend, 23 years.
1: Oh, sorry, daddy.
13: My new friend, Kafra. Be at the chair of the station.
1: Kafra.
13: Now, I'm from Woman. Ah, 28 years, and summer,
1: oh, Kafra.
13: And you mean, I think that's all. Maybe Kafra.
14: Nyagubo
15: ishira dadi. 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
14: Oh, di flabi enye ubia di obi tibili akko bibi ana se yade no ane bia aba. Because I come and say, I buy a monk.
15: Okay.
14: Bibia, but Bia, no, you don't have to.
15: Okay.
14: I mean, maybe that year, because the doctor said, it will be a retina detachment.
15: Retina detachment, yeah.
14: I'm a. That's my question. I'm
15: Oh, Kafra. Kafra. Yeah, that's it. Nyangupo, Ishida. Mina Scholar, hello.
14: Hello.
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15: your
17: dia, I
15: don't care
17: about
15: your
17: too much.
15: Yes, sir.
18: Good morning.
15: Yes, sir. Afternoon. Mamiti, okay, Abba Yanko.
18: Na a com count on a money debate, Sadia.
15: I
18: assume no one may be no one to my man at the class as you got to be beating qua. Say a nephew. As I would do me or cry far, over to me, I could be this up. And to me, Susan, the man, why I did, when I was so moving and going to be bigger cramano. No, no, sooner come at me.
15: Made us say, Yagobo, Asian, young frontier, young fool, I was young 104.5. Yet, Roy,

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1: Hey,
0: Gabi. Okay. I'm saying I'm here to ma. Ochina, eh, Mother's Day.
2: Yes.
0: Yeah, my men, we need that. Muntie ni ye. 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Yes, Anna is not right.
2: Yes.
0: Oh, mama, and I will talk with Sabis. Oh, my mere free my different. Oh, my mini abu ho. Oh, see, wow, ho. Talk on my now, plan it, dear, and your plan, dear, mutiny. Because me, your course, me messages. That's it. Boys and girls, no more trim plan, and money, which I said, one talk, a mother's the idea, and then me, contract, and a man mutiny.
2: I assume.
0: Who your bar, and your plan, dear, and your dating day. As a question, sobering and as some make a chino, but me and country and plenty any more chino, a DV.
2: Yes, yeah, there be
0: about 60 hour camp.
2: Yeah,
0: you think I put him a quodim,
2: yes,
0: you think I bed him a bed him,
2: yes,
0: or beer, where only cover beer, and rabia now and plenty action. 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
0: 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You got to mean yes, someone say somehow. It would ya no so be jina ukwa ubi beba.
2: Yes.
0: And ye chinano and yem pnachye de.
2: I said kumasifi u to no be so dear.
0: U no be jina ho. Hey, Esther. I said there wa home yem kawasem me. Kawasem.
3: Devi, asanaka as I did not teach him.
0: I tell you say.
3: Bebo, imagine se kwabranesi 32 ni yine gune nu. Na anya shi yo sebi sebi progress or dina no be bo or baby breast ano. So no see your ba. And normally now cause a man so represented as a mother.
0: Sure.
3: So imagine and if you can put the whole proposal child nipana on any panic in a relationship no more. You have already tell your mind say this person is going to carry my children. And baby a bit messy, the person can even be a bit many say anytime. So far I said that Oba no bit my mother anytime, any day. And I was answering your ba. So far I say if you cramp baby, what feed you will be bad da, on feed you will be bad da.
0: On
3: your potential, on your potential. 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
0: yeah,
3: on
0: your ba.
3: Mo chimpno, mo chimpno. 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You are expecting me to give you a children.
0: Yeah, Mother's Day, yeah, dating day. 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
3: 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I'm supposed to say, "Hey, I'll phone ma."
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3: Mother's Day. 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
0: Hey, David, Iba.
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0: Me da se abusi anyame aduma kire Mother's Day o de be sia e. Our living waters are some rest of God. Should I love a family? You bought them when Chile, no, you have a couple of us or Nabi Bieti, I come. Mufa Babdino, Frank is here ready. Now Babdino, M. Cosuna, Bianca, and Ebren, AI, Bianessa, and entertainment, and also intimate and trust. At every bar, for Babdian, for Babdian, Basona, or no, and your Babdian, Mamma, and every Bianca, come.
1: Where your Babdian, Chenchenchepa, and El Cosua,
0: yes,
1: your Coco Pimwa, Confu, and not say I am Sabia.
0: Okay,
1: and that's for when I met that Ghana. Registered Nurses and Midwives Association.
0: Yeah.
1: Wamu chairman. Yeah, me abba ya mami Josephine.
0: Okay.
1: And end birthday. Okay. Enti no every bema kofi do lose.
0: Yeah.
1: Akoko awo. Okay. Yeah, mao. 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
0: me da say
1: me nyibim
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2: nyami aduma Thursday, 14th of May, 2026. Okay. And I have 1 week. I senior gas.
0: Senior gas. No problem.
2: Yes, I said, Drew and Ma, my boss is an antechua hour. I'm going to do my tongue banching it, but yeah, medas.
0: Medas say, Akosia, I'm off. Frank is what to the sofa to the one yet, Yanko. Oh, mammy.
1: I am Mother's Day.
3: I'm not much now. I am Mother's Day.
0: That is it.
3: Okay. I come from my Mianca Sammy, mammy.
0: Okay.
3: I imagine it. Nothing. Mianca Sammy sister, Juliana. More A1 hospital.
0: Okay.
3: Now fear, ma more gun in
0: Nina.
3: Potential. Now,
0: any potential?
3: So I will be. I'm some sweet channel.
0: Okay.
3: Hey, Eugene of Fair answer. Mm-hmm. Or a founder of EA Hearts of Hearts of Case Foundation.
0: Okay.
3: Michelle
0: Nipa.
3: No, it's ye.
0: Oh.
3: So Michelle.
0: Oh, Eugene, I'm going to go into the memory. Pema Baba. Afia
1: Camus.
0: Yes.
1: Maybe I call. Niakono. 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
1: 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Now, the DLC year was the 14th May 2026. Nanso, and no more do me tier 4, and in a refua, Amasum Biabe Fienti. As she said, Media Sungu Kramano, El Cosiera, 17 May 2026. Median Bacosu, our Unity Church International Square, our Unity Oyere Chewa. Tier Yanomi and Wakon, Yatu Median, it is at the threshold, 78 Nanso, our Sub 84, verse 10. 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I was 0543 785613, and now say 0533 223 565. 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

0: Chef and food party, do media Cassian and Robiamo. A chef, many maya. A few came up, baby, and your food idea. A big tunes, and Bamay and Lufu, and Minam Baby. Nayashim, Panya Funya Funya Fu. The Bayan Yaman Yamaka, Asias, Yafias, yes, what yes, yes. Live bomb is it a change of a cost of the Nene, a word median as well. Pray, Edino, median if Yasiana Park, Copem said Nipo, Chatu Benya Fufoni Biedi, the two suffer of Bia, Sawambra, Sawia Choba, restaurant, now Juadia Nididia, Brabaka. 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
0: 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Aye team.
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3: 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Yes, you can be a bohobra. Yenis are main in Abedin Como. If you were sorry, Mo, Miss Suma sorry, Mo. Yenina near Cabo near this edgemano. Women in the ninth man, a dear. Your friend, man, you know, sir, bra. Yen the Kuduku, no funo. Nayan Shesse, your dear Kukramono, Edu Womana, Emma, and Macumaco 300. And I yesha wonum, your besha weni, near Cabo, dear, near Chicrum, yes, yes, your crum, and so kakra. Wesia Danny Jumedian and Pompon swore, you've been with the any chin chinchi, Adepamfo, a John Foma, Edward. Safo, who be a bit near back, you be did near G and your supper, you know, and my idea Shemangina and William. And in tea, one more day, so we do Besham now. What your country, near the mad day, Amano, I have faith.
4: Entertainment, entertainment, entertainment, what yeah?
5: Our generation has a disease. No one wants to show their emotions. Everyone wants to play hard to get, have sex. I don't know, but there's always that one person that

TGMA na enankasa no ebe asem ogan handle it is a bit power life on the show 1045 FM and I the April we there Saturday say the name Saturday we are tonight the entertainment power and we talk about entertainment anything entertainment say music industry the movie industry baby baby you will run off your deal and come on but and I again I need to phone in our birthday and I a Ghana and twin in our birthday and then I want to know Ghana ha the boom modern bow bow and music industry the media say gospel say secular baby I will be ano and then any of the ewo e akra na yesi bibi aso etimi akoso e TGMA Telcel Ghana Music Award 2026 and na ye the ebrewe na bi sure dey the top 3 no and no bi e ka ho asem e come Wendy say and as e ko e dem Black Sheriff and as e ko dem America sa ko dey obat 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your rough town records yes sir then so when they say bit of vini and now sir medical I want for us to say that be medical jina mate we really be that the bia so no works in the yeah juma and yes I'm getua Black Sheriff so ever ho and also and yes I'm getua cry it's in there who takes on who take home Ghana Music Award and then no artist of the year why and you're the manu you can watch him be brain and then they all for see I offer your support so you don't need to pem I accompany the crab as I bring a passo and they are tonight do you know I did at the call until if you have you know you're calling I could support it offer your support in the bush you know as you fear nah you're going to crack Martin asked from DJ Ogidi Brown your mouth for the weekend Samson the GH Ewa ha and a mama Kenina DJ Frankie Ewa Chuhu MC Aho on the quiet video TikTok YouTube Facebook baby and now me and Kasami mommy Lady Sarah the commanding voice Ewa Fiha Sanso and Rita Chum Subaba Nianina Adin Koma a couple of entertainment and a simple interviews we also are Yadinina Eddie Ebebrevent and Chakrani Bibram Lady Tate Bitten also at me Eddie Abra and Tina. Why and they really artist of the year favorite? Aye, why now was so Brenna Swedish Manatum now so what to me Abba Subi near her the really artist of the year when they say against Vedica. We a DJ, na se uko party. Uwo party na se o bonum. 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
1: sir. Say na oka say adin tina yes a anyu mo si fully active no adan ko fo ni je ho sana de
0: no
1: say
0: no shoulder no
1: shoulder me kan se mo use si na me ro be we meet over ko ho se chatawani wo bia na mi bia obi feature bia no he sound no
0: okay
1: en anyu mit my head say na beat en kasa na play ru
0: eight town the boss a beat eight town
1: o shin instrumentation di kai na
0: e je kurem
1: so ba so sound system speaker no say jigum jigum jigum
0: and they call it straight eh?
1: Mm-hmm, they call it straight and then they bought a 7 mm-hmm. 5 pair pair
0: mm-hmm.
1: I heard them like
0: yeah red carpet and they cost so
1: be the 3 na but the man is seamstress be 5 months in after that
0: and then they be and tadi be ba honey na tadi kitu
1: and then tadi
0: they still give you up my tadi be self to our other dungeon
1: and easy to be the 3 be 5 months in but the person tadi be you be pure see Taylor now where you want but the partner and be that's all for
0: how do you mean?
1: Say, okwa, and now watch them, we. Jaka be 30 minutes, kwa yasta.
0: And now, so be blessed, you tell us, you don't have any problem.
1: Because
0: you don't have to be fairly warm.
1: Pa.
0: I'm not intent to be parky parky, be a patchy patchy.
1: Sa.
0: I'm a baby, I'm warm, warm, warm, warm, baby, so.
1: Pa, and you don't have to be front tackers here.
0: I remember that 6-7 years ago, mm-hmm. Benedict Tagafadi atadi bi baho. Atadi no moto, moto frabo chi, bro, ni na. On what tatter in the funeral, one of the best in Ghana.
1: Ah, Tadabu, her mana is interesting. On one cassa and fat panny, I'm a patch patch, maybe going to be show. At Tadabu, I was shining as a pump after a fasso. To so conna call us as at the tip of Humanina.
0: As I thought, I was so coffee, no one went to me ship you. It is the show idea, so, but the grass, eh?
1: Now, make I say, Ghana, a fashion icon, and a criado. Now, Tadabu, fashionist, and as a designer. We nipa free be country be tre if in Nigeria be free be Kenya na Ghana for so kambo nipa be me yesa na obi anim di aba together and some of my bias atar ndia mana
0: okay
1: nti na de na be ye ne
0: akoye se the video eh where dey no nipa be omo mpo mtade nipa be 10
1: in the community
0: nti bit my possible
1: nti na easy
0: but you fatted bit kaka na mana le di saw maintenance because enter be sa ko be fufuro
1: e bo 5 e 7 e 5 pm prepare pa e ho na union by ye Regina van have it
0: won
1: na ye red carpet no
0: okay
1: obejirim se no bi anu
0: ntata no obo no human
1: obo human game na ho fa so di e judge no point ye he the ultimate no
0: okay
1: e the telesel Ghana music at the year no e je he say medical na when the shape black hole ana say union by Hamilton
0: sako de su ewo
1: on dia okoye na yin we otu mi ya nesi ya de otu na ko bagani dia man this year dia on dia on concentrate otu no so
0: on dia
1: no man attention na ko suna sen last week na ka artist ni mona kwa bagani se omo enya show no sun ko dan ti ya this year dia when dia na se medical ya fon ba ko na de ko no sen bia we can hear most of the doctor for this happen.
0: Okay.
1: Within 60 for the baby.
0: Ah, any some good one, any
1: some. Any is a man. A couple can only a day. And today ni a day.
0: Kesi kofu boko ya invite you.
1: Me catch you. Easy.
0: Omwana koe.
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0: Doctor bisi den.
1: Doctor for this apple.
0: I'm
1: saying the year is one.
0: Okay.
1: What you mean? I 35 years. I'm that's a good one because Obama money peace of mind.
0: I say, why we do money peace of mind?
1: Peace of mind.
0: Okay.
1: Tigana focus. I say, why we do?
0: And
1: see, this is one because I know your dog.
0: This is one your dog. Be bina.
1: Be bina.
0: I know you. I know you. Remember no.
1: To a car, so I'm gonna forge this so simple.
0: Oh yeah. This is one your dog. But I have to go to the barbershop.
1: And only ask him. Tiense mi bribe. To say Obama the money peace of mind.
0: Wow.
1: And also I born here. Na ho na kokuma nu e kasa wase no chirim se ya na boys no sori a despite mu live lunch bi o mo to kasa kase na ya mo fe o mo supisu mu bi si da bi so ya brandi na osisu o katu ya 3000 Ghana cedis a month ya na weekend bi a was spend 500 Ghana cedis ya to argue him so bit more versus despite. Boys, let's spend it too much. It's a boys.
0: Boys, no win zone.
1: And you
0: is. I'm not trying to say anything but you.
1: Some happen. Now, of course, a suit for a town park. Yeah, because I did na and then a couple of the chili pie.
0: Yes,
1: upon.
0: Okay.
1: Now, I was saying, yeah, pal. Now, you pina mai o timi edo se yo yo etim kopia se amerika se ya wo fira kobeni ya o namase o
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0: ka ye we
1: ko bi di sa
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1: ya
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1: sa
0: na se ponye ni pakitu o Come on, dear, you know. Oh, Ghana, by my idea. Was some moment security after, sir, to do a money, you know, and find out, you know. Or some moment security police from Kumasi and Kim. Oh, you could send me behind a guard. Never mind, I'm sure.
1: Oh, I'm sure, I
0: My idea,
1: I can't get a state burial about Benedict.
0: So, what's on? And come on, I know, dear, you are children. Second, my mini pan and cat, or tea, a hippa supers, or you could not. We are going to go to Mr. Brasabel for. Me catching. I am telling you, me say you be saying.
1: When you're butre.
0: Say,
1: na busha for them say.
0: Say, make a crab you.
1: Say, bibia.
0: Nke ya make it to a bi.
1: Some say as a butre say as a mountain take a zin solo. Usumsa. So if you say no crack, I will be the one ya support them kwa. Eh, ketuan.
0: That we are catching a yoko yoko
1: yoko. That some say as a point. Me say that them bi. Usum pan usumsa as a kwada.
0: Because. No, offer this issue, and offer your baby or debi and amishan. Cause and nay, ye da yanka.
1: Obey the ye the intimate cassis say, Bar him more, Nippon and a bray or him to more, so call last UK.
0: Oh,
1: not say,
0: oh,
1: only in a cassadia, let me say,
0: hm,
1: Omaka daddy,
0: Mako
1: daddy.
0: But you say, yes, and Cassio secret, we require a record, some do not have
1: it. Oh, yeah, Miss Yako crow secret.
0: Na no secret.
1: Oh yeah.
0: Ah, so one way.
1: Even the say heavy and as a hell and say oh crano. Are then you probably yen able who no cribia was adding and one on no. Tiako
0: cross only the mini beam.
1: Send you probably yet sure sardino.
0: Oh, I
1: and you want to be on my beam a carino. Or a couple of penny. Oba so da ko bin ni say en asem no kure. Tini pa hu say no kure ne pa pot.
0: Na wo di de ni say heaven na hell ho.
1: Oh.
0: Oh ye.
1: No ka go for say do no man say them the senior fire. But no won come my.
0: Okay.
1: You say pay for say dey o di bia na say.
0: Oh ho.
1: No kure hakra dey
0: e wo nyale. No kure.
1: Na yan ka say nua ketwa awa.
0: Awa o tun mu sakwade ba awa.
1: O
0: say den.
1: E say o ton fun covers.
0: Oh, ni say scam.
1: E say so no ton an sakwa na no.
0: Aha, na ka bibi wo ma na.
1: O say you to for bo awo mu.
0: Mhm.
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1: so mu na twa na bo collaboration
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0: club. Now maybe sneak our one.
1: Oh,
0: now I
1: can't wait till now. So,
0: oh,
1: was in Tiam soon chardier. So, we now see your past glory, or since a confirmation of so-and-so trip.
0: You also cast a sergeant Bonan.
1: Oh, so I am here.
0: Why am I?
1: On
0: an answer to the near my year, no, my woman, too, baby, now call a cracker to now, Sako, the new money, Munyam. Now wait to me and to near my year, to me and near my year.
1: Was so new, the entire day, be more for saying, why do more, or so new do I? And also, Sakodi, I see Mumuadi, Inter Sakodi, I'm one
0: of
1: them. Police, dear, phone covers, and all tongue.
0: Scum, one tongue, scum.
1: But so can be unkind. This is coming more. Bossy will be a lesson called dinner, curry and could room. We covers a single toss,
0: I'm catch and catch.
1: Nobody
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1: sa oni fam ye and also for me according to one gonna see this one with video man sa ti
0: awani see the video onko bisa le design video video na na for mo
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0: business when say begu
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1: so who's a kembo boy ho omo bo man ka so fro bi obi ama for collaboration
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0: on ya pump
1: o so dress o
0: ka say ya pump
1: so head dress na she na o hwe na outfit na
0: je je so no can be can o ka say o pump
1: o se say dress na say ho ye fa so ba ho be fa na pump ka ho bi
0: okay
1: to say dress na say ho ye fa na me the phone be re yanum na o kan
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0: for free
1: you see for free se na o kwai di ya se na o be didi
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0: o fo bloggers no
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0: Lady Ophia.
1: Yes, mommy, yes,
0: mommy. Me post it na Obi from us. Okay, the bro. Anya, Lady Sarah na. Aye, Dr. Kwame Chay in baby, baby, no say on one. Cause you mama I can see you. Lady Akwaba.
1: Yeah.
0: Mommy na be wear call there.
1: Already adom.
0: Over about 7 years in na minimum. Bro, about 10 years ago. Nami Adom, we are gospel musician. Over 10 years ago, and I'm going to say, official Ubabo and Tin, and you buy an answer say.
1: About 35 years ago.
0: 35 years ago?
1: My first album, I kept Ruben a year.
0: Hey!
1: I kept Ruben a year, or do my bronze.
0: Aye!
1: My first album, no year.
0: Bet 35 years ago, I want to gospel.
1: You demu jata. A trainer Osborne, Beso.
0: Beso.
1: Into a trainer, our rent, you copy Tema.
0: Tema.
1: And I had to answer a client. Bet 10 years time, your Sunday, Shepherds is half on a buy.
0: Okay.
1: Na nyame ado me jine ma beto sisi.
0: Beto sabri. Obi beka oh, onu wo share nim to ase ankoye wantimi ankoye nanim. Over 35 years ago, we did not have any secret.
1: My secret is that my secret is Jesus.
0: Okay.
1: My secret is that our friend.
0: Mm-hmm.
1: My secret is that our catcher must say, "I charge you on the arm, mommy."
0: Okay.
1: Into once I'm in him, say, "I charge you on the arm." My name, my home, him, and Tommy. Into my secret is Jesus.
0: My secret is Jesus. Into our out here, yeah, mommy, say my secret is Jesus. Although don't want to nip us in the chin, I'm not doing
1: that. Because I did tell me, who can say who shiny am I? Now don't hold to the pass our bembebu.
0: Bembebu.
1: It's a baby and one man is actually yes.
0: Okay.
1: On our flow, on what they are telling our mouth.
0: Mm-hmm.
1: On one son, a baby.
0: Okay.
1: Abraban also a cucrishias here.
0: Mm-hmm.
1: The costro, now the costro. Into an hour before my name, there's a one solid.
0: Okay.
1: The Bible was a bit time for my winning them home. It is sooner rather than a high.
0: Mm-hmm.
1: She has seen my son's
0: sorry.
1: It's a be a owner more, I bet you point to be a fool who says, and your mom here didn't work industry no more.
0: Okay.
1: And then chess will be a yabba.
0: Okay.
1: Press on, Coswako and him,
0: Coswana,
1: the baby beba. But something
0: that it's how many albums are there about bunting?
1: Fancy come on here, cassette cassette bear me and sack
0: a buy
1: and I see this day too. After that, and I sing a song,
0: sing a song, a babasa. Maybe I will say a new to a jumay of our tone swan and made it do me a bow.
1: Pa,
0: oh, kind of so.
1: A boy,
0: when the music, when the mocking to when the more area, when the mood die, and I didn't have an abo, cassa boa, maybe so.
1: Make us a boa me. Aboa me pa, boa boa me ne se. Si etu ye nishye bu si yuma nenga me nka hon.
0: Wow.
1: That's because of a chedi ye weya urade de ma mi.
0: Okay.
1: And I'm so me tutu akwa in baby re.
0: Hmm.
1: And I'm so ma baby wo ho anka. 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
0: Hmm.
1: But enu nti mi ti mi mura ho.
0: Okay.
1: So what I say, send a okay. Bible kase ni pa chedi ye. 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
0: Okay.
1: I think say na mo nyimu tue ya so na me kunu so fun so ware me.
0: Wow.
1: Yeah. 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
0: Oh.
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1: Getting me by Shepherds of
0: Shepherds of Four.
1: Me, me, mano.
0: Oh,
1: me, mano, to my him, Connie. So, what do I hear one anymore? Cause some cheer, Jesus, a mummy.
0: Abba,
1: I saw my catcher, no, sir. 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Oh yes, breast
0: is suffering. Sanyo mo na na Dr. Kwame Chihu na na.
1: Yeah, sanyo mo no. Because abro ede me ko ni station ho. Enti na eya na pa me ye worship na there's what say be voice apena oba station ho.
0: Okay.
1: No be jinjina ho. 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Na me chia no. No so obi radio station wo and crying to ya. Now you must send me a see her. A more number luncheon. Now, bro, yes, so me mini charmer. As papa, me you charmer, me a luncheon or boise. Or some member, Well, to me, a man or so, she am a radio station, ho. Listen, one, me show. Now, I'm me drew on a papa and a mini pa. Me drew up a hemisa, I was say, lady, sika, promotion, open the air. Hey, a feminine dinner, we.
0: Yes, sika. Yes, you promote, yes, can you promote?
1: I'm a little by a crime entry. There's a man, you'll be there. I feel, hey, because it's a car.
0: Okay,
1: so. Promotion, so.
0: Unya promotion. So this kind of a
1: only in Kra Hanabedena or promoting. In India, I'm saying promotion. I say any okay. And I'm sorry, call you.
0: Okay.
1: But she don't care what is a sour word in our kind. I mean, I'm Papa, no, so.
0: Okay. Wow. It's my most annual Thanksgiving beyond or the water.
1: Yeah, I know. I'm Michelle, a president of our
0: I'm the president.
1: I achieve.
0: Achi.
1: And you have a brain, I have fame, a cocrochia, a sofa, a sofa, mammy, dear moon. Is he a matzium? Sometimes grow out to me, ya. Oquana, I said, you would drum and I be anon. But when I say, I chew my fellow. I said, I'm glassiano yatum. But when I say, I paro. Or Bible, so queer down and see you. To be surely, I'm a winging a charming who see ya, but tossy say, I'm just a tia. Tatrama double Jim, my dear dear Fusani, 53 years here. Ness and your time was a saying.
0: 53 years, I say.
1: And fear, maybe.
0: What is 53 years? Ugana Cardway.
1: Megana Card, Megana 53, my woman move four.
0: Oh, 53 years.
1: I yeah, tell you.
0: No, I can't be coming in
1: that. You can do this all my way.
0: Hey, meet himself in the world 40.
1: Oh, wow. Ale. And I now me manager cram in us multimedia or was saying
0: oh,
1: 45
0: manager you come to what they do only Yamia dear
1: Yamia dear okay media Yamia dear and see yes one and massa
0: ambassa
1: and massa
0: new one of my men dropping you take a crack into new one a anyone did up and the grape. And if I had for Netuka Kramai, if I had for Netuka Kramai, and if I had for Netuka Kramai, and Nayanko, if I had for Netuka Kramai, Nayanko.

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1: wo ya serious. Really?
0: See, I'm Uncle Fien, kind of man with charge. I know I'm keeping more. It's your master, and it's
1: a anyway, by how many weeks, months, or days?
0: Oh, months, about 2 months in here.
1: 2 months in here. I cost a resource in itself.
0: Oh, wow.
1: So massive. Far.
0: Yeah. Because me did two YouTube, yes, I mean, with Steven Yanshin, but said that YouTube, one, I'm a shake.
1: Organic in an article.
0: Oh, we can only trim 1,000. I feel in 3 months and no. And I'll be caught TikTok as well.
1: I'm not for you. Video so no pop pop
0: pop. And I say, wow. And yami atong.
1: And I'm so cool. And I'm interviews. I didn't the amount for the year. And I
0: know what you. And I say, until I say, me do what me say, baby, I ain't a dad. And I say, well, you must see a trade
1: here.
0: Yeah, yami aki, he has see a trade here. We has see a, she was say,
1: boom.
0: Abibia
1: wo ya odi adwempa ya na obi hu ni saa wo e ko bi nkora ko ni magu ase
0: na wanya bi aka adwempa ya nko ade a e masa
1: e masa obe plan ya hyehya yi bibia nso ni masa e
0: masa Awurade makwan
1: dabi
0: o makwan
1: mo me ni wo ya video
0: yo ya ye video
1: what video no e da YouTube wo
0: e da YouTube
1: dabia digital platform so e e ni ni guo ye ko bi ya di be ni bebo
0: Ubo Lady Sarah.
1: Lady Sarah.
0: TikTok, Facebook, YouTube, Instagram,
1: Papagram.
0: Brothergram.
1: Lady Sarah. Lady. Yeah. In fact, our energy on stage. So Anna de Biamita say, oh, your show be an asoko event. Bia. Yeah, my 3 hours, 4 hours crowd but to. When the jail no free him.
0: I was like, yeah, two more kukwas, yeah. Kokwasi wo no be 35 years me so fu penibi o de be ko bono ananu kokwasi bu ada be 5 years ko po crusade mike ni ho
1: to voice
0: ai ai kura platform no kura e bi ni ho te bu ono abobo tabo na ojina
1: so
0: ano wo kuru kuru create mi bu na gum ti ati ni ho anti e be krom ni e be hu mike ni sound na de ni o ma ye 5 hours kura kokwasi kura ya ti mu na ha.
1: Wow, Lady Sarah, it's a new for the urban ambassador, baby. I know, be to manage your lady. I wouldn't be a collaboration, Dana. I said, Bibi, I'll be on one out too.
0: Oh, call for a future, I mean, Papa Amy and Sevi.
1: Okay,
0: yeah, and I'm not just business. Why,
1: that's what I am back home. And then I TG, my Ghana Music Awards, I echo so. Wouldn't you want to?
0: Oh, I brand a vessel, brass, so I'm a deep. Sir, I could say crap, but I could be a good one out. my name is shame.
1: I'm a queer.
0: And the next year, I
1: have a Ghana gospel music. I was
0: in the next year, I have a meco.
1: Next year, I'm a
0: family. Oh, yeah, and I don't know. Yes,
1: Bayama, the do. Lady Matters, maybe I'll be per se of Rofus shows near there. Your number will be to my first one.
0: Okay, my number is 055-631-6586.
1: Only one for
0: half will be 055-631-6586 and our WhatsApp on 02061 8 8 3 8 3 8 4 4 8 4 4
1: and you may buy you'll be a frost out here when you me are you mano when your testimonies be for
0: you and you may not stand in penny for me proof you have a crack when say Fred J. Mensa
1: yeah Uncle Fred
0: Odin who are dancing
1: okay
0: yeah and penifua I am penifua on your youth you know be obet ye be a nyanasem a womb and see one my casa abuwa wana casa achira wong obi e tete woti ye yesu amana amasa yesu anu akai nasem obu anso afena onam hao numa mwa kwa kumi se ebrade omane masa
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0: so
1: what do we have doing
0: sir and yes I want to win
1: secular artist be and can be a only black sheriff
0: ah
1: open us a moment
0: pam pan us a moment sir I say you say you're serious.
1: We're serious.
0: Sometimes I say the way you're serious when the music money had added. I be on who be on now so a prayer. A boy, yes, you're serious. Say be a way, dear be a.
1: Okay.
0: And but the way you're serious or turn on
1: the craft in the way you're serious
0: when you're more. I think say because sometimes no, and this is what you are cheddar diagro.
1: Okay.
0: I cheddar rather the amount. One fan diagro, do be baby.
1: Okay. But I also want to say, clear this, as a gospel.

0: to sukras o bedroom pampan suya wadri. 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Why not?
1: What you?
0: Meto, what you say? Yeah, na say
2: No,
0: Kwame Yiji class. What church on your mama?
2: I'm just blessing and
0: I hate him. Watch me say. She said, watch me now. Ye Juma won't cross for Abraham.
2: Kwame
0: Nchoye. You see, any Zanka.
2: Which you should just bless Kwame Nchoye.
0: Yeah. Nyamiti.
2: I come watch him because you run a trauma. Yes, because
0: he's a poor. Nyamiti me for Kwame Biaso. Kasa. So what he has here. Nyamiti me. Me a guy being you may me the boss. I will fear. Is will fear worry. Obi ni de wale chen.
2: Kofi kinata.
0: Sa anyamu na kasa chile mepa. 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
2: Obi di eto
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2: Ok.
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2: ule. 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
2: Yoko.
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2: Ok.
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2: Ok. But I'm in
0: tea. I'm a star.
2: Lady, you saw I'm from Continental. Then I catch a fans in a jam. Marco,
0: me and Yami can say Radin Shira will be a Lady Sarah. And I can't make a master for. And now, baby, I'm a choir. Make Tony, I saw me so. Me boy,
2: I saw me so. The grandpapa.
0: Me boy, live band, we are so forbidden. I was one, two, as a double try. I won't call.
2: Okay,
0: two, as a double try. We are Kumasa for a sea, so as a double try. My mammy, no. Miss Roman, so I'm so. I must have a monsignor, dear mammy. The only mosquito in my net.
2: Okay.
0: He's here. Okay. That's my husband.
2: Yeah.
0: Reverend Bwachi Ansah.
2: Yeah.
0: Reverend God bless you.
2: Okay. Yeah.
0: For your. Okay, your heart of coin.
2: Well, bye.

0: Sanya mi apeje wa si una subi emu dia. Ebe ya se dan kwa live on Ishoan Show 45 FM. Lady Sarah, the woman of the woman. Mommy, happy Mother's Day in advance, what mi beautiful sisters eni koma last year me ne na no e wo fie ha this year so ha wa ba dia eni mi che unbreakable one oba pa kwa ba
1: yeah
0: na bi bi abokor dia
1: nyame
0: adon bokor first of all nyame show
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0: platinum 4
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0: France. Quality ni quantity.
3: That is how it is. Yeah, yeti ankasa wo France. Start wo France, be Germany, anya bebie bi o Ghana se se aye na Ghana de ne endorse ba this time you see biem kakra so that next year we can do it big
0: it's a better no be etimi abejoin
3: e ti so we person join platinum a me the number betuja o frame me a me no be discuss e be interview kakra do pen phone
0: papa papa
3: so papa pen phone kakra
0: sa na
3: ya be admit one ya admit o ti ya nyeso and then said you see a kind
0: Okay.
3: 0243-050-356. Okay. Virtual Mrs. Ubiu. 0243-050-356. Secretary,
0: no firm here. Menno Bekasa, na process also firm. No. Okay. Chaplain, now say hospital and a day.
2: And
0: children's home. And to what's in a mock hospital in the children's home?
2: Me patch on Yamia do more charity. I ain't saying I'm
0: not in a more specific children's home. Be a mock one.
2: Me patch on.
0: Eba, quana in Bunanamian, sir.
2: Ochina ne de children's home no eye baako ye call Rema children's home
0: ewo
2: patase
0: patase
2: bachon
0: o sa patase children's home o minted
2: bachon o compliment three card crowd
0: me first time me dey me dey minted
2: nti eye kura se yaba nti bia de dodo na enim ye memo bidin
0: ba
2: de omo wo baby no so ehia mo
0: ne bia
2: nti me ama ena ye call nyame ya adom so a ye call Mampontin government hospital
0: hospital home
2: hospital honum
0: okay
2: ena ye san so nyame ani lake chi honum no second chance
0: oh na hiri so nyame ani nyame ani
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0: ya
2: oh hospital oh
0: okay
2: hospital oh ah mo so ehia mo apa ya mo mama ye list of items and facilities no omo be here
0: okay
2: ah yes we say bit me at all na ye dey ama omo
0: fantastic fantastic oba pa wa mo din
1: ah me dey dey raja
0: raja I don't mean shamu last year mo be here this year so
1: na this year ye dey din ama sa I dey we here
0: mo kwaku e dey better so
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3: me patch number
0: when was a case si subi
3: me patch number ni 0243 050 356
0: all right
3: e di no say o person we mo so a same number na e di e buy Prince Otu Echampon
0: Prince Otu Echampon okay any e be we dia o chira Mother's Day enti why your best madam mm e di asem na o ka chira man nyina
1: asem am ka chira man nyina nye se man fo nko a bo o moda
0: potential madam
1: yes bo o moda so we your bad time bo ha o moda so your bad time
0: e bo so awo so nyu ba
1: bi so ha awo so
0: nyu ba de dia who say the bad man of the journey is a man be do madam ni si abam mo meba
1: mo meba enti no me kasa Obatan, and your mammy.
0: Okay,
1: Obatan, be I say, Name, Uncle So, and my ear, you could do room. No, my name, dear, I had a better tea, and my friend, I wanted dear, you won't not entertain, no, and then I am not in your pie. It's in more Batan, be I happy my day's day. Now, my chair will never barber could be
0: unbreakable. One,
1: or your charity of Paris.
0: Oh,
1: yeah, your charity of Paris. Now, you do not so, Emma, secretary, so, and in chairman. Or him a big chair or da Ghana Dean so ano
3: baby or him a free will be Auntie Monica Monica free baby will be a chia soon come at the mount and chia to soon you know Tilly London, was maybe I will be a chiao. Anna, your secretary back up on so France, Lady Princess, yeah, chiao, also. So I feel executive members are more platinum executives in your chairman. Lastly, to Adesha Makati. Shout out to all Adesha Makati members. Nana Yon, like I say, Yamisha Muni,
0: another one hour.
2: Last week,
0: and the Bura who?
3: Oh, wow.
0: Say, crew.
3: I have a Tom, hey, Tom, money, now. Oh, my,
0: myself, I'm a number.
2: Platinum executives,
3: more we are more than gold,
1: more than diamond.

0: 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Data kwaba.
1: Yeah.
0: Na bibia boko de.
1: Ocho bibia boko.
0: Ye hu ha che. Mostly we busy in the tafro phone so ze bi bibi chira bi movie industry money afro na you know edin komo. 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Me na bibi o ho. Ena de na o ho.
1: The only say, Diddy Kamere, Nasema, Nanasamisha.
0: Okay.
1: And Zones, Anna, I do Mother's Day, yeah, we had way.
0: Okay.
1: One of them was this time, the Obey Adway, and then Obey, ye be a do, a must movie. A fire, Mother's Day.
0: Okay.
1: In fact, just last week, Yanni, he says, that's a name, you know, a quiet rush, not the address, I mean, Jim. See, you be from Nochna. A Jim, my name says, me bana, a ja.
0: Eti Oxina Jackson Cable and Tomb movie films.
1: Yeah.
0: Mother's Day movie.
1: Yeah.
0: Eh because we are SG more.
1: No, no, no, producing idea.
0: Ezi no no no producing idea.
1: Yeah.
0: That's what China dear your man be here na.
1: Be an van man member.
0: Eti send and shall city.
1: And shall we remember chairman kasaka una da
0: chairman kasaka. Chairman ready nana ya dear wadwe man me won aye movie edi amom. Oxina time Benny moving a sudden shiny city.
2: OSG more Royal View Cinema. Yes. 6 o'clock PM red carpet.
0: Okay.
2: The first show is 6:30, second show is 8:30. Now the mama send me home soon say.
0: Capture me.
2: Said the director can you know. Nana a person ka. Bia Kumasi abe here movie ni because min kare last time amako we be a premium movie age 50 cedis da. But we age 50 cedis.
0: Oh, 50 cedis pe.
2: Yes.
0: Movie ya maboka yi.
2: I cast the view on pa.
0: Wow.
2: Because to bring somebody like Ajita and all the way from Accra. Pusha.
0: Oh, Pusha room.
2: Yes.
1: One main character.
0: Only who cast no. Only who omo na ya family movie. One one room.
2: Pusha, e wo Ajita and e wo. Acrobat e wo.
0: Offer room.
2: Yeah, across.
0: Hey.
2: Reagan, Madame Peace,
1: Maka Franny, Omudos,
0: of a quatu to him.
1: The Quambach is Master Mamma,
0: Master Mamma, Maka Franny's room, Aquasis room,
1: Jackson's
0: room. Oh, fantastic. Wow. Lady now, so much as a suit of events.
1: Only peace.
0: So, is that woman may pronounce them papa, papa, papa?
1: Very good actress.
0: Hmm.
1: The first movie, Grammy, one of the many much apa.
0: Papa, papa, also in the much apa. Let you watch a time better movie, no?
2: I know. Said the American, you know. Red carpet at 6 p.m.
0: 6 p.m.
2: First show is 6:30.
0: Okay.
2: Second show 8:30.
0: Mother's Day.
2: Mother's Day.
0: Wow.
2: For our mommy, oh, yeah, a girlfriend, who nearby. So long as I yes you say I did celebrate him bad yeah. So team do baby I wish me.
0: That movie when I be a true yeah diabetes be bia me I can cry. I say
1: on say normally the anything say ebia. Yeah man, me no brepa. Me for instance, me papa and trend. Ma me show me from corner do ma.
0: Okay.
1: Na then in your mama so much sense head dance baby ma me bi. Na o we ro ho na bia. Okay, you know, I need to know because I catch your mommy before. Now, oh, mommy, I've been for so long.
0: Now, you're a mommy, baby.
1: Now, oh, my man, so many no accept it. Now, mommy, oh,
0: now, what time I
1: need? No, but I saw for this. You are quite not catch your mommy before. No, no, if you be you to me, no, that's your mommy before. Now,
0: I saw for Santa, be you not feel.
1: Bema, Bema, catch a cheap, and oh, mommy, with me twins, I'm mommy, so mommy.
0: Daughter, yes, I'm a book where you have heard the city.
1: That's a Mother's Day. And I'm black at Namin Shama.
0: Namin Shama. And to watch 6 p.m. Shop Pepe. Oh, yeah, Royal View Cinema. 50 Ghana cedis pe. It's way be a F. O Banan Kado, Mammy, I can be a Wawaru Krana, Unuku, and O Mano Mammy. No more Banama should be never be as so at me. I come on. The Royal View Cinema present Mother's Day, Nami in Shama, just a cable and two FM. Any day, Brent, with you, especially when I did my mother's thing in the team show. Eh, be an amount for the mammy, calling here, could be near day, DB could buy to cast your mammy, be an away, Nana, sir. But, oh dear, 50 cedis pe for a mammy bra. Ebra be shibi. That's a movie no, I say.
1: Oh,
0: I wanna say I tip I could say movie premiere.
1: on say cinema is when sometimes no we see nibia sometimes is me we premier hang on want me to ka manye omo a omo ni je so made no na edi
0: mhm
1: and the said e kan ban mu wa na omo because we Nigerian destiny aban na room omo mo cinema is be two ways cinema you no be me ya to ka
0: ban no sala mo pa ban cho
1: aban still
0: no ba fi mo mba den
1: o se budget omo mo so mo is ke bi
0: chao
1: ntie hom
0: omo so me ma muska
1: bi omo muska bi
0: aban se omo be ma muska
1: afi bia
0: e be very movie ni
1: afi
0: be mano de bawo
1: ya
0: ema na this year no worry so me se beba
1: yeah because on se se wanya film making any easy ni pa ba ko so ni pa ba ko bit mo we mo chini ade a e bia ezeke pri omo ye be ten omo ka muska bo mo ndi ai but enya na se me je ono ni je ajuma no a
0: e ka bo ngani je mo ntu papa
1: ntimi nti ye bo mpa se aban be bo ama film industry no because ba we are seeing now this kind of entertainment
0: papa
1: and entertainment so
0: critical you prefer fun
1: e fe ni pa
0: na de
1: first any choice ni se o be ko ni pe go set so e se akwa YouTube ko YouTube no so no ye e ho no na ejuma na din kaka
0: director no me bi se say why director for so many years say why movie se se skit na ba na e affect full movie na mo ye na na se movies na mo ye na nkasa se e bi a mothers dem atwa ya mo de cast bi bi ayi boy see dia na mo ye e affect mo ejuma na na
1: o em fet no unze e wo kwa e first training na skit ni wo start di channel ni wo cinema no because e name di twa cinema no skit no
0: skit o between the full creature
1: aha ndi no no we no e name na quality e no money there ndi skit ni different from cinema no ndi obi a mothers wo ba be quality film a film na ye no mi say film dia ya ni premier no ya e na form to be a mothers say o ba be bi
0: okay that Kumasi ankasa I mean say e ba e movie na ha say pan and full machine no e say pa me bi so adie mi no pe I did a pan a ham because they say in Kumasiano, you can't a senior director, you are. Boy, see, no, maybe be the only abetu. Director Bentu, Director Bentu, Director Bentu. But my dear, you know, Pebia, a hiamo passe. Sadia radio, Munyan, and they are Kumasi movie, no, a best up that, say, and maybe a trip.
1: The Dika marketing, because so we, you know, you know, maybe a marketing. Because once audience room yes no me who
0: marketing no kan our digital platform and as auditorium e kwakwere movie no
1: eno ehia digital ne ehia more about auditorium so be seen no so ehia once say the way is something me be be say bias we see no because once you plan with my house from one phone so with my Netflix ni identity e kwa be na be so sini be na be many pan fini fie say wa be so what you say na be be ni so na e kan say e problem because
0: cinema go
1: you cinema sini there so many na sorry and I even cry kan cinema sini that so wa don't you first standard no any premium movies because they was it any different we oba samenja royal romantic
0: sound the crani at the be one for near the classic
1: any easy in the abain mu na any cinema sini because abain bua ebe bua se de bia no ye ba even prominent no mako ske be bia mbe okoshe bia na ska na ba sa
0: e je se director Kevin Tum ba che mu hia cinema
1: hia cinema
0: theater me kana
1: sa theater hia theater spa e very important because we see ni bia won tun ni ba bia konti oka
0: ma
1: ka dos de an gira e dos nti o
0: mo bia ka kuma so be 20,000 capacity
1: no an
0: na se e suya so bi sa ta kwade obi e ti ba se ko premiere ye kwa ili pa mabe hwe so ni pa ni ji movie no
1: o mo ni ji won
0: do cast mo na sa we lewe wo da ko wa kro beto ho
1: o ko hen wen am for fred bi bi
0: and as a private ones in so no 70 30 60 40 no tika kra na
1: unya
0: awo san sha
1: unya
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1: unya o sika ndina ma na aye problem tika ye sima sima bi am e so senka e be bo me film industry no akoso because ye no o ko Nigeria on se de bi ara me ka se Nigeria for na ma for even style bi the cast camera na but this time because of two movies in and the manager for South Africa ma gani respect pa
0: okay
1: even so tell go go la here na say even Ghana film crowd a bad Nollywood
0: Nollywood
1: Africa any cast fans Nollywood but first no yeah ni start you that my you try to do so ni and then harvest 17 na say for ni come through to Ghana Nigeria for start Nigeria for benefit no wish you and the see one better one there because as a cabano so you two delegation no come no kusu kwa Nigeria for so fast because and then you say we start here no be be sound because we publish in dos
0: dos
1: ha
0: we be am million
1: ha yes
0: yes
1: yes I think maybe I can say maybe eh you may imagine say Oma Ghana from Koya. So yeah, just say mo from ma.
0: Okay.
1: Nigeria for that and good luck. Jonathan.
0: Jonathan.
1: Ah no. To delegation mo bishia Ghana ba mo kasama. Ye tell mo the famous ba. But Ghana for Koya Bishop mo make sure some begun. But some ma kwa ma me room. Tiye Ghana ni as ye judge ni mo.
0: Okay.
1: Ye judge ni mo. Taba no jene few minutes to no.
0: Okay.
1: Eni ko na ye yu de because me minya kwanga even few minutes to ko ye minister for because Nigeria for. Particular minister for
0: Cabinet minister for
1: of firms,
0: firms
1: and entertainment.
0: Entertainment.
1: Now, who's a creative art at a pump room, brain food,
0: yeah, more draw, more sculptures in our room.
1: Yeah, you think any minister for you as entertainment, minister of entertainment. No, concentrate on Gonadia for be our concentrate of film to a more planet. Who's a any been to Tembiana, a drew, who's a stages.
0: You have to cassette.
1: But this time, Nigeria for every year, be around the viewers in the paper, crew be at 10. I call it number the Bizuko events in Bollywood. I'm going to say, no, Nigeria for Mankasa and Casa, Sinu Chamu, Tristan to Asia, and
0: easy.
1: Meanwhile, enough to force her, dear, I won't know between a sentiment about my own. They're tossing you in the events studio. You can still do that. Even most of they say cry so copy will be if you could chase an ID. But Ananka, we have a bit to say, yeah, Ghana firms. So honest to you, one also does mutual BBA. By the fires, I don't know mutual BBA. By my Bia Baton. By common commands, and we said feminist when you have one to see Ghana firms. I saw automatic train. I was studio can see maybe the other way be with my bank or with maybe BIA or Batia Ton. And I film that's your common command, you say, and all about wanting my way.
0: Okay.
1: So, I'm going to film. I told you, so Ghana from India. I have a 17 Ghana from India. I'm going to go to Accra. Say, I mean, I have a or so for days in an idea.
0: Ghana
1: from
0: production.
1: Yeah.
0: Wow.
1: I say, Motoma, I don't have TV3 for Motoma, Malaysia, for time, not so much. I mean, the power front. And maybe do in Anka, yeah, I just have a demonstration, but.
0: Data, I never come. Mother's Day was a very thing because never go hard, secret to go hard over back, no be Yamay, and Eddie Ochina Rana,
1: Ochina,
0: Mother's Day, Samantha. After Mother's Day, I have a movie,
1: yeah,
0: they be shown here in common because and this in your people in Hammond Coffin.
1: And then they say, position,
0: oh, yeah, we go on call for the BMPP, a BNDC. It will be another now, my Baba Socotica can with daddy also.
1: Yeah,
0: okay, come here by the moment. Come on, dear, you know, no, come here. It will move by my uncle Munko phobia, and the bus will make a canoe swako day. Meanwhile, Mumusu here. A bit my boa must can banner ya mutim de Yajuma, or be a baby.
1: Only say, Umba, your politician around, dear ha, Africa will be any plan. Uko Amerika ni ndiye ungo vubi omu plan zemi fan se biya
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0: Mother's Day, I mean, Shamo, Chinoni, Premier, Royal View Cinema, as you know. And you 6 p.m. now for record pertinence. 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Data, and then I catch a fans. No,
1: the American fans will be a maybe, and I have a quaverso, and a my matter.
0: Okay,
1: 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You'll
0: be a maybe.
1: Toss me, no matter what I say, Monsieur, acquire. 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
0: mo person stage
1: na ko e na e no Yes, yes, yes, yes, yes, yes, yes, yes, yes, yes, yes, yes, yes, yes, yes, yes, yes, yes, yes, yes, yes, yes, yes, yes, yes, yes, yes, yes, yes, yes, yes, yes, yes, yes, yes, yes, yes, yes, yes, yes, yes, yes, yes, yes, yes, yes, yes, yes, yes, yes, yes, yes, yes, yes, yes, yes, yes, yes, yes, yes, yes, yes, yes, yes, yes, yes, yes, yes, yes, yes, yes, yes, yes, yes, yes, yes, yes, yes, yes, yes, yes, yes, yes, yes, yes, yes, yes, yes, yes, yes, yes, yes, yes, yes, yes, yes, yes, yes, yes, yes, yes, yes, yes, yes, yes, yes, yes, yes, yes, yes, yes, yes, yes, yes, yes, yes, yes, yes, yes, yes, yes, yes, yes, yes, yes, yes, yes, yes

DH and then that I can't see what Ghana your film. Ghana Films Association. Ghana Film Production. And some of that I came to after the, you know.

0: Ibacho, who let see a estamu akwana?
1: Ibacho,
0: de. Also, one in the sepa. He can do it, that woman, no. One in the sepa. For so many years, me, media, misty, na mammy, at your own cat. Now, maybe some was a sister, he over his pan, and then wash him, yeah, dear. But, Ibisa, no, no, my son, say, na a brennan soon. Nana, I de brennan, I de.
1: Na miso miso ni nyina na mimi ameriba mbo yes start to only nessa ntontra ni we
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0: Oh, you ran so your sofa. Well, auntie, it's a moon
1: age in the beam.
0: If I chose Ukuna sorry na oko.
1: I'm Liberty Ministries International.
0: Eh, what he fa?
1: Eh, Kesipan or Kentin Kronos and ye one ye program.
0: Kentin Kronos and ye?
1: If I chan.
0: Oh, sir.
1: Ye ye one a branch, eh, ye disciples of chapel.
0: I know what he.
1: Appear
0: to Cocobin, but what's not there? The Benamo, or the Yabaho, Yabaho. It was so clear, sofa.
1: If I chan,
0: yes, who couldn't be worried? Not, I don't know what the doubt the tunum.
1: If I chan,
0: there's a numeral crown who no could know the worry one.
1: No, what the answer not in P.
0: Name P. It's a moana, and I made don't know so for beware or no. I don't know, I've been in an abbey. If I
1: chan,
0: it's your first abomina.
1: If I chan, a first.
0: Hey, why, dear, because on Senka. Muslim no obo foforo sa na we se danya e ko na na afi no progression e dey ebem in fact why are dey papa me bi say miss say lady no were very good na and na mo nyi bibi na e hunu ni yi and I also ka se na ebre no anya so e
1: miss
0: e kwa ba na fa so hu sofumami
2: sofumami dey o e mi nuaba in che bibi if he say Baby, I'm a trainer, you know, a honor no more so tea.
0: Okay,
2: in tea, so my media, and your name, the minimum, if you have signed the call, assemblies of God, or in tea, now you'll be a minimum.
0: Okay,
2: and a giant sorry, and do a man to me, Gane.
0: I know, Craig,
2: you can be a VP, VT Baptist.
0: Okay,
2: I will take. So we man, so we man, so we man, so we man, so we man, so we man, so we man, so we man, so we man, so we
0: man, so
2: Muna now so I fear dinner pee.
0: So I may come and fast for him. A true empire boom, die soon, man of us on your bank quiet could to die. This time you are feeding him a bassa. Oh, dear, no, we are heifer.
1: You mean that's it. And you mean, Madame Crancy? Miss Only, ya, or day, and mammy.
0: Eh,
1: the patcha.
0: Now, who could turn one as yet, only the voice in it? Well, I am a moment children at the mamma for. And the voice in it. Or in the concrete voice, and do not try no their move not to. Papa should be to be here.
1: And Pacho, when ya, you know, and what the mammy, and I, Yediko studio, and I sapin so a boy,
0: that's a
1: boy.
0: I said, Papa,
1: it's okay, come on,
0: okay.
1: Me back, glory, and so on a churro. I was saying praise and no crowd to a party. Be
0: second stanza on the Nelton.
1: Obanano. Me pacha, ye banano.
0: Hey, any abuse, this car woman, my motetin, your master. 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
1: Me pacha.
0: No second band of us with yas, and you said the witch much though. Or send him pipe boom fasting him, and answer quite a bit of us with yarn.
1: Me, that's it. 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
0: Wow.
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0: Sharp.
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0: Okay.
1: In the second one I will sing praise and also sa no wo bom pa na nso nyankopon e de tun na koma so.
0: Eh, ene uche ye yo. 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
0: this month year
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1: yeah.
0: Now we should try transformer now.
1: Ah, so far when I catch a driver, no cross the walk. Liberty, we see who Liberty are selling any more.
0: Any more pay? I want any more. You book any more? So to come, come.
1: Oh no,
0: we book into the book any. If you any more now, now what they call the pharmacy cashier no. I want any more pay. Maybe a hotel be cry. Hotel be cry. Must be hotel be for you. No
1: question.
0: Dabi oh eba hono
2: eba hono
0: eba Liberty on Christ will tell fe fe fe bi si o akwa da nyenye akwa nkra anything on 31st May time of Ben Ekosu
1: but you are 12
0: I react 12 so after church anya beba juma dey be say ne ya na your 12 safre and to for akuku dam ne anything be ta kire ni tuni be na wato safre na obe support juma dey
1: yo me da say onim tuni a oka ho ye ye brother Sammy.
0: Hey, don't you see what you baby?
1: In fact, we can move den.
0: And I'm why?
1: And I'm mama gifted uncle.
0: When you know if you
2: how? And you can see
1: feel
2: it.
0: What you know time? No one in the mood. To the market to go see at 3 hours.
1: No uncle.
0: And I'm happy. And
1: na your papa ko senior ko. Eradie.
0: Cuz you want to be too much na for the next say me antisenesa. Any Adam de Bayro. And me here more time.
1: I know.
0: Because I need to for bomb dey. Obi abetu to be travel so. And why be?
1: And na Kimboas.
0: Yeah, Kimboas. Sound in here Kimboas. Oh baby,
2: Kimboas e baby.
0: Shoboro.
1: Shoboro.
0: And here, and why be?
1: Ena Liberty kwanso
0: so e support.
1: Ena disciples mi kunu a church members no kwa na wo no so e baba to be.
0: Okay.
1: Ena Esther ni Esther bi so e kan onyim to fo ni bebre ba cha.
0: Okay. Enti Jacobo boa 31st May ena e be koso. Enti last Saturday of the month no no say a day before mobile lunch no so am men sam ehu wa. Anye san kama mfubi mi se echina ena jumedi no eba so. 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
1: manager so ase pa na sound engineer sapon sapi
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0: Okay.
2: 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Na omusu yumu. 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No me say meme asu din a man a jamma kukra ya be di the edri.
0: No cray.
2: Ain't ye mwa woda pa. Ain't ye da ubi bia asin so.
0: Okay. Life on isha.
1: But your main kind of crank and a mere
0: fee. I don't know.
1: Neither you bush a pass. You are so frowning in a bush a poor diano. Then I say, Uncle Ponchan.
0: Okay.
1: Now, would you for your watching so? And then I say, I ain't time. Radin Shan or Buamaka who do be very so.
0: Okay.
1: Uncle Ponchan, Bishop Nina, I mean, sir.
0: Okay.
1: And Liberty, you are so frowning in a ma, name Merima, Radin Yankupo, Inshla, Omunina. And I make cross up for disciples have chapel. Radin Shla, Omunina, a may woman. Yeah, wish you a happy Mother's Day. Rademo mahu wa dene ene enkwa. Na ya sorry penny so ne yire free one o pay and me first akwenya we so e chichire ne re say Raden shine dene. Na omo ne ho ban.
0: Oh.
1: That's
0: all right. Live on the show 1045 FM Entertainment Power. Aye. 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

0: cares? 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So the first for me, in fact, Jackson came and to me can send beer. Later, no, next week, you know, in the full squad now, you both room now for yaka hon sem ebe bre but ene eye TGMA quickly no ye na fia rapene apene ye tinye kone afe DJ Franky so abeto aso JH tenanka Mr. Ben tu no tutu sem bao
1: haa
0: ense mu hu
1: ene kwenye no wakano so experience ito
0: wa ye jimuno over 30 something years 40 years serious o
1: adia so a e hobo pano kano politics no
0: politics no so me two man say politics ni hamu me yan dis me yan bp ni say ma bamba so say me so me tim ni ska ka e no makwaje na group ya
1: kwaje
0: na group ya kwaje
1: say anya project kwa mfa na ho sa na tinti sa na tinti hajene mo police anya bibia
0: okay
1: ba gan ha ye ni directional
0: also catch you
1: need that
0: okay okay
1: the
0: okay.
1: Last time na me ka say me say ye minister with me ka say adi we na me susu say me yam sanko fu we see mu do we be ka be on untie
0: untie
1: so boss say okay me critical
0: minister or say we say minister of entertainment
1: yeah and yes me ni yadwene but just that na say Ghana ha ye minister of education kwa still no hwe
0: I
1: agree minister so hwe
0: what's what can you
1: do? Auntie, creating another sector, no? Obey, obey.
0: And I won't say, you said, I can see your education minister, your quick minister. But you have your gang. Obu Okrana, but you didn't know what you're doing. I'm fit for that.
1: You know, quick comment on one young as you do. We will be catching, they say, where your deputy are on what's on the new baby.
0: I okay. So, okay, no, you mean, where your deputy
1: is to mean, Bilimono. You're hiring me a young boy. Me I so say I'm also free to see by no. Yeah, any entrance close about town to be to come easy sir.
0: The big
1: but big into your yes our policy be yes our direction be dia.
0: The baby enfa. What can say?
1: Bit me the theater in
0: the go. Hopefully no after you know China no say me no make
1: sir.
0: Na next week no ba. Ghana Music Awards there. Surprises win because my year no one feels so bad. When next year we are so into surprises so even.
1: But sir, let's not can. We sir, medical Black Sheriff and I went in now. Oma Canadian, Oma Cassin himself.
0: Oh, Mr. Black Sheriff and Cassa Crescent from
1: Oma Cassac.
0: It's a great between the two when he's saying medical. But only, you can me a telephone number
1: kaka. You must
0: phone there. 03220 8351 8352 8583. Now you share and Ghana Music Awards and as a TGMA one of between the two medical any when they say pano. You're fine now because anybody can no more per back question for more. It will be between the two now. One of you say why you do my pa year under review na yemfa aye artist of the year emfa emano me last week in last month in na me call for when the she but ben no and him as a name is
1: made the stone on the switch when the first last week I'm switch when the first
0: ciao
1: you want the free band and the wire and I'm ready come here who saw no award when you can still now no film with me there a general also confirm some here who says so when you award now
0: it's been the
1: premier breaking forever.
0: That's a bit of tubes like you do.
1: What I say, and now TGMA full of surprises for them that they can consider. And I,
0: Sharif Zukai,
1: Nima Kun, Nima

0: But you be guru, you be guru in the music industry, I tell you. Because in the interview, you be piano, pop master, piano. You try to
1: say something about that. Well, in the meaning.
0: The Metropolitan need to celebrate you. I'm telling you. Metia, Metia, quick one on the best thing.
1: Mm-hmm.
0: If you have to talk about entertainment.
1: Mm-hmm.
0: And the effort that when they say deserve it.
1: Mm-hmm.
0: And the reason being that, you see, for some students now, this particular girl,
1: mm-hmm.
0: in the music fraternity. Then they actually try to bring in hit and hit and hit and hit.
1: Mm-hmm.
0: But when you say, that I want a medical deal, the reason Tianco for jumping to the music is that Shatawale has a founding. And he linking with medical, baby, over call now. No?
1: Yeah.
0: I'm not medical, so I tap into his blessings.
1: Yeah.
0: Are you getting it?
1: Mm.
0: So I was very happy saying, now, what can I say? And he as NBI, but he could afford jump into it. Black on Ankasa cannot say. And we, some of us, if you pay the payment, you know, we say, say when he say deserve it. But the only thing that convinced Ghana for the seven, say, recently, I'm a Unipa. Ambassadorial position, medical, and Ghana, the BBA Timothy. Those people can influence their tears or whatever to be given to medical. But then, if you cut the effort, you need money there, and can the gang has done it. And forget to say, Omuna is at our limo. And it is a medical in your corner. You can be consulted with Shatawale. I mean, dear friend, if I'm in job there.
1: Okay. Hello.
2: Oh, fantastic DJ Ogidi Braba.
1: Yes, boss. But your friend said I got a friend.
2: Yeah, but so Benji, Benji, Seriani.
1: Okay, Benji, be able to call
2: you. Oh, more days. Enter one.
1: Benji, enter.

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are say enough from kura eti mama mi hu say yes.

0: Yes, sir. Hello, good evening.
1: Good evening.
0: Good evening. Channel Swan.
1: Heaven Gate.
0: Hey, any more word in power?
2: Okay, that's right.
0: Bom,

0: That's right. Mother's Day celebration. Oh, yeah, yeah, yeah. Good evening.
1: Good evening.
0: How are you guys doing?
1: I'm doing
0: so well.
1: What's
0: your name? My son.
1: Ah,
0: okay. Eva, can you be sure, mommy, what's you? I'm going to go to the house.

0: Yes, sir. Hello.
1: DJ Frankie.
0: Yeah, I'm paying you your money.
1: Frankie, come in here.
0: That's right. Come in. Now, baby, I'm that's right. That's right. Kobe na usa pa dia pa na na tie how mami pa wo ho na wo Kobe pa na wo dia na na how mami pa.
1: Let me put no for off.
0: Kobe wo say.
1: Let me put no say you me Hamza.
2: So in to ni ni.
0: Eh say no pe no for.
1: Ah,
0: yeah, that's a bar.

0: evening, Punini.
1: Yes, sir. Hello, good evening.
2: Yes, sir.
1: Hey, Robert. Robert, what's on our son? Open up for Pound.
2: Oh, maybe I'm a bad boy.
1: But then I'm a bad boy.
3: I'm a man, I'm a man, I'm a man, I'm a man, I'm a man, I'm a man, I'm a man, I'm a man, I'm a man, I'm a man, I'm a man, I'm a man, I'm a man, I'm a man, I'm a man, I'm a man, I'm a man, I'm a man, I'm a man, I'm a man, I'm a man, I'm a man, I'm a man, I'm a man, I'm a man, I'm a man, I'm a man, I'm a man, I'm a man, I'm a man, I'm a man, I'm a man, I'm a man, I'm a man, I'm a man, I'm a man, I'm a man, I'm a man, I'm a man, I'm a man, I'm a man, I'm a man, I'm a man, I'm a man, I'm a man, I'm a man, I'm a man, I'm a man, I'm a man, I'm a man, I'm a man, I'm a man, I'm a man, I'm a man, I'm a man, I'm a man, I'm a man, I'm a man, I'm a man, I'm a man, I'm a man, I'm a man, I'm a man,

0: son en Kronin.
1: Hello.
2: Your bestseller.
1: Nature.
2: Your bestseller.
1: Nature. Nature, no, you be aboko.
2: Thank you. Yeah.
1: That's right. That's right. Nature, who's so, up? That's right. Who's up? Now, oh, I agree. Now, how my me pay the day? Who now your day?
2: What do you mean? I don't want to see me.
1: Oh, everyone is here.
2: Yeah, when you get to this like this, I am not going to be here. I hope.
1: Oh,
2: monk. The reason being that. Thank you. It's a very home money than your standing man. If any Felicia, I could see Emma. The donor from my Mamma. If I could see a queer amour corner, a good friend of queer mono. A beautiful young lady replaced transmigration said, or more with some other such as. We have a queer with next year, a queen. Mamma, if you be a good dear, it's me too, and quite intimate, sir, I will do this remark.
1: Amen.
2: And to you, your parents, and everyone doing the listening. You will see clear being wise about parents.
1: That's the same one. That's the same one.
2: And he himself cared. Because, for the sooner say, Dimu, and your man is full, but you are playing the role of mother.
1: And you cross him
2: by. And you do care to the
1: warrior. Sure.
2: Let me share the man, may you feel a war on the step up. I'm letting you and your dream have drunk of fool. And the man of Quatin. And every responsible woman doing the listening. And mercy of Baby B fashion. I'm a guy, Canada, sister, baby.
1: Yeah.
2: Yeah, you keep your mommy phone. I'm a brother of P.O.S.
1: That's right.
2: Your fellow, Akoto Mansa. That is nobody nearby.
1: Okay.
2: The dear would be a more dear one in nature. And that is on the back of my. I said, I appreciate it. And I adore her. The same thing, same young one, thing. And man. Thank you.
1: Pulling your miniature. Big up to you. Nature.

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0: Yo yo yo yo yo.
2: Mame, no fuso awo de mame, mame.
0: Yo,
2: yay!
0: I
2: don't know if I saw
0: IGB! IGB!
2: The youngest DJ in the West.
0: Wouldn't it be? What was that? Come on, IGB,
2: wouldn't it
0: be? IGB!
2: DJ Frankie.
0: I will say now we shall be a quad bonnet papa.
2: DJ Frankie, do you forget for Abbey?
0: My bang. Whoa, IGP. Who say who shall be how mommy papa papa papa papa?
2: I'm a major Mahano.
0: So,
2: no bad tampa, Mahano.
0: Hey,
2: what's me tell what you have? What day? Oh, come on, all your day. Come on, come to pay.
0: Hey,
3: damn.
2: I'm a tear telling mommy too much.
0: IGP.
2: Oh,
0: and then the bomb army about to bunny dinner.
2: Another one about so my dear DJ Frank,
0: you IGP.
2: My car bunny in town, and then my minute when I'm related to you. Can you come and mention my mammy? I'm not here. I'm not one. You see, Cadaho, with me for fat, my question is can you now? My bar, interest or serve a woman to us, meaning I'm the man.
0: Hey, IGP.
2: DJ Frankie,
0: which means we are who she are own and number was our support.
2: Jack. That's a McCarthy. Unfortunately, I have 20,000 in Mumbai. Even an hour, who is coming to go to the game and Koyi Bako with the Koye. We call Adam Credibility, a voice you go with him. The question is can I? Yeah, cheer. When I'm asking, I'm the man, so I'm going to teach you at school.
0: Hey, sir.
2: I'm not a girlfriend.
4: Hello. Hello.
0: Good evening.
4: Good evening.
0: Oh, what me and I want to say?
4: Tata na miyangu.
0: Na bibi aboko.
4: Tata.
0: Use the way I see a camo no. Na be ube peno for pa. Use na ube peno for pa.
4: Tata.
0: Wow. Okay. Oh, mami, it's your baby. The way I was here, I can't know for sa. When you cross on, I hope. Oh, mami, it's your baby. It's your mami. That's right. Oh, mommy, don't know more, mommy. Do you want your friend say?
4: What's
0: your friend say, Helena? That's right, Madam Helena, baby, you'll be an old infa.
4: A boy,
0: now, one cousin watching a coupon yard, my assemblies of God. Israel from Yemami, a baby said, be too almost. Oh, baby, which name is Abilaba?
4: That's a yeah.
0: What's your wallet?

0: Faji.
1: Yes, sir.
0: Nde Faji.
1: Yes.
0: He says, line of four special. Now
1: we're
0: now some people want my house.
1: Now let's say question. Now says I do question. Kafra, Kafra. Hey.
0: On fait hier, nous nous avons eu. Ah. On
1: me pas joie.
0: Hey. Alors où est-ce
1: que? Ah, les Américains ont beau non.
0: Ah, nous nous avons.
1: Anyway.
2: Ain't she right? 104.5.
1: Hey, y'all down.

0: Na yema mi fansi ya nipa na mwazo.
1: This is about what I can say. Me, my 19 cents. You see, the Ganima Mishi, Eche, and Sana, maybe me, Fatinanti, or one of the Mukem, Mammy Blamo.
0: Oh,
1: so, you will be a Yanistan.
0: Amen.
1: Oh, what I would be. And this is on the top of the top of the top of the top of the top of the top of the
0: top of the top of

0: Portia, Sister Portia, Bumsu Gate, Bumsu Gate. Oh, me mami bakope, me mami bakope. Ochile ye Mother's Day, he say. Mami Jia, Sister Portia, me manu happy, happy Mother's Day. 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Happy, happy Mother's Day. Good evening.
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0: 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Mosin wa hazi. And here my days day here. E chena here my days day as a be.
2: Yeah, shout to everybody.
0: That's right.
2: Shout to my mom.
0: That's right.
2: You know, she's been taking care of me. My dad dey pay am sirano. Yes, ninya na wa ti mi ahwe mi si. Atume fo. My am in for some money bra.
0: Yeah.
2: Ti ma me fo ninya na mi mom happy my days day.
0: Yeah. In advance, watch out. In advance, watch out.
2: In Shirai FM,
0: ah, o ma me suma o ko ba o pe hunu bi suma mu anam ko.
2: Asa mi nyina me jine hunu se.
0: Yeah.
2: My mom is the most important one.
0: Oh.
2: You know.
0: Yeah.
2: Ti si si ado suma mi me ko pa.
0: O suma wa wo ko.
2: Yes, please.
0: That's right. That's right. Yeah. And na kwe ma des te ya. And the Kasahari movement here. Die. Rap make we see. Ka bibi kire o ma me. Fa rap no pe suma o ma me ma mi ti wa.
2: Okay.
0: Ma ma mi hu se yeah. Was no one on Gone and Nessia, no, when you're playing your bench ref him.
2: Okay.
0: Oh, but Rapiam and then we say, yeah, and the band one won't cry. Now, Coupa, Gia, do much a baby wouldn't wear your rap. Rap make we see. Wait, mammy, freestyle, men for instrument beyond to.
2: Okay.
0: Wait, the old cast, I'm natural, mammy. What, my mammy will say, yes.
2: Okay. Uh-huh. FM.
0: That's right.
2: We're Frankie's DJ Frankie.
3: 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And we are dead.
2: Ah,
3: yeah.
2: Ma. Mete Hanuma Medawasi. Mete Hanuma Medawasi is all the member. I'm not supposed to be here. All this shit to the ups and downs, stand away jinamu for years. Semeti hano ma me salutu, o ma me face me fierce. Senke ebe tanke biye yegu, sena o prove who to be best.
0: That's right, that's right. Sama me lies in ibiem, o se ma. Sama me lies in ibiem, o se diye.
2: Meda wa se se wa sheme su.
0: Meda wa se se wa sheme su. That's right. Ko.
2: Meda was a sell with the member.
0: That's right.
2: And everyone, I'm not supposed to be here.
0: That's right.
2: All this thing to the ups and downs. Still, I'm watching them for years.
0: That's right.
2: Semeti Hano, my messalu too.
0: That's right.
2: My face, me fierce. Senke ebe tanke be a yegu. Still, I will prove you to be best. I should get the money for you tomorrow.
0: Yo!
4: Yo! Yo! Yo! Yo! Yo! Yo! Yo! Yo! Yo! Yo! Yo!
0: Yo! Yo! Yo! Yo! Yo! Yo! Yo! Yo! Yo! Yo! Yo! Yo! Yo! Yo! Yo! Yo! Yo! Yo! Yo! Yo!
2: Yeah.
0: And now tumti na ma wuti ase.
2: Sure.
0: Yes, o ma mi enyi wangu. Ano na ma wati me nya opportunity wa nyini aba be duru sabre a won shire FM. E tu salutu no.
2: Salutu.
0: O tani pusse. Yo, what's it?
4: Let's go! Yo, yo, yo, yo, yo, yo.
0: What's it? Oh, yeah, what's it?
4: Yo, yo, yo.
3: Let's

0: Yes, I pay you, Mr. Benny. 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Doctor, na bibi abako.
1: Oh, na mi ne mo fai for ye.
0: That's right.
1: Ah, uni bibi.
0: Mi ti o doc.
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0: So
1: ma ne bibi ama wa. Ba mi aba work o. Ba me. Betu bebi, that is you.
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0: and we
1: are
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2: In Shiraife, 104.5 Emu ye dey
0: That's right.
1: That's right.
0: Happy Mother's Day. That's right.

0: Yeah, hello, good evening.
1: Good evening.
0: Yes, how can you say, Benny?
1: Okay.
0: Assemblies of God, honum, why? That's right. They share from your Jumadi Kesia Pa, dear Maya Mamenum.
1: That's right.
0: Now, who's how, mommy?
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1: 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ma'am, yeah, oh, I operation. Now, you know, I'm going to go out and see what you're doing. And you remember me, whatever I did, so 2017. Emma, I'm going to go out and I'm going to go out and I'm going to go out and I'm going to go out and I'm going to go out and I'm going to go out and I'm going to go out and I'm going to go out and I'm going to go out and I'm going to go out and
0: I'm
1: going to go out and I'm going to go out and I'm going to go out and I'm
0: going to go out
1: and I'm going to go out.
0: Yo, Mati.
1: 99 and the 3, right?
0: Mati, Mefro, yeah, I just yeah.

0: Yeah, hello.
1: Hello.
0: Yes, madam. Good evening.
1: Good evening.
0: Oh, man. That's right. That's right. Oh, yeah, happy Mother's Day and come on.
1: Oh, I'm a bit down.
0: Ah.
1: And then they will say, my doctor, I have to remember the picture, and man, I'm going to cost them a lot of money and turn money in the way to support them.
0: They
1: will see the video, so I'm going to be a bit. They do a thing and can be a bit. When my mom is not working, and she needs to be a way for her to see. But the end of the affair, and I'm going to be a bit. I'm going to be a bit.
0: I'm a good man.

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4: Okay, Kofi. Akwa babium. Yao, yao, yao, yao, yao, yao. Akwa babium.
5: Yeah,
4: Sebi Biaboko.
5: I'm afraid you
4: are ready. But ready.
5: Once
4: a battle. When you pan was thrown to Amo. I did then I am our partner and Nipan are only in a baby face in Wama. Nimuni, the yes, I want here, man. Oma Mutin and Oma here. What's wrong?
5: I was so strong.
4: I saw Ma, Oma, Oma, Fistak, I can't do my shout out, and I asked who's through. It's the only way there. I'm in Tropy beating him, my man, for who say, yeah, yow!
5: Sure.
4: It's in the building. Yow! Talk to the mic. 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

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They be brain I waste me anyway. They cause me to ask you. 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Echere me say me nyewe. Echere me say me nye say. 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Echere me say me nyewe. Echere me say me nye say ye de de wo ma sumi. And I don't know what to do. Echere me say me nyewe. Echere me say me nye say. Me won't kwa yin kwa de. I'm still keeping it clean. I don't wanna be deceived. Me shoshe me peace. I just wanna get my knees, yeah. Me take a precaution. Me so me shoshe me impression. So the devil keeps on knocking. Everywhere I go they stalking me. Me see the devil my son. Ebu bo me shoshe me mkwe yusun. So me na me de me huna ma chusi. So I botere me so me kuzi pi. All this pain will go away. I ain't got time to play. Got some niggas on my lane. I'm trying to my play, yeah. Me say why I na ma sum ya me say ni ma ni me bi. Echere me say me nye we. Echere me say me nye say ye de de wo ma sum. And I don't know what to do. Echere me say me nye we.

0: Morrison.
1: Yes, sir.
0: Young Morrison.
1: Yes, sir.
0: Okay, we beat a one cast of the mom, you. Also, your first round, they beat a one cast of the mom, eh? Okay. But I'm not feeling the energy. I'm not feeling the energy. I'm not feeling the energy. I'm going to repeat the next
1: one. Okay.
0: Instrument out of the mom, eh? Now, if you know, young call. Mom, who say, yeah. Also, what if I?
1: More dominance.
0: Dominance.
1: The quiet dominance.
0: The quiet. Mom, who say, what town? Young call.
1: Yo,
0: yo,
1: yo, yo, yo, yo, yo, yo, yo, yo, yo, yo, yo, yo, yo, yo, yo, yo, yo, yo, yo, yo, yo, yo, yo, yo, yo, yo, yo, yo, yo, yo, yo, yo, yo, yo, yo, yo, yo, yo, yo, yo, yo, yo, yo, yo, yo, yo, yo, yo, yo, 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
0: with DJ Frankies.
1: Yeah, man.
0: Yeah.
1: We there, yeah.
0: Yeah.
1: Yeah, come on.

0: steps out. 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
1: Money!
0: So when in comment for them, I can be that YouTube, he's trending.
1: Trending.
0: Many things really come on my mind. So make a semi, I go create some mass crime.
1: Yes,
0: yeah, dear, be a tiny pumping. To be near near near any fast,
1: near
0: better than I one side. 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

0: Yeah.
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0: Yes, sir.
1: Hey, yo. Chalo, you hate why? 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What blue baby? Yeah.
0: Thank you.
1: What's up? What's up? 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
1: Charlie. 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
1: No, Siana boy, ever cross over Quadrum. 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I'm a rapper Biaba. 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
2: sure.
1: Now, you know, a battle. What do you
2: ask?
1: I want Oku, you want Abetiano, fans on Bobitio, and fans who now be follow. I am for no call.
2: Okay. My name is
1: My name is
2: YEW.
1: That's right.
2: And I'm also near MORSON.
1: That's right.
2: Me dino wo all social media platforms.
1: That's right.
2: Me dino wo TikTok, our Twitter.
1: That's right.
2: Our Instagram,
1: that's right.
2: Facebook, Bebia.
1: Bebia, Bebia, Bebia, Morrison.
2: And I, my job, my release track be.
1: That's right.
2: FN Abutre.
1: Abutre.
2: So, me person muni na mko na mko streaming mami. Our audio mark Spotify.
1: That's
2: thank
1: right.
2: you also.
1: Essence one na mi invitation de ma on inti no. Yeah dear. And nipa na oso nka ne but one band inti no. Ebia no obi to person o obi o produce you and so obi a o sponsor in terms of ebia. Sika sema na say ebia.
2: But right now they debi.
1: Only producer be a.
2: Me wo producer me nene.
1: Yeah we say.
2: But income is kano ya
1: ne. Seven na die.
2: Yeah me wo.
1: Wow buto.
2: Me ni ya.
1: Oni oni ya na. Yeah oni friends eh.
2: Friendo Lil Gucci.
1: Yeah. Lil Gucci.
2: Boys need to support me.
1: Boys no. Abu boy bear three bidi ne.
2: Okay. TID.
1: TID.
2: New Master Blessed D.
1: That's right.
2: And Bismarck. Bismarck. Oh, boys in your
1: mother. Obia. Mesa Mwaba.
2: Boys in your
1: Mesa Mwaba. It's who there. I will say, you're quite dumb. You're best Asia. Mediani DJ Frankie.
3: And you may not see our fellow Ghanaians, your Mamina, Juma Makaba, but a doom 106.3 as and Pana 4.7 was sentiment 1. It's Rana Bususako 104.5 Casafidium, Makuma Kuma Kua, Hanya Jonini, and so Mamunia Mononi, Yang Nanya Kabu was super weekend news, and yet naked. Remember then you made the Ashishia Baba King Kandiamo, and some idea, but the Edimor Quotini Ebony say Ghana Medical Association near Kubia Kawan and name, what get to the HM say, what is Yabu Guaproswa and Yakwe. 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so no impaye so about one person, one people among your quota in your siakin of was say. Namia do my battle among Tunin Nep and Tunin China, Nedian Tino Mokasa, at Tamukuchu, and so with some Waha, over Betibia, William Sanda, and Yangina, your papa, Tessa, a Yawafa, Yan Yangina, a Yasapong, and that and a pen for her catan, the Tikro crack, and most some of 50 hop by Munkumodina, and also Yadema, Yavia, what you win some, Yabaji Benya Domusu, and some of the season, I watch 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

0: through Zunkonum, Nabra, Wabrena car, Wabonum, and Yasam Ketua. A Timica will be crammed this year, Pino from Tranamu and Siado, Nana Ghana Medical Association, Womani Junior Doctors Association of Ghana, and of the Ghana Medical Trust Fund. And Penny Fortinus, and this year, Wapuso, which I'm saying, and Pepe Yaka say, as Yaw Diego Pusunian, Wamon Chance, I dear will be and son of Motumrika. And yeah, aqua one panier, aqua quay, no mobis oneum. 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Aye, professor, and as I yoki, we're in the casa, yeah, need someone. What did you get in here?
1: Healthy living has to begin with ourselves and demonstrate within ourselves and without to the general people of this country. We have to be active. Now, we are telling everybody that being active does not mean wait till there is a health work before you move your hand. In our own little way, we are not going to be able to do it. Non-communicable diseases, hypertension, diabetes, it starts with prevention. Because if you are not careful, secondly, as a person, as a family, and as a society, we expend more resources. So we are going to make it a national event, as I said, and all the regions are going to organize this. And we are urging everybody, everywhere you are in this country, that make physical activity part of your daily routine. So that all of us as a nation will stay healthy, prevent diseases, and then reduce the burden of non-communicable disease on this country.
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0: 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A Doctor Nobet, a Kipo, Wano Soka Saya, Nesamo, the two gap. What you say? And she say, yeah, woman, dear baby, wapa. Ama, and yad the wa, a bunny patua, she say, hey, yadin wo, a chua. Ubet me a bohoka, bohoka, tofia sassy, a tofia co causes still, which would tain, ubu, which is a sassy band war, a year free.
3: The Ghana Medical Trust Fund is the government's initiative to support the treatment of non-communicable disease. That's why it's important that the Ghana Medical Trust Fund partnered the Ghana Medical Association organizing this program. And we encourage all Ghanaians to actively exercise, to eat healthy, to take care of their health, because this is the first point of health care. Once you are able to prevent the disease, you don't even have to bother about treating it, because treatments can get expensive and has a toll on all of us as a nation. So we encourage Ghanaians to be active, to live healthy, and to take very good care of themselves.
0: Nipa ya tini nke aye health policy advisor aye Ghana Medical Trust Fund Dr. Nobet Kipo ena ya tini nke yengine mu ewo apomde ahonsen semia na etie fobeka ya mampeni John Dramani Mahama wabira nuwa 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

0: Yeah, yeah, yeah, yeah, yeah, and as well for her or Mapum didn't some so called name in track handle, a quiet union church, remove 20 boas, a free primary health care for sure, woman, and yeah, with Timan Temwa this year or ho, will be a time as who tear papay, tear me, no be able to cook, eco. Now, only a year and now, Timan Temunumus were for a John Kodo, a year Japon. One so Kasaya, Missim,
1: commitment to support the creation of this program in every community within the Ojibwe. To our health workers, I thank you for your sacrifices and kind service. Your role in ensuring the success of this intervention cannot be overemphasized. I encourage you to continue to serve with compassion, professionalism, and dedication. To our chiefs, opinion leaders, religious bodies, and community members, I urge you to embrace this program wholeheartedly. Let us all become leaders of preventive healthcare.
0: Nipa yati ninkai eye oti mantemu suwafo John Kodjo Japon. 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
2: 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level, and I say committee now on the formula or the constituent level, now you ask me, say, if you are national region, say, do the right thing. But that has also not been done. Only for our coordinators to receive messages yesterday, which was Friday, and that Saturday, say, Ochina, Sunday, you have conducted election.
1: And Rana, that about to know about you. And yes, I knew him. And today, you are taking a decision. I just said, about to know what you are about to know. You know, you are about to know.
0: Aha. 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
3: Nana Nyako Abra Sika the second. No, so the third. 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Then you know, and I make can say, aha, a assemper 94.7. Most of you can come up, I can you. If you summary, copy me on our channel, over to me, or assemper 94.7. Now, a free no watch, copy me on chrono, a streaming no more tea and life, or online, a dear, you know, you be real on chrono, said the Jumedi in the city, and whom I did be Jumano. Me ke catch them and humano a dibidi juma. Obetimi afre WhatsApp line a 053-102-9795. WhatsApp line a 053-102-9795. Sasuna land lie ye be a obetima fre and my true fuzu 030-221-1701 and now 030-221-1702 and now 030-221-1703. So, three lines we get the year Juma. So, as soon as you ever saw Zoom, while we person or join you Zoom, Susano, Aquena, El Homa, and also Susano Zoom, no ID, no A 251-6-1614. They say the ID needs to be a Zoom ID in here 25241-6-1614. Password no air 123-456-789. Password here 123-456-789. 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Yes, yeah, occupy France. Na if you shame drab your honor more, say there is a coy. Now, Jamaica can say, Muhe, a year if you know, a dahona, who say, ye mammy, about Payini, said the Obesiano, quiet, come on. Which they say, Ghana, no, ye the drama on it. Mummy and Ninja, ya mamre, near my near home. So, we are many, so ye a canny, so ye da gumbe ni, se casa ben, our can we and cranny, send there, and they yet. And craft was as a sui. She, Nifa, aye, a mam reni a man yumuno. Ye see, ye need the day. 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Yen toy ye home. Ne fair ye, or by him on or could drew, Air France, Charles de Gaulle Airport, and a gun of Wakushiana. Come on. 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Yen her second video, said the air, my could do ye. Aha. Yeti
6: Yeah,
3: 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It is sunny a canoe. 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Second story I did by a fa Yamofra a true BC in and say. But trase ashe in fear to move bray. Me a crown me tie, na me tro a ye o level. Between who said there be. Then ye so. Police near all shame or hono, a true kutano. Na examination center so the true copedia or. Not ordinary moon. Not minister. No suffer a journalist, a dinner cheat, no moon, no moon crime, I brought a motro or moon social. So Oko drew a brooch memoir. Sadu any ho. A day and a year, a shame, a my binum, a say, a drew sad time, and all, make for camera and could see more phrase so. And my friend be brave, a good camera na. Omu no omay nervous. Omu to be true. E bi a complainer. Mi area mi tie, mi busan kura ni se, na uncle, na woma be good demu ho, na we di camera ni e yi. 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Ne so, abane sa. Momi en first video, se, ministers, MPs, opinion leaders, nananom, na omugu, examination hall, and I say, sentence hall, omu yede, she, and correct your exams, muhe demo ho, muni na muho epe, diye, e diye na munam demo epe, na kamre sisisi omu so, wa she, wengi na ano, it's not, enye ni so, if vigilators say, and they say what demo ho, be a two. The minister, MP, and then there no munyan in the moo. Yes, I am crowned the MCC, come resting in the moo. So, Oche, Emra, a war examination a year, Mako, my research and war. Before crown said, Woo, your minister near you crown, you have to consult and apply for, say, via BBC, then no crown. Unya allow to enter the room. Why no one awa kwenye say omutimi real room honomo? Why any timi enya kwenya say so real room ho? Oshe UK omo emra anase omo researcher me ya or say and sana ubinya kwen era such a center no na oye vigilator anase. Sa center no one with security outside and yet inside the examination hall honomo. Even center no cry no wa o chira de oho wa o chira de oho wundi akwanya bia say o cry no o ba around say school no a multimedia school aha and ye school and na ye exams wa ha wo ye teacher wa ha kra 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Yeah, second video, and no, and a dasono. Second video, the dahono. Minister, and creatures and swaku radem wo kasakasa. FODA, who will be bima wo moa? During classes hours, days now, Mundi's two school musia dieno. Textbooks crown no munyabi. And no one timan ko kam wansem, anya she, exams on which was what could rather more than our pay. If any moon, if she share any moon, bring you now it's a same pay for the quadrant. When it comes to examination hall, it should be the students and the vigilators. Who your minister now will be here, who your MP, who your opinion leader, who your wine, who will be the mom of Rana. A week before the examination date, you know, make school hall, akoye de so ye. You can gather all of them in assembly hall and then talk to them. And yet during examination time, you know, and I said, they know how many papers are good, but I'm not going to. It's more friendly for the IMC share and the true exams. No, don't be we na oh, I be be all ho. And your fate. And your fate. See, the mechanic say, you know, you default. I will normal be brave. You default. Say, journalists, with the camera, now they could write them all. Now we could chat. You know, you can do it, but not in the hall. You can stay outside after examination. You know, nobody can come fine. With my own interviews, fine, but not during the exams hour. I grand war a tragedy. Maybe show and perish show. The bobo. We did the baby cry and no cry me to me more. Maybe percent park no. Yes, a whole year, we use a war. See, I'm our fans out to be more. Yes, a whole year, my fans, football field, now by my mommy fans, but yet, examination and need concentration. I have to think and concentrate to write or to work for my sources. And yet, timer, many a bra, may pay a power square, then times two, times three. Now, I feel no abidjah no more. Yeah, I know, so you are going to get once, and at the end, yeah, once. Come on, more classroom, one is a cow call, coach, my dear. At that time, I had trace, I'm so yes, that time, no. It will. Production is a moment course libo ha mo form umra and Zoom no so we are welcoming everyone say on mature my dream 0302211701 0302211702 and we said numbers no more old numbers needed and she said new numbers are you soon ye it you obey to me afre sa suna obey to match your comment as so or Facebook and I say WhatsApp and I say obeti matro ewo YouTube e be kikai ni na e be voices wa mo pese mo de mo voice note so ba obeti me de afa WhatsApp line 0531029795 aha ya sempa 94.7 mo so fuko kwa mankwa akuntejo abruchi ko mo emre ene waso gusu a otie no yo okay. Pacho, may share, Bindi can call a year. 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
6: Kwa culture, but Ghana nyina, fana nyina culture, inwa ko display, tuwaya diye pa. So watimi ni youth no akasa, etimi achiro mo hawa, ahini anase culture etie.
3: Yo. Yeah, she a examination center so say more fractural in social now who minister MP opinion leaders nana no ne and pay phobia almost could be a woman during classes a be years almost a day in our textbooks challenges teachers the challenges near your ammonia but examination time now on the cameras and the yakugu hormono and then I walk a phone
6: yo madame sepa. Actually, no, me, South Africa, ha, mwono, mwo, schools, miensa, ene waha. 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Fine, jina bonten, se beya bibia ankoso, but me mura en so she demo. You are not authorized to enter in the examination room, unless say you are an invigilator appointed and trained to be in that particular examination room at that particular time.
3: Right. But that's it. Hey, yo, be share another Zoom. Mr. Jabin, so also. Mr. Jabin, also so there now, because also so take. Lawrence, Pacha Otibika, unmute yourself. Mr. Jabo Timika.
7: Yeah. That's it.
3: Yeah, President JTO.
7: All right. Please, Dr. Bodu Ababekasa, or your expert, fan education, some more South Africa, and I think, then some of our canning and our bonding out of the best in paying for so much, no money. And Mijiri said, Sana, I will say, ban na nahima ne France work on na me jide se ya depa if we say we are bofra na se wo baby na se wa wo fo etu susa anase omo pa unsansha e motivate you and a so guide you full steps to me feel so ban hima ye maame a wo fi enti se otime to anema e wa kwantum na ohwese ne a omo bra ko si ko no se omo kran a ebeboa nipa na ono ma di ehia na ma ntutu bi ono ma o 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
3: yo yo me ko pacho ba me she the next bi hu se dana misa London, Nana Bisa. Yo, Nana Bisa, also unmute yourself, Nate. Also, so dear, now work out for first two stories. Nana Bisa.
8: Yeah, Kunta.
3: Yo, let me talk. Yo, Nana, yet you.
8: I'm going to talk to Minka.
3: Yet you, Kappa.
8: Michia, Ghana for you know. I am a correct, sir. I need to answer. Nkaisi, Nkwala Etro exam, sir. Only education for normal education for no super. And Anka, Ombe to make us all the camera, Kohoa, but individual person, they only allow us to be with the camera, Ako exam, or Ako a video, Nkwala. Now, I just say, yeah, and Anka said before, no, no, Yamara, and Yajumantina, Amana Banasa, I say, Krumha, and UBS, yes, I had a camera. You could see a correct your exam, so can I would take the education and education on to court or bet drag Minister of Education into court. I then wouldn't by the name of social media and be a reno or obesity. But Africa, no, yeah, Yamran and new baby, say, Duntina, Amana Banasa, any can say, Isibium. No, it's bad. Any can say, Isibium. All our true exams are going to be for camera and conquest. So, yeah,
3: right.
8: Yeah, Kunta.
3: No. Yo, you share me heard the next the humidity back on only din in the horn more. I still say the number the never horn more. Yo, Nana Reco Timinka.
9: Yeah, go commit on gun.
3: Yo, Nana, first and second story, no, also then I all can't find one. Nah.
9: Yo, Eko kuna machia adafumi inani wana omu wo esu samri. Die meka anise, unse gana nanka sano. Mpe infokase ikruwa ena ye hono, eno na ya na ye prahu mwansina.
3: Mm-hmm.
9: Na enye, weenye eye exam sinu mkwa.
3: Mm-hmm.
9: A BBM or my Ghana. Even at all accident, they see Kuraro. Now, the whole country will be a journalist, one for camera and Ucha, of which you can't do that in Holland. I mean, the other countries now, I want to hear. Yeah, yeah, toilet, Kuraro. This is a chain of me say, I'm on pain, baby, it's part of it. And he said, Kwada, one more air transfer. The responsibility of the immigration, teacher Nina, you don't know, sign, you know.
3: Yeah.
9: He said, the Hebrew be kind, you know. Ah, Bruce, you know, man. I said, you cause of a fear and panic in Adi Makodan, because you need penny now, and now, one more air, yeah, dear, one more person will be drowned, consul.
3: Mm-hmm.
9: So,
3: yeah,
9: it's you know, Ghana, not me, a dream, maybe I am me, and ten year, maybe I say, yeah, any mood, though, and then I can't only my institutions, no, any human. Was a Minister of Education, one more year, or my dear. I mean, police in the crowd, radio, our examination hall, camera, media, more radio examination hall,

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1: You're almost Abby. A friend is saying, Ghana, a national, and then I see for whom who said the camera could see almost near. But I drew the end, so I took for the day near the cameras. I'll be good at home, are they?
2: And the air comes.
1: I
2: was saying, I will follow if it is here. Send me the barber school. Now, must say, me be a mintia school fees, mintia textbooks, mature sign a many in an asamo ma aquadano, a yes, high equipment. I have every right, and see you all.
1: Right. Yo,
2: I have every right.
1: Yo, yes, she who forces so also would you be a cousin there? I'm an akuma tony, production, my mintia, ha, na, mintia, a year, Ernest. Mr. Akusa, right. Yeah, Papa Akusa, a lawyer, Nipa, and the Nimni Esquire, Michel, you bring. Now,
3: with your sofa.
1: Would you, former PRO, or Minister of Education, former PRO, the MPI for King in a and me say, watch it, and I'm also joining the conversation. Mumreso, the Koso, and the Koso. Yeah, come round. Yeah, talk, yeah, come round. Say, as your parents, let's see a democratic call to cry. And then I'll cover, sir, Kakraya Union Mark and Sanya quite deep.
3: If I talk to me, come.
1: Little Kappa Esquire.
3: Well, maybe I was a coin of your money. Well, if you can see it soon now, meaning chance from my penny for my cassa. And we share quite a fast to conduct examination. Oh, yeah, Ghana has seen that. Is then it's getting to the point as a politician, be a person gain me currency and not say credence. So, if your examination here in a Bono region, just a Bono region, you know, your regional minister or something, Tamra men, and I say journalists, they follow me to various centers. Let me who some padia con I don't know my man. We are singing out to the air question here. But personally, I don't subscribe to that school of thoughts.
1: Right.
3: Mikai Yewa Education Ministry from 2021 to 2025, Mikoya Juma Hono. Now MPP no say minister or Kwaha say, but Dr. Dutru no yeah, very frequent I was administering centers. If you are 15 years old, you have one center, you know, call your wasaba office. But they say, you know, almost every government appointee, you have to say, you have to say, yeah, sorry, what I say, or call how near day. Now, yes, sir, a man, Karani, Moody, and I said, preparation, you know, my name, it do a high, the young Eshin. And as much as I tell my year, do education ministry, my such, not dear, and I said, my child, dear, for more than 15 years, sir, me supervise the exams. Now, we are supervisor, and I say vigilator, our examination center. Per the rules, and I say education, and I say tutelage of the amount throughout the exams, and I say, and you will supervisor, no supervisor, and we in charge of all that's a center, or no. Any vigilator, now, you are signed maybe one particular room, no. Who can more rights, say, and a cramp, and we are vigilator, who could you not go so? Gina entrance, Jack Rabbi here, Bibia. No, we're raising a hand. Say, we have here, Prince, and I said, the Prince, I say, and I said, BBC. And in another circumstance, I say, we are here, DC, and I say, MC, and I say, governor appointee, into them opportunity, that examination go. And yes, sir, now the credibility of the examination, no, and man, no, a platform. You need the Obama.

0: In normal dip aho. If you cry now at the entrance, you know, sometimes cranny boha observation I'm here at the senior high school level. No, any by upon said, no, PR opportunity no more start, no more his part. Like so, move call the way we work as any identity, no crown pony encourage examination more practices. And your dream, I was you put an end to that. And there was also another culture which is also creeping into our exam, say, young cranny betrays here, teacher mathematical setting. I don't know, meaning maybe a free basis. Quranic preparation, you know, for 9 years, starting from BS1 to BS9. Once me any the remedial courses, be and I say remedial classes, be why engage, you know, baby and Quranic shop for so on be a mathematics and I say English language. Once me and my brother junior high school one, I say JSS1. Now what you about baby we know so we call my mathematical set. And then mathematical set again a Quranic quack your exam so. Technical drawing, you know, he said, you're compulsory. So, what is the relevance? What is the need? So, which mathematical set? I'm in Quran, I'm going to exam. So, if you crash and Papua, I don't know where all these things are coming from. It is your BB and the Babuan Quran, you intervention, and you're targeted. Right from maybe a junior high school one, near who said, Mountain Science English. These are the core areas in the RMIA. And Quran enough for Pena, betting me a bomb, no more progressive study at the senior high school level. And to be a question, at that time, it's about media, more feeding a cop debris, a con kind debris.
1: Yeah.
0: And to the monger, stakeholder engagement, the monger invite to Wayek, the mon state will position clear. Say, Sadi and a question, you're not the other So going forward, we have to put an end to that. Now, mind, Quran, man, that kind of what? The clear mindset, and I say clear conscience, you know, devoid of any, say, we need free, I say, we free, but now, if you're not done, the Quran, you have to open it, the young team is sin.
1: Yeah.
0: I'm not empono. I'm not there also, they try to have motivation or the better now. Don't even try, just have penny phone for them all. And examination is a time bound. Objectives, 45 minutes. Essay, no, say, 1 hour. Did that 1 hour, no? So we ban over spending by 15 minutes. I'm going to fetch a clown adversely. So the hard times in Musampa and the more now, yeah, politicians will be now here to the M1. Near put your end to that. Maybe Tim Abuama and Corano examination on my training in Anno. A Bema or Mania, I've been fine. No metro, no matter grace now. Or more aiming at some bigger, no matter progress to a senior high school level. Now, coming back to Nanahima, a visit to France, you know. As a good step, that I know under the first criminal that they are to sign a man. But where I'm coming from, I don't want to revisit to give me penny for any kind. So we need to look at it from the more targeted and also young structure. Say, and put us all quiet through National House of Chiefs. National, that we don't have the National the House, a man, but National House of Chiefs, you know, composition by the Constitution, you know,
1: yeah.
0: A man, you know, but a man in a W articulated the views of what a man. May who's a baby of free region when echo so that a Ghana mission of France and about more opportunity to engage with the more or more fish or more papers or maybe share now. My you're formalizing and then you say, I don't have a question or restaurant, baby. Now, I mean, granny, because I said, the impact may not be felt by a crown of Mohammed by a mom, maybe I owe or him away from Eastern region, way from Volta region, way from Northern region, or move to cry near who's some part. Mummy and Sano Mukwa, Mukwa engage Ghanaian communities now, a war, France, and now UK, and US of A. No more, Mamma, na Mania. Ye yen Ghana has said, no more, sweating me and Bible, more intimentalized this low. When you win a Koso, it is a bagana, and as if you are the next 5 or 6 years, your bagana, and I'm also no see to open so be him, open so be him any idea. Yeah, church room, sir, church, and let you know. But I'm asking.
1: Right. But Messa back to General Kanana Himadiano. Nana Hema Diano Usha Sedeena a Ghanaian Association and it Omunina Kabu Mwa Omoyesa Debano. It usha na almost see in Kunyati said or Hema Ewa him fee pepe a o two or move for no munina a big event omuye for 2 days. It is said okayeno. Say omuye be 2-3 no kodia a good a yeah, Miss Sanche a Mr. Kisi Kobi Kisi SSO. I'm one also. Mr. Kisi Mimu Akwaba. Mr. Kisi, what's your name? I'm you too. If I'm a boy, you know, I'm you too. What's your name? Debbie,
2: you're too.
1: Ah, I feel too, Kaya Kasa.
0: Yeah.
1: Mr. Kisi, you're my quab, Akasa free.
0: Because of free Germany. And what you make?
1: Yo.
0: Oh, sorry. I didn't say, we'll be open for now.
1: Then why are you, Kasa, Kasa?
0: Yo. With the Mema Munya and Ray Mama Joe, and I'm meeting Jackets here, so Eddie Free, Germany, and Eddie Bray, Yahunya.
1: Yeah.
0: Them say program. But what you make?
1: Beto Kapa, Kasa.
0: Yo. Yo, I'm say, Germany Hano, I'm say, 2 weeks ni, and information be able to platform snippy so, say, Ghana phone be echo German embassy, ewa kra. Na German phone, ajiji, wamu passports, no, so wamu ajiji German passports, no,
1: if you want. Oh, beba, which is say, ide Kasa si say, Mr.
0: Akwesiye du say.
1: Mr. Du say, okay, Mr. Du say, okay, Berlin, okay, it you. Mr. Dusay, it's you. And Mr. Dusay, drop. Mr. Dusay, drop. I mean, Mr. Kisi. It's Mr. Kisi. That Mr. Artist, Mr. Dusay, hey, you know, Mr. Kisi, what's your car?
2: Metemonka,
1: but what's the name? Ah, say your tonka, hapa, udem. Yo.
2: Oh, yo.
1: Mr. Kisisuka Safi.
2: I'm 24. Michel Vibiera. I'm a Kasafi, South Africa, Devon.
1: Okay, yo, it's you. You're back.
2: Yeah, Eja. Chia Vibiera. Now, my first time I'm a Diaba program is to me.
1: You're back. Yeah.
2: Yo, Medasi. Concerning exams, you know, minister, on Namo, Yenyan will be Abekasa. Na, Adeva Kwa, Miso made me Hunu say, Aya, ye may yen kind of say, why no moon aya ye almost say, or may minister, no? Because Metier ye near Bema Bako Casa Sisia. Nietzsche say, because only pano on shedding him at the end any sweet ye. The Casa say, I may patch it because in summer ye can each say, a new coin say or call exams ho at this time our mutual exams. No, a new coin say, and car oko. Until once a wako hono. A tress, a jumano, either say or buy, and now say, Unim the Nisukra, no much train the Nisukakra. Concerning that aspect, you know, say, if ye exam, sir, a new coin see a call. Because really, a very disturbing. Yin yina ye di kwa dance, a very disturbing. Ain't he a den a buyer, a man a call, a den pa na or quiet a war, or quiet or show moon crying. And I say, a dean tea ne man ne call exam hall. A your question be a say, and ka ye yan on ye native command, maybe, sir. A dean tea no call, because the okoye, you know, and I feel so said the union I can. Cameraman, and a minim omo makano, somewhere a pressman, or somewhere a secretary of the ministry, hono said, yo. When you know, delayance ever exams, no, because Ibra. Say simple questions need be a moment 45 minutes now. There already in 15 minutes ago, the brain of Corano they will not be able to concentrate. Are you clear? Ain't it a very worrying? Say everybody say, I don't know, say, why never drawn attention to such because in the subsequent times, you know, in terms of exams, he could even repeat the same thing. Ain't it? Someone need to talk to him, and who is going to do that? Why? And I say, in command, AD, I don't TV, Mumpeni, for so me to me, I draw attention to such yeah, and Kayin, and I need to go. Nasa, the way in CBM, Nama, Omo, exams, at least, because other centers, other centers within the whole of Ghana, no, or more year exams, no, at that same time, same day. But this particular exam center, no, when you have problem, because problem now when you say these kind of children, no, you go to the center with, no, or more time a bit caught against them. And it means say fairness about the exams time. No? They didn't get that. They didn't get that.
1: Right.
2: It's almost lucky, and also almost a bit of disadvantage when it comes to the time. Right. But other centers, you know, at that same time, you know, the almost time, you know, at the year, almost the come on. Right. And this thing shouldn't repeat itself. And I think it's because already Nadia and Nyesi, when you cause a problem, you know, but how do we make sure, say, on yes, I didn't be. Because if you call, no, Nim Kras, why a mistake? And who is going to call him to that attention?
1: Right.
2: That is the thing.
1: Right.
2: Medase.
1: Yo, maybe the Papa Frost, I'll hold my main fan. The Papa Frost, I may fan. Mr. Du said, dear, they need to call. Maybe I'm said, you say, I saw about. Oh, Maya, she say, you call your third a year topic. Yen mse yenu anom ewo South Africa omkope bibia ba ameyedi mehwe Simon Kasai, yeah Simon me mwakwa ba you who free mute, you know, aha o mute you, you aha o mute you who fasabo aha na dey o mute yourself o mic no bebi o mic no one fasabo so o temeka. 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So, Otimia, where you are, question board you cassa.
3: Yo, me da wase, se wasa mame, akwe nya idiom. 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
1: Ok. Ya, yeah, doc, yeti yo.
3: Yo, me da wase. Kobi, Mr. Kisi. Kisi diye mnimni pa, menena ana. Yeah, na. Me pese. I'm a chairman drinker. A system problem. Ewo Ghana. Ewo say a systems. Esisan. See a betu minister fool. Say de yo. The next one of Ebano. Ebe the same thing.
1: Ya tuasu. I him a ko. Opinion leader say ye kei. Obia perso ko ho me who say. Mr. Sonon Kranu chod mabahobi. Obi are copy ni samba MPC ko yeah
3: it, you know,
1: this is ko
3: and, you know, and the system change so I was say education system no you change the system such a way say opinion leaders will say him for say one yo want me nya kwan enkogra ensoja dem ho na enkra no anya sound mind entrance of no afel kran so no. Wo invigilator no kura ontime nyina epuno nano cause ujina puno nano ujina kura di anim wo disturb no invigilator wo ye invigilation no e wo se unanti ensohwe dem ho sa yo be defense balanced invigilation e wo se ontime fa akura bia ho se bia wo nyina fa ko wo Ukran and the social cry did it. And the so was cell phone. I want to read them all. Wouldn't it a crabby a cra interact unless say a cranny here be no a man in Sasso, no a conny ho, no aquabus and said then now here or say be a calculator battery and I send me say and I send me say. Apart from that, no, there's no other communication I also cost. I want to read them all. And they say why yek and as a minister of education, a yes systems change. Say a beba every person who is not authorized to be in the examination room no, say a man in Muraho.
1: Right.
3: We say at this table and grand debate, said a Kobe Kaino, Mr. Kisikaino, time, Arian Kurano, Omelusu time, psychological, you know, just say, Officer Minister Kamre Sabaho, Mumia who said, ye were Personal Information Protection Act. Yeah, I was a Krabia, personal information need to be protected. We say no, where should I crown him? Said the lawyer Bakunika and no say. I was say, yeah, try say, parents bit me a sue education. And I said minister, and I say so well right sorry. Because who they come now could see me battle. Obia whom ba. Anything can happen to a crown. Obia say, oh, a crown will cause who we you. Ain't you know, yen yes systems change. Na enema e koso se bibia na de kam na kosi so car accident I think say obi or Netherlands I saw car same be say car accident
1: na na reko kan
3: na fukra kam na mama kwa kwutwa no mo kwese no mo kwese ye hu ese si o because only akra deja only akro say be on the personal things wo dia batuja e si obi a pe content obi a pe Sebio fame. Ewo Facebook and I said TikTok and I said then Sebio Bonso media Mensumi Baby. Debi and Sasien is a Ghana ye ye dia. Yen change systems. Ghana ye ye dia. Yen change systems.
1: Seven 95. Wait my friend. So as soon as Zoom no. 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Aha, misadu say minti nenka. Misadu say. Na owo vital information be free. Germany, Emma Ghana fwa. Omo Germany pa. Misakwasi poku edu say. Onye idea obemwa yebeshe na yafe onye die Simon ote yenka
4: yo ojo meti menka
1: na na poku de kase ya na
4: modo akwisto poku edi se Germany na kase
1: okay ofa yi poku na wo formation bi ma Ghana so mo wo Germany titru opese yo yenti ansa na makos Simon so
4: yo meta si bebre I'm say Ben, my watching me no be in a better your platforms also for Germany, huh? Say Ghana phone be ever Ghana. Now one call German embassy, no. You see German for inside the day one more German passports, no, if you want sir, it you know, then go for a dinner or platform. So into Miss Mammy a friend Ghana embassy, when you follow a bizarre woman. Say woman active, sign information, Nana, and I'm saying Debbie. Memom ni dia benino e kan mame e ti di se the only possible thing I dia e beti mesi ni se German for no e ma kwai se yetimi ye dua no in the year 2024 to somewhere around June no mass akwan e ti no se obi ba embassy ho e bia obigina wo se mi ye gani ni bia German ni dia ba ni sa wo mu be se wo mu hu sa two identities e ti se wo mu hwe Ghana passport no. Now, Ghana passport, you issue a date before Saturday 24. The other say, one fact, my person out the engineer, also a fine say, also obey to me at the Omo passport. No, and you know, when a penino economic team said, the visa air cost of DR, not just a day, a young Ghana phone and a mechanic say, you did your home airport to start problems. No, and you know. Some can meet me a 2 year for sale. He said, not in Germany, say, we are Germany, not for sale, say, Ghana, and near. Or say, who call yes, a reinstatement application, or say, but some say, Ghana, and we are not a minister of interior, no. I'm how quiet as he said, no, we are Ghana, and need to make a deal, Ghana card, which make a deal, Ghana passport. Zakia Tano, and now, open to me that way, a new passport, no. We do your new passport in Ghana, is a uni assembia, and you know, some can meet me at the auto. The whole and then you may not Ghana phone so I'm finding some more German in Suno. One more so at the Asian DBF, we said, do you know Edica back or Ghana card and Dada? Abrana, young my friend said, you have Ghana card. Every IS, I don't know. And I'm very brave. So I could dig Ghana passport now, Bra, German farmer who finds that. The Bissano or say, Utimi for Magni, now either say, Uber Hupa or Befaso, now who called German Bazia. Unfa oho eko tu sa problem. Tino opinion ubisa mi ya kaka mi tun bitki di atu ama German for now.
1: Afa wa.
4: Ka anase Ghana for now one more German.
1: Yo. 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nationality passport and as a documenter. So we are before that date in a show who ye. Then we are after there. And I'm saying, Emra, and I'm a client, you know, oh dear, only as him. It's a foot to any idea, my yen, I am who, our honor. If she means Simon, Simon, I'm afraid I tell you, say, Obo, Obed, okay, you call phone us, Obed, you're more quaba.
5: Yeah, yeah,
1: yo, Obed, you're chill when you're ready. Okay, so free.
5: Na me kan fa education dia no
1: yo yetio
5: na me susu se ni amedu owa anka obi a oni mumra enim nyama pro bisa no ena anka obeye susu bi a o nsi ahoma oni bibia fa education ho ena obeye fa
1: right
5: se mo franketo a echo exam nyama wo mo tie. Now, I on time, said, I feel them be too home. I don't know, say, or movie, you know. Invigilators know at the time, now, ministers have spending be a can home. Now, for my end, sir, there, and he said, so you're no man's ready. And he said, Bibisa, Bana, a running me and Pasia. Yet, this happens when you are not say, and no, you're the better one. Hey, Ghana, ya kechi.
1: Na wache nipe gude muho. 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
5: Mepato, mendo onka papa.
1: 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I'm crying, Nina, my own, you see, Omo. What should we do here? That's what you
5: say. And no, I can say, Minister, they said, what's wrong, so he did that. Unim said, yet. And he said, oh, Obi, Tro, Nasa, Oko, Yen, sir, say, 1 year, yo, sir. And I'll be near consent, Vichy.
1: A seminal. No,
5: one cassa, I think, Oyen, sir.
1: Right. They call
5: a answer him.
1: But that's it. Bidasi. Simon. Hey, Simon osi Simon ni nidiye habi pao. Simon, what's your name?
6: Bacho, what's your name?
1: I feel that me too. Oh, na huso, yirabe buwao pa.
6: I SMS that today, enti ma change ya for cell phone.
1: No problem.
6: Bacho, meti ma.
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6: 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should pass that child because omo aba ba disable omo ohono akra no go more concentration level na go down akra na ntima concentrating na ofeli ye that is not their fault the word ever center omo dey camera you call wa omo call visit e ho no I could not be obey to Libya no, say ye me and can pass you.
1: You
6: send your name for Sian as I am who say, a bayer, say, oh ye panina, per se, uko encourage you on cough, who bet my yet before the exams.
1: Yeah.
6: And son, I woke up to encourage you on more moves of encouragement. Nothing, not your mortuaries and our track camera, a vehicle with your body gas and everything. I could not be all no more who police across it will pick up to order. I feel now bodyguard you need to in your kick and one baby with our plan which now one hour panic. Actually, emotionally no work with our plan or examination or what your body know or what the bad mind is not there.
1: Right. See more work as some of the
6: example now, Dr. Kaya, you know. How no more answer no be invigilator no. You have to be trained. Even though you are a professional teacher, you have to go for that course. Me and Becca were in there. I received an email from IEB. IEB, you know, your friend, Independent Education Board.
1: Mm-hmm.
6: They want me to come to their marking center to come and mark the IEB examination. That IEB examination, I have to go for training, even though I'm a qualified professional, professional teacher educator. But you matter how qualified you are, you have to go for training before those things. Nti saa noma yi yenhye ase na yempa training mankrofo na ye politician no those things it is irrelevant for them to go there na ye yi omu fi ho no na ye focus na ye hwese na ye nkola no be progressing in education na ye ntimi mo omu skills a omu betima nyini anya bibia ye wo abrabu hu se na ebe bo omu eno na be bo aye wo ye man no mu wai
1: yo
6: eda mo se
1: yes that's Simon and I attending kano or all the way, what's my friend 030?
7: I can't me to me, Bamu.
1: Then I miss any. You have to tell me more full lines 030-221-1701. 030-221-1702. Ube to me, Afre. That's what I was applying here 053-102-9795. That's what I wait to me about the Kayan who I was Zoom. No, na yina yachi yachi. Nana, 1 minute. Now, you're quite a test story, no so. Nana, miss a 1 minute.
7: Yeah, Akunta. Hello, Akunta.
1: Yeah, Nana, miss Akasa.
7: Yeah, who's that? A Kromohano. A Kwadabi or Hokra. Obi Penakuno. And you know, social service and council. And now it come together. Asia Kwalani fi area. I'm not in a different area. Then I go to school. Be more. I'm one person. And now before I pen a corner, no, a bibe un, nature quine. I'm not try to protect Akwalani. And she said, oh, the camera, a cosine. So are you exposing Akwalani, baby, or woman, or maybe a bed dinner, Kura, a kum Akwalano. And the idea, as I say, you to me, Sunya, Kroma, say, you can Kroma. 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
8: I sasebenz it's no longer working. We don't want this as African people anymore. We are tired of seeing African migrants moving all over the world refusing to fix your own countries. Now we're making it very clear to you guys, utitina, we don't want you here. We want you to fix your countries. Now you came here with a traveling document, you came with a passport, you know that you are a visitor, but where now you decided to come and integrate in our communities. You know very well that what you have done is wrong.
9: How many children do you have here?
8: We can come to Ghana and do what you're doing.
10: EP passport.
8: Eh? Now you are carrying your bucket. It's 11 a.m. You were supposed to be fighting the government of Ghana there to ensure that they are getting things right.
10: No, there's no fight in Ghana. You must fight what they do. Yes,
1: yen ya bema eye ima nyamiadum wababu du Ghana eye the high commissioner of war South Africa etimi eni payfo ekekabo mu a eye Ghana community of war South Africa etimi nya yen ya bema ema high 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se opedia wo
11: You can go now.
12: Yeah,
11: I'm telling you.
12: Yeah,
11: we don't need your appointment. Wake up, Ariamel Lemel. Stand up. How? You think this is a banana republic, Ariamel? We don't need you foreigners in this country. Ari, go.
12: Don't shout at me. I'm telling you. Don't bring me to this country.
11: Where now? You must go.
12: You must go where?
11: Yeah, wherever. I don't know.
12: It's not a problem.
1: Right.
11: Yes, me say problem.
1: A chief for near her for. Someone who said, yeah, it's a call, yeah. Yen ya be me, almost surrounding, and we are do, on ya no TDD, we are fair san canoe. Yen ya be so, sir, ya fair san canoe, but okuta bofra. It's minister. 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Yesterday, yen ya be, on also so, ye hear the bimbo. Yeah, on also so, ya, on my no bambo nibi. The boy and the F. A serni, say yima, et ma babi drew if ye as we dream. Ye mea by okuta bofra. Pay for one, whom I so. Many kind and call a penny Jabin Lawrence, President, Mimo Akwa Bebiu. 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
9: 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It, there are so many things going on in this country. I can tell you, sir, embassy no have no idea. It's the first time I will go video is in pain. Only be sure. And on behalf of the whole way, because our video is for Vara by Nipa Dodona News, or a gun in the attack in the side. It's the American, sir, we did say ambassador, if you are that's all Ghana, or pass out Africa, I don't know. Onfra community leaders, because they are very serious crisis. So they can't tell number of people who are on passport copy. I bring a chest of Ghana for. I give me a boom. And that 3 days, you will be our debit. Emma, the saddest part is that we don't go for medical hospital because tension that's where you are. And up to this time, Hano the ambassador Hano the embassy, no, any issue here, you bet we are casting a war. Here, the lead package here, they go again for a week. And he says, any issue here, me matching, me, me say, we need. We are trying to make for now.
1: Right. So, Oka se Edamosuna Minister and se High Commissioner Echi, Mr. Kwashi, Enya Yenya Bema Ima Asamoa. Se ma Susuno Monya ne contact. And namu forwarding koma minister. 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Se ako abofrane condition to say. No susuno pay for den amo ya fahu because se Echi ni wono mwa, epe ifo wa echi ni.
9: Ani ya debuwa Ghana for a war, South Africa. Ya starti in Juma 2024, 2 years ago. Se bibi aba, ya ya report. Ni ya sendi email at ya call Ghana Embassy. Sometimes, ya call. By mekano kratu wa say, in our record, ya nya one response. Email via send the other Ghana embassy. And I mean, GD said, so who here, Juma? Now who push it to a certain level? Now who here recognize, oh, yeah, I mean, yeah, I can do what? Or so, she's not here, you'll be to me. Now the boy. Ain't you know, Mimi, who is a relationship, a diary as a non-profit organization, you know, any embassy in terminal. And yeah, dear, it pushes and say, yes, Juman, because Juma, I acquire mindful.
13: Yeah.
9: You're accountable to the government. It is say any yak of information near the bar. Now, yes, you write a report into details. Now, embassy may respond to it. If you say, yeah, dear, encourage SAS, you know. So, end of the day, you know. Yeah, yeah, the enemy beats me at the Aboya Manfo. Now, Abano, so send out no. I am so bad Indian. Why, an idiot. Send them big and can. Sabri, choices with the war. I was anchor, embassy, Fred, community leaders. I work room here, no near Asia. The NCO move when I have a first of a Boma Abani to the Akosu. No, Oman, sir. Oman Kasato, Oman advisory committee. Oma do omo numbers abi Google say nko fo e wo ha mo omo fre nti it tells you say they are not ready to work with us nti o say eh juma na omo so yo juma sanitis see
1: yo ye ye president and a kasaw from South Africa Ghana unions ni na no omo kabo mo omo council no ono ene president be hwe o colleague
9: Mr. Simon Nelson, one of our operations minister.
1: Yeah,
9: but Ghana Community Concerns.
1: Okay, Papa, maybe so also so as a coordinator said also a coordinator maybe.
9: Operations.
1: We know Nicobo. As a operation minister, also so no said a papa can you know in bay. What they hear me, pa, because the bar no yare. Obi or yare, I do not call hospital near Timmy, Asaki or near Bofrano, dear. To be honest, I can't want to say, Nanema, Miss So, I have a tossubi. Papa, you be so. And then, and I will come for home.
6: Miss Ramwad, and a yammy, I used to mean to me who said, my phone crying, allowing me for the video call. Then I will so a mommy, I mic or hold my laptop. My man, Kaija, in your number, you share our platform. May the whole South Africa, may banner friend, may say, I or be friend me from UK now, remember? Mr. Ward.
1: Okay.
6: I may, the whole.
1: Tuasu. Okay. All right. Yenche Yanko Mr. Kisina also yana.
6: Pacho Timinka.
1: Yeah, Mitonka, yeah, Mitonka. Yeah, it's you.
6: Me see the whole South Africa is a South Africa need be to make in a work actually so in South Africa, the whole South Africa chemia. If you know moon yatre or moon drutre. Meaning all the provinces are a was South Africa. And I know my cosunina, near cosunina, meaning nina. Near present, Kaye, and your crack, and our Kaye, and I say, in some years, or Boma, Mania, media, meaning baby, and mefa. I brand here now, Kaye, because she are no physical. And I interview present Kaye, or the two, ja. And Sana, a dear no man of present Kaye, no man of present Hona, a duo more, more cofa. 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
2: Mr. Kisi, yo, asara bebe mono na me sabo yen line so betwa fre 030221 1701 030221 1702 utie mi wo eye asempalet 4.7 amen fre asempal line no. Fred, that number way 030221 1701 030221 1702 and our WhatsApp so over to me at the afaho 053 102 9795. So and I'll be to my joining on Zoom
3: now. Yeah. Mr. Kisi, it's you. Yeah, Mr. Chiobi. Yo, okay, see what the baton and the shell means, sir. Yo, that's it. No cry, media, never happy na me. My name is Fufu B, our platform, and so our ha, and the mint minch, but I did, you know, said your bra and our doctor, Kwesi Akasana, Afahono, and no, the brain near ignorance. 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Sometime from a bit me bo na say se near mana dear some from my way dear. Aba be bo ro mumu and a titi a ho ho wo or y deban. E deban titriu. Jobek dear no say a on the Wednesday no. On the Wednesday and before say deban e be fia se no na e be si wo jobek. E be potem ho baby. 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

0: 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And Tiano say in a mui a basa basa senti, echo 4th week, you know, and a month for Timmy, a whom says the idea, quim wonder ho. 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
0: 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na here videos no minim ba akokra na on dey show nenim the other one they were show nenim or say be ye 2 weeks ni ya to mo shop any you see me ya know what within that area no or say omomra embe hu no 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
1: wow
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1: right
0: yeah, Deban has said here president kan you know eyi guy sa Wednesday you know sa particular Wednesday you know and no say me obi frame no chrem so oni president akasa ndi kan mama president amane 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Because they're a bit late, if you're 4 thereof. enkrofo fihi bebi akoi gya o no ma betu ahye ne so abro akoi no hwe omo won fie bi ade bi omo se ye de omo frene shambo kana bibi sa na ba kokra twa wo 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paying for said them company for no can hore or mon can hore in that time when the time my interview no me share any video be or say a dear no the court sir lady no the court near man approve as to me yes I you know
1: wow
0: because obian can hore enti ushemwa a dear na ye beye won't mean challenge you because may dream at the end of Hosea and Tideba had the end of within KwaZulu Natal had the end of
2: right, Mr. Kisida, you say in a way, you know, of my pain, and they now do the same, my minister, and they are called to you, Asia anymore. They say, she said, hey, you know, cry, they are called crying, and could see baby,
0: Mpacho wadaro mwemeni nsa wudino mfitia senu na mi...
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0: 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Action SA, omu ye one of the political parties. 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
0: 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But
2: mama mini ya ba. Yeah, mama mini ya ba na te se. Ebia sa video no enye do e jese obi ya Ghana for o patch se se de ema mate e patch obi
3: fa so
2: yeah
3: akunta Dr. Bodini
0: okay
2: doctor Dr. Bodi you bit you
3: yeah sa video no me hu sa video no enye South Africa ha kasa kro mo kan kra no enye South Africa ha ina sa sem no esi right. My whole videos no obia send me pain right. And yes South Africa na sa send me see it. Na Mr. Kisima send you link bi on WhatsApp me no the bem send that Friday yes it has send that Friday you know me sa news conference no na me dey me feel say
0: hey enra
3: Sabio and that Friday yes
0: okay.
3: Yes, in this year, I send you link. This is here or WhatsApp. This year,
0: okay.
3: In Tino, in the WhatsApp, wait, wait. Now, issue is, yeah, I hope they will be chrome. Idea, I also pleading with the government. They say, I'm only a hard buying case. I said, say, Obi, a year illegal. I'm requiring so the CFA immigration. 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A yet Diana or be employed Ghana ni bako.
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4: so one me too.
2: Okay, this one could try on. Oh, yeah, you can suffer money yet to one car, necessary. You're more real movie. Now, I say, send a big case, we'll be to my friend 0302211701 and 0302211702.
5: And I told him to look
2: at. Aha, this mark, the two car.
5: I damn some of that to be brave.
2: Aha,
5: there, one money, a quenya. 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
2: 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And a cre, Sir Mohammed, a mountain, now, Ma Mohammed, who are Mohammed Beko Mountain. It is a mono any name address on the bar. Most book come who boomer. 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Ambassador way and now say high commissioner way and a Ghana for akobo ni plum do kan yini me ti media dance here most of the countries are makwa many Ghana communities akoshia any reps na so shea no utumi say afi Ghana for no aso tin jutumi say ampa say e frene a dey move be enko na mon party drew dia na party why ma a year ba na why ye ma. But ambassador no anansi and them sini nusu take advantage say. And a gun of war kwa ye wa had ya me kwa ye ni bi. Maybe I may be 10 minutes because I know maka say because hey ne hana baba ye waman yo sema anase wo baba can we. Busu sa mon commission ho. It is the woken a ye se mountain ni Muhammad asemi ye bi.
5: Papa, patcho. If I show me to my kakakra, I say,
2: Miss Magrema,
5: okay, Mr. Lawrence Atajabe Kasano, because I'm not, I said, almost any email, I would go Palma Ghana High Commission, but no response from Ghana High Commission. Right. See, Papa says, and some way, Elkoswa, as a Ghana, Sebi Kafra, and she share ni mu baby, at the Papa Ewofia, Yempe. 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
2: yo.
5: Ansana Abedrumin chain.
2: Sure, Bismarck. Medasi, eti, a high commissioner, a Mr. Kwashi, or Ghana, there's a Monday, Betimako, Foreign Affairs Ministry, Hodomo, na Munako Dikita, who are San Waba. The Mokano, eh, the same thing. All day, yeah. And I'm siphoning in an sir situation you are. Mr. Reco, eh, Madame Sini, the call Holland, Mr. Reco, Nana Reco, and name any Ghanaian community near Kushia. Minister or War Honomo, eh, ye papa, eh, Bosco, Don Bosco, Ebet now hold my eh, live coverage, ye ni pabes 8 pen and 8 ho. So, Obama, we call Brazos. Yeah, mommy, that time former ambassador, not all no more. Or no, baby, I gonna for cry yet. If any say, I'm your meeting, or who catch on me say, yeah, journalist from Ghana, it's ye name be shower ha. Na most my harmony, semi high, ye name come on me, you know. May say any 200, no, any pub say 25. That 25 mission for near 15. Kakrebi. 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
6: yes I come tap
2: yo nana misa dia na wo kan other matters se say be bi edu no other matters se South Africa dia na wo bi kan se dia wo bi ne yehwe iti other matters dia na wo kan
6: yeah I come tap. With regards to South Africa, you know, I believe, sir, as I said, yeah, Ghana buying the South Africa buying a co African Union. No more fine or minor because I acquire the Bia Juma or Mudiani. Nanya Ghana on Kwanzaa Mudidi, Zimbabwe, Fuoho, Nigerians, and other African countries, you know, they be Omudi Yomo. Young videos may be a police for Jina Hons, no more you or Mania or Monka Hoshe, because Omo de politics, election by Jumo Mudian and Tino, Omo Yomania, Omo and Kashi. Now, South African Union effective na ye fine no more heavy amount of money, $10 billion, ye fine or minor. A banner ever put to stop to wait that Omo Beshe Maradin de Omo Mana would be and Vanquay politics, because Omo, I will free Omo. during apartheid, African country bear nine to Miamwa. Nigeria is about $61 billion or so. I think it's a 51 or $61 billion. And a Nigeria and a support South Africa. Ghana, I am almost 1 million. And come on, almost scholarship free. Our Ghana, no because school or Ghana. All the Jamaica for to miss any military to go and support them and fight for apartheid and free themselves. African countries being where one contribute to. Now send the money among independence. A brofu no more Okran or my hour no more be go on Okran. Moon to almost Susa. Namuakasa will be before now at Tisica, Buamo, de Amame, a Buamo, and Kruma issue free passports. Oh, you should Ghana passport at the moment because I pointed into no moon to me and took a number of name man on moon for South Africa passport and took one country. Into Nkrumah issue Ghana passport at the moment. Ah, no moon to me, the 2 coin the year, Germany at the other. Into Ninda say, Mura Fis also, Munka in Africa, a mammon. Ne we are no, you can have yet in saying a Ghana, a obi man or ya better. E wi asem obi tumi ko obi manzo akwakwa ye adwuma so obi aba o manzo na se oni nkrata are you immigration officer o ye immigration officer na o de mraxe o nsa se o kwakwa bro enkonfo o man obi nko bie ni shop I say it's unnecessary I ni kwan se esi ade na immigration for no mo no mo adwuma ne se
1: right
6: e immigration for adwuma nye ordinary citizens na adwuma Then you know, I have no more money because of being your money. Intermediate, I'm calling for Africa Union. Say your government are who draw Nigeria, Ghana, Zimbabwe, and the rest. You know, among Cambodia for South Africa government and then court. You see, among about 10 billion. We also have more ebe jasa and say one or more. You know, it's unacceptable. They can't do that.
1: Right.
6: Then I brought from one day, you want to me, and I'm working on maybe before no more. Modis answer mono. It's unacceptable when you say you to me so so na you bet to me. I just say you the country in the court. Africa Union need to me find you. That's what I believe.
2: Yo, Adam Mattis so from UK. The other person okay.
6: You cannot near see an omo can about pension. Omo asha see a discuss say pension no omo the back 6 months say. Oye pensioner na se u free o man na mokotna outside there untum spend more than 6 months or outside on be suspend pension no se ba na mo dia ma so omo nyam pass e dia better e ongoing na dia omo e discuss omo ashe aso omo discuss na dia u be hu na omo agye atom na nkomre nyina no ye conservative omo lead the bia ye Nigeria nearby, where I'm saying, you know, you're going to get me bed knock. Oh, no, no. I say, Muho, okay, some okay, can I'm Fakwemo. So, hang ye, I offense Island or Befuna, Ubia Sora, Babet, Nababe, Nanema, Abu Gukumana, Bana, Bomho, and Tondo Bar. If you're a Pamu immigrant, you know, or Bepamu be Doma, Kofu, Mam, Bibi, you, Nigeria nearby, oh,
2: the refinity.
6: Why are you, Bruno?
2: The refinity.
6: Oze
2: niwe finachi
6: 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We boy, we be big a crabby on beje. In some way, I can kekana na to turn brofri to my almost no. Omo asha as we labor say immigration. Omo mi immigration mo parasi si ano. Just a wait for 10 years and sana wait to me ya enkrata. It be 15 years in here. So first and then just a we try 5 be a naja yama abina ode airball brasso de sam. Omo ya ne dinding. In some way, I can kekana. En amana auto mutri moa. Is there na Jeffrey Alfonso? Assume reform for us, assume almost so bad. More bepamon, almost bepamon for a few crew. I don't know there or say human right law no for about which came across a brunini bipini munya per UK crewma. I brought for my mom more right down a bit before. It is a ning in a year, sir. Came a bed knock on Nigeria, and he and I yet dim and I can't have told me to more. Yes, now Tiziano your mom pies a pension someone more kind of a muscle. A basso a contabe hajene, because the organa phony be brave, abetina kuruma be a juma, and there almost a pagan, only a pensioners. Me papa say, abetina be born a brain, I'm an okase or tegana, next month, yamebois, or by a riana bar now, or by one bar now with Yana Kogana. Siciano, or tegana, no one a juma, wabe ukrumana, bosumasu, and the pension, I bring a gana, or did. Me money scout once a while be paying no him be I know a frame now. My support to Missy and say, Coba say, won't mean be more than 6 months are not on Yiniko back or cry. Known to me full plain be my nature, damn so bad. And damn is there. May that's a separate also, Sika free war, as I'm coming the man. And a Ghana phone be brilliant so a year, almost a Ghana, a first one, I bet 2 years be a no mabe show mo, Yare, ewa, my best check it, check it. Omo empo mo de no mo ko eba necessary on talk about 6 months is e ko baso a na da me say ni pa bebe lose omo pension because e bi abobo on kokora tete Ghana wo be yeda na betuma fo plane aba UK kuro 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No be a bear, ne juma, what in his cade are toward ya. And then I be catching and say, so few of man more than 6 months, I won't treat as I can say, ya would ya. Yana, ye juma, and watch it is gonna be at all. Well, that is in me, ye chase of one of the boss I can be bed no Nigerian nearby and honor a quartama banner, a be a kind. You can offer by,
2: yeah, and I'll be told in him, what I coffer by you, what I'll judge you. It has.
3: Yo,
2: Pacho,
3: Udi, Pacho, Dr. Bondeka says,
2: yo, Doc, Doc, you too, Osada Mattis.
3: I'm dancing with a tearful. I'm dancing with a tearful. And Pacho, Master Ocasa Free UK. Sabio, Ocasa Nigeria, nearby, who said be before. Yen answer na ye hu enemies. Ebi before yen ankasa bebia nyoi. So dia koso UK, ebe koso Germany, ebe koso USA, ebe koso bebia. Yen ebi before na ankasa. Enye ye huma. 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Ye be mia woman mo makofo. Na systems e change we kroma. Sani ma we nyina no. Enka e be brazi encha but ke be brazi.
2: Yeah.
3: Enti no me e futu na mde ma e before said we should be our brother's keeper. Me da se.
2: Yeah, Doc. Doc, what's your name?
3: I'm a tongue cat, I'm a candy.
2: Yeah, I'm a tongue cat, huh? Now, a bricky cat crow, now if you say, yo, yenya, yenya, yamutre, yenya, audio message be, yinti, audio message, you know, if you are not the old canoe, a bit my SUD and so. Yanko.
7: Good evening, I'm going to do my tea program, Nubina. 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
3: 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Mamma who said, Ebunomo crown or not, or more crat, umdom crata, Chreyeno, or my jatitim, a catom say fake. In this 21 days, no mamma mundiendi, and ye juma. 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Just say, I was say, Omusha mu ye. Se Chrome or escort on the throne, ma. On moving cobble before from. 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
1: right
3: intino yeah vigilante for na yes an enema no
2: te se ayese yes sir
9: akundajo
2: yes sir
9: wait my ba
2: okay but who say to voice but who say Underwood, L. Underwood, Underwood. Who went to Makasa? Anna, on your ready. Okay, on your ready. Simon, it's you.
9: Okay. Near Doctor Kai, I no crane near Kika. 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
9: 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Tini aye chan se ni all cano a all can say a man for se omun two free or moon two cono pray the doctor can be said what's na ha. No fee say no more be one na man for ni aba also a dear na se we ye. I say all two and a more here baby or bear be kwa ko ye be kwa
2: ko. Relocate your home.
9: I will relocate your home. Na ye ni anu bi o one ma ye na so di. E na na wo cano. Mrebian semi could be a present a better your platform. So your members are more present or more group 15,000. If I do a ben or multi platform or so I did that way, boss. No my way, neck or monfia movie and monfia ye, a yas on task or monti. Yas why a day. And I need to say, be brace we need. And I am a yas eh. Microphone will be or more saluma, mocha cheese crop, no. Or monim be beer chain will be ya. 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
2: Yes. 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
9: 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So,
2: yo,
9: it's an instance. Only who won't buy a bibi crab over here now, Crofonoca. So, we are one cast and a big potato.
2: Yo,
9: now what's already now on your Montoqua? Wouldn't in the breed?
2: Yo,
9: who do you want and then
2: yet? Yo,
9: and all the
2: Simon and Reno Asso. It's a better moon, you know, must say. I have some panetti 4.7 or so for Cocoma, I could tell you. Remember that enemy in the beer, Momakaya, who see a nine in Como, or be my son, seven dollars. Abusuafo wo fie abusuafo amutie ye nyina aso ye nim se I am sure o ho but epuo ne be bia nwoe e den aso so a e betu kwan no ne so so ne se de kan ye bo ye ho ban ye be hwe ne ye de yi ato ye e se kan ye ho bom de meka ne se na wotwe se de ye be se hia the same time the same venue as a penalty 4.7 se de meka no e bo 8 time ye free radio no so ye to aso o streaming no so e ma ne ko bo no kono. So who team baby I will be an or will be a person or the back near come once a month and once or the befar a multimedia yen 0531029795 WhatsApp number no with the far honor or my personal number no so so or from multimedia hanuma or with the man or friend next week in Yamia Doma Yabesha pension the briefing said Omu engineer and one no pension is not death. But patient needs a lot to be done. It's the veteran said next week. The person have a DNA. It's a DNA. So I'm here at the full fry. I'm reaching a course. And then you know, a plus so a person or the core a brush. I'm reaching the other day. She said, I'm going to move same DNA. No, so I drew home no more. Next week, I'm here at the one. Nana Recon and then paying for a bit pump. Need Naya Chichri near the other two in him. Memobia Ajo. Oh, baby, I will be a free Ghana. I say, better must say, better production team. I say, MCL, ne cameraman, ne online. Better moon, you know, must say, let me show you. Bye bye.
10: Okay, yeah, that's it. Okay, hello. Okay, 03 2208 3582 0 3 2208 3582 0 3 2208 3582 0 3 2208 3582 0 3 2208 3582 0 3 2208 3582 0 3 2208 3582 0 3 2208 3582 0 3 2208 3582 0 3 2208 3582 0 3 2208 3582 0 3 2208 3582 0 3 2208 3582 0 3 2208 3582 0 3 2208 3582 0 3 2208 3582 0 3 2208 3582 0 3 2208 3582 0 3 2208 3582 0 3 2208 3582 0 3 2208 3582 0 3 2208 3582 0 3 2208 3582 0 3 2208 3582 0 3 2208 3582 0 3 2208 3582 0 3 2208 3582 0 3 2208 3582 0 3 2208 3582 0 3 2208 3582 0 3 2208 3582 0 3 2208 3582 0 3 2208 3582 0 3 2208 3582 0 3 2208 3582 0 3 2208 3582 0 3 2208 3582 0 3 2208 3582 0 3 2208

0: Me pa cho me ma ju o.
1: Yes, sir.
0: Hey. Oh, Ben, you guess here.
1: Robert, the wife is going to be happy. My busy. But as a power, we are
0: here. Yes, sir, that's a power. Hello?
2: Hello?
0: Yes, good evening.
2: Evening.
0: Now, to say?
2: Nyamia Dumo, na hosu.
0: Nyamia Dumo, mesume huye pa. Mekase, ensabeni, adichi, anuaka, se amuzu bites. What here?
2: Yame teye.
0: Ensabeni, adichi, le.
2: Amuzu bitas.
0: Good news. Assemblies of God, hold on. Yeah, baby, chichi, be an enemy, be a be a Hawaii.
2: But to you,
0: son, any baba.
2: Aye, baba.
0: Ah, bye bye.
2: Bye. I'm going to be
0: a poye. Good evening.
3: Evening.
0: Aha, now, who didn't be a gasafri?
3: But I think I'm going to be a gasafri.
0: Amuzu bites. That's right. And then I'm afraid. Amuzu bites. Now, Amen.

0: Oh,
1: 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This year, the more young Kremu nam ne we are. Ah, Mamia, the Obewana. Oko jo mo mai on.
0: Ah.
1: Eni wu ti u power ti why?
0: Yeah.
1: Amuzu bites.
0: E koye.
1: Ah. Amuzu bites.
0: E koye.
1: Enti me se wa je se ru agankwa mu awie na ma wie wie wa jai.
0: Ah.
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0: 8358 Good evening.
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0: 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None of them penny for the way I'm a man. Call. Hey, yeah. Now, what did he say?
1: That's all the Agnes.
0: Agnes, who has a free hand? Agnes, also, then I did tell my most who young Pamuna. Now, what
1: do I
0: say? Not for her,
1: mommy.
0: What say?
1: Nothing to school, I had
0: a. Who did that school?
1: School.
0: Who do pesu pa?
1: Ah.
0: Hey, Agi, who pesu?
1: Ah.
0: Enje a usu se su kaka na minti. 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
1: ah.
0: Enji basa usu ama me wa yeden okro wa yoden.
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0: Okay, ojre mami de ka bi chire o
1: mami
0: e na. Isi e do mu ejai su. Eh, Agi. Eh, there be any dear near Dumbo. Any dear,
1: but I don't
0: know how to biscuit about it. Oh, now, mommy, I said, there be a who's on biscuit amount.
1: Ah.
0: Oh, now, Miss Rama, your friend is saying, oh, mommy, didn't say?
1: I'm going to go to the house.
0: And your mommy does why?
1: Yeah. Bye.
0: Bye. She hello, good evening.
3: Hello.
0: Me pacho din maybe I can say free.
3: Ah, yeah, me pacho free kolongo.
0: Okay, now open your case, Benny.
3: Ah, you have me at the
0: but you see a friend say?
3: Atia gomme. Aye, what?
0: Ah, Atia gomme.
3: What's wrong?
0: Ah, Atia gomme. And so many are they chilling?
3: Oh, kasa kame.
0: No, no, bida.
3: Yeah, me kame chau.
0: Hmm. Now.
3: Eh, am I running to Mujai?
0: Ha?
3: That's right. Me peja omo nine. Na mi ya mama mo doggy doggy.
0: Me uria mama mo doggy doggy.
3: That's a basho.
0: What sayo?
3: Eya wa.
0: Ah.
3: And sabia na ne spe.
0: Pia.
3: Gana fo beti omo je na to pem.
0: That's right.
3: So ba re sa fu bia be soa. Kese. On tie bi da na fra na amuzu die.
0: Mm.
3: Onu jamo.
0: Hello. Wonu wa bayi na free suno.
1: Pacho mi.
0: Me pacho ma good evening o ni e froze.
1: Che se mi bi ti me beta se sa dance ya.
0: Okay.
1: Atapa.
0: Beauty mi kase amusu bi che su se koyie. Amuzu beaters. Amuzu beaters. That's right. Beauty and tea were not. And your pan added to mommy.
1: I'm
0: a good
1: friend, I'm a good mommy.
0: Everybody.
1: It's you.
0: Who ties wrong?
1: That's right.
0: I didn't deny I was soon.
1: If you tell me, I'm telling you, I'm telling you,
0: Now, on your dear, telling you, on your dear, you know better, my men come in him. It's your come in him, the other who's wrong.
1: That's
0: right. It's your bus, my men, what they crock for war.
1: It's your, yeah. Okay, now I tell you, I tell you,
0: Ah, Pia, can you be sure my mama meet you? Watch now, Mother's Day, then I'll be catching you.
1: Maybe I'm not happy Mother's Day.
0: DJ
2: Amuzu.
0: Yeah, your penny gets here. Unime, what was it?
2: DJ Frankie.
0: Yes, sir.
2: Frankie, let's say it.
0: Me patch on your coupa, don't know, pipe.
2: You know, you won't put you, man.
0: That's right. Open
2: your level career.
0: Yanko Padu moon on sway.
2: Namia Duman, you see my meaning. You might me a piece of what I'm here so quiet. You might back home was Sophia and Chadi. You show me a few more days in advance.
0: That's right.
2: And at the church of Pentecost, a man in a so you know, a few days. Now, I can cut a dance so quiet this week. Central Church. A man in a China in a bit here. Abum Asumoradi. DJ Frankie.
0: Yes, sir.
2: Bodima.
0: Okay, also, on your audience, I'm waiting to make up for the man on a Musu Bichas. A big way, the amount of inquire on my amount true. And sound my bum one way sham. A yensa baku pen money on Musu Bichas. Was ye kuyi. Good evening. Yes, sir.
2: Yeah.
0: Ah. Enter for me, you know.
2: Yeah.
0: Bra.
2: Yeah.
0: Oh, baby. Enter for me, you know. Bra.
2: Yeah.
0: Oh, baby. Yes,
2: sir. Well, I'm going to be a mama.
0: Oh, my brain.
2: I'm going to be a mama.
0: I'm going to be a mama. That's right.
2: I'm going to go to the house.
0: Okay.
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3: 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I'm suffering.
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2: Aki wa tete be pa na do ma mi FM.
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3: But the look at the other thing is that I was saying, and now, one time you started school, the mission I want to be better. I want to be off for me. I want to be better than so. But I was.
2: Oh, mommy, that's a power. Why? Aki? Okay,
1: I'm a zoo bitter.
0: What's it?
1: I'm a zoo bitter.
0: I'm a zoo bitter.

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3: 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And so when Kwana me patcho on my bema one way, and so when Kwana on my patcho, Emma one room and Emma won't throw. And Sabano and one amuzu bitters. And so when I on the web of one that says you, everyone that is you. It was so quite your dear. I had drawn, sir, and yet and said through the way. I had drew in, sir, and yet and said through.

0: side. 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
1: Good evening.
2: Good evening, Obanika.
1: Yay. Nabibia Boko.
2: Yeah. Yeah,
1: yeah, yeah, yeah, yeah, yeah, yeah, yeah, yeah, yeah, yeah, yeah,
2: yeah,
1: yeah, yeah, yeah, yeah, yeah,
2: yeah, yeah,
1: yeah, yeah, yeah, yeah, yeah, yeah, yeah, yeah, yeah,
2: Wunia,
1: yei.
2: Ofakwata masumu kufiasi nota kuchi ba kope. 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
2: Oh, your friend Adam Ahmed.
1: Okay. 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
1: Yeah, good evening. Me time no crowd.
3: Good evening.
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3: baby.
2: 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This avida was study or Redeeming Grace Academy or Chirukrum. 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Anna original Nigeria here. Anna akwaya wey specialist air condition onu so so mechia obidia oba otie ye anti nyako wa mo oni anti fisia pepiu e china mother zero ye tine krom I was in love for wife. Me man happy Mother's Day. Or it's wire. Me man happy Mother's Day. A German story. Me man happy Mother's Day. And
3: a son of the 104.
2: Happy Mother's Day. 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Bye-bye.
1: Bye-bye.
2: Baby,
1: That's it, about I'm sorry, I'm crying. 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

0: DJ Frankies, do you know, sir? 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
1: you crab.
0: Oh, here to me, my nipa bottom. 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We are no a catcher and say, me nibi.
1: Okay.
0: Only be no, a dear betching. 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Oh, here to me will be fun home. None in Pabua winko. Poverty have let a lot of people gone mad. 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
0: 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Me corner doctor for be semi scar.
1: May a day.
0: No, I shall see a journey. 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
1: Oko.
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0: 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If you be a one year beer, beer. Now, a quiet beer, my wife, ne beer, and then catch it. 0245
1: 0245
0: 8 DJ Frankies, do you know, sir? Mr. Oko Beye Kampa. Every tool you find there, maybe I'll be home behind electronics. A usual light, remember?
1: A usual light.
0: Very good. Oko Beye Kampa. A dear will be home behind a nipper be a hua qua. Hey, yes. Oko to say a jaguar. A bit my nipper and sa. And so, and any panai. Hey, yeah. And unty. The beer on the musician, the nine musician. A yan in yan in yan a do two.
1: Sa,
0: yeah, yan in yan a do two. Okoto, da say,
2: in Sisua,
0: a bit may you pay your
2: phone.
0: Da say, yeah. A bit may ni pay your
1: wow.
0: Auntie Ono Udidi, and so stomach osa. Adriani Tony Yama, boy, Adriani Tony Yama, boy. 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
0: 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A nipper and some stradier. You can't even some stradier on my crow. Just a nipper ye, ye,
1: ye, ye, ye, ye, ye,
0: ye,
1: ye, ye, ye, ye, ye, ye,
0: ye, ye, ye, ye, ye, ye, ye, ye, ye, ye, ye, ye, ye, where you be a man and come crunch through nimble near catcher of the 2 minutes in a bay in his arm. Mupeto saw say. When you cape, because you can't be a beer, there are problems to solve. Oyale,
1: oyale.
0: Obeda Messicada, Now, how should you?
1: And
0: doctors will be okra, they will be diligent to you. No man can tell you say you won't
1: have the crown.
0: Yeah, the crown. When you are the obedi no cratcher, no catcher, say we are so messy, Fafa baby.
1: Fafa baby.
0: Wish you had the only no cruncher, there be a no tree, no abon.
1: Obed no one.
0: Let me tell you, when you say Oko some family drugstores in a family sister, you were drew. 50 million, 100 million, 200 million. Hey!
1: Sir?
0: I'm telling you today. Hey! I'm not going to catch you. There was a time. Bruni bi. Awajidi. Hey, you're
1: right.
0: Ebe srami wagana. 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Minchipa nina nana nana mi enfante fo.
1: Okay.
0: But you in United States of America. 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
0: 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So o de mabro fun mo mu di ye bi o. I prefer by the ship of my by the name could do. a hong komodi di yumana obi directing me hono obaye
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1: to 200 million.
0: When I'm coming
1: through, yes.
0: I'm telling you this.
1: Yes,
0: yes.
1: 200 million.
0: Now when you show me into the BOBT and here, I generate a kabumusa. 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see a friend tell you sell a 0 5 0 0 1 0 1 0 1 1 0 5 0 0 1 0 another 1 0 1 1 me say moa muni kumase mo afa Ashanti region no obi o wa opese ohunu how preparation a obeya ansana wa bedru manim cha 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
2: di enkom no.
1: It will lead you into promise and fail. 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
2: nye ye.
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1: 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Yeah mi consultation so mi mi
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1: 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Sir, Sheikh Mai de titiya duru,
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1: and I'm a Terry Sari
2: 0500 0500 10 10
1: another 10 10 11 11 0500 0500 10 10 another 10 10 11 11 Ibia when he say kukusua na diabone
2: ashasi aba
1: it means say okra no opia na attacks yeah I won't more attack
2: no be or tie so diabone oye na kanevian
1: kaka
2: yeah bia
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1: 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So I don't think you're a woman. 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
2: okay
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0: nti we will just find solution for you
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0: yeah. No one done in a bear man, no one better.
2: Hey!
0: And T will be a spiritual marriage, Sebi. Or sorry, cry on a bear man, and I ask you any. Wouldn't say a lot of menstrual pains.
2: And you are a spiritual
0: marriage. Spiritual marriage.
2: Sir!
0: I'm telling you.
2: Hey!
0: No, a near man. 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
2: 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And Jebusia, and me, I'm quite young. She was so by. I'm
0: like you, happy Mother's Day.
2: 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Happy Mother's Day. 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

0: 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I'm more acquaba.
1: You bro.
0: Now what you say?
1: Me who you nyami adu.
0: You dey nyango ponasi. 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Champion. Now who you dey?
1: From where pa?
0: What you will nka?
1: I'm nyanti nka. Last week nyanti nka. This week nyanti nka.
0: You don't friend with us and who's it here?
1: You know why you be so quiet? You be being so. They are every time they dey catch an answer.
0: We dey catch an.
1: Chantis.
0: We dey see.
1: Yeah, I'm dey see. We are chanting. My mother must say wa. So much chanting.
0: Oba say wa. Se wa bi bi aso e mo wajo mi se nyami adu ohun ye okay awon oyi boss amra wa di se e tire nyami adu ma eye e tude e da ba question afini mu gina se e fa ma e ma me no mi yiri se o dia o ma me oh e de na o ka afi o ma me o ma me ti ase ala se o no ko
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1: ma me do film ma dey dey say anon su film
0: o ma wa dey say film
1: o ti tun
0: eh we ni do wa na dey akai eh
1: ni
0: wo twa bi dia
1: de nya no
0: ko ni o nya no eh bi gu o ya no ya no dey wa dey say na ma film
1: no ma dey say na
0: oh o ye kafra I grant you say pardon I just made the camera. I made chance. I did. I said I made the camera. I found my room.
1: You met your team for any woman on Facebook. You know, that's why I no go to. You need people to tell you. My mina ko. We will address it. I take address it. Me onko bi efe no Tuga or a taxi driver. Tuga or a doom PZ. 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
1: 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Okay. Okay. Okay. Okay. Okay. Okay. Okay. Okay. Okay. Okay. Okay. Okay. Okay. Okay. Okay. Okay. Okay. Okay. Okay. Okay. Okay. Okay. Okay. Okay. Okay. Okay. Okay. Okay. Okay. Okay. Okay. Okay. Okay. Okay. Okay. Okay. Okay. Okay. Okay. Okay. Okay. Okay. Okay. Okay. Okay. Okay. 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Okay. 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

0: 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Would the bad, we'll be at the back on him. Quite a Jimmy.
1: A tinier, a manning in an army, a man.
0: You're manning an army, mammy.
2: Debbie.
0: Or batan be a period, but a pee. Jana ban track and Jana ban shed them. Now, could you be a colonel of the Madena Bay?
1: About that penny bassam.
0: About that penny bassam, pa.
1: Onum jot, Oman Babianum, or Penance from Penasem.
0: About an unto Oman Babian, the big thing possible, sir. About a bit West Adin. Those who do a bad little bit me on my day. So, man, a bunny be a little pine way, intimacy.
1: I didn't tell you,
2: the man, and only just away about Tambonian. They said, we'll be a good try to banzar.
0: Say, Fancy, the moon dot to him. Mamma, no, don't want Babianum. I'm about 8 years, eh? Nufia say.
1: So I'm so penibalancing.
0: Dabby,
1: it's a man about the beyond.
0: Fenty, see. So about time or junior the bang will be an old man about who should go to him. Oban Messi. The banner baby do. Or some person about the same thing. Send a man about
1: the window inside ending yet. Umber so by the beyond away. And do you
0: know where I'm a canoe? Draw to no say, boss, the table and cut us a brim. Oh, and I want a man or the enemy to bring a babble soon and brought on him. What do you see? Meaning, Papa, you know, the Missan, what the Baba, what insanity take? What better about a mission and sanum? The idea, Daho. So, about to open up a money belt, the Babian, the Sachin. A leader. So, I call you know, wish your daughter, and I say it so. I just said, daughter, walk up to Crown, I come back down crying in Tuntum. I say, and yet, so I'm afraid you won't be. Well, again. The batano or barney me, I want a mountain. A crabby yale, the new ho, or Bukusu, the new ho, the big beer, but I did be a yama crabiano, or the new man a bar. Second, my days, they say, maybe a rattery park, or some man in a buka, mana, or pep, a bubble yabby, and a pragabby in the new block of rattery park, a cock of Germany. You know me never fair, but that come, only face a bad time. That batter saw a tibari sound. Obukofia be at 12 o'clock, one of the local ye. 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
0: 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Where the problem?
2: And only the.
0: The Martin, Bartan, and the new one, a maho, or drilling a maho, or drilling a pony deal, or yelling down hope, or big, big, not, or son of a inside course, but so. So, what time do I send me a cafra? Who can be better? You're not saying,
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1: Debbie,
0: but where dear, or no dear, oh, my meaning Yajuma. A Koran Yajuma. No, I catch a Kolan said, Muyeska, let the Bajiska free Akodan, and then the air batampa.
1: And Medica Cassa and air batamboni, so who's beside us, Mamma Cayenne. They say, Mammy, a while when you trust over Banning Yajuma, and Tisicana, there be also I'll be saddle. Go for our uncle for free him, bro. Na okura wo no kura wo niska no no akola no
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2: 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Someone will have my son, Yajuma, over the room. No, she will be Semiska. So, come on, when I burn in this canaman, or what before? Before she did what could do. To do a be a matter and you don't say, maybe be a city, Bissacola. Some two semi in Yajuma, and guys in the Mafema, two in the city, and correct with the same dam. Who semi in Yajuma? Never see me, woman, no more two in this, and correct with him down. Jedi na na ibedi omo. 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
2: 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Ye hook up no be. Okoba so wa waji. We are where so do the best was what's agi. No for fun for an idea, a couple of one estimate the rent as soon as a calling get boobs and a rent scan. Oh, you know, but I'm just on the moon, you know, sir, but pressure, a tokol anaso. What I say, pressure on the tokol anaso, or whatever one yet with him send his car. You sell a life be, one hour normally be a D. Now be sent his car with this away.
1: Over away.
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1: What was it? The weird. I
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0: Bobo.
2: I don't know.
0: Bobo.
2: I don't know. Bobo.
1: I don't know. Bobo. I don't
0: know.
1: Bobo. I don't know. Bobo. I don't know. Bobo. I don't know. Bobo. I don't know. Bobo. I don't know. Bobo. I don't know. Bobo. I don't know. Bobo. I don't know. Bobo. I don't know. Bobo. I don't know. Bobo. I don't know. Bobo. I don't know.
0: Ogure
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1: 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Ade ti na. 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
0: Obi a na won se so.
1: Yes. So when Timmy and Shahosua, which you will buy to me,
0: and then uncle.
1: Very good.
0: And said, Manina.
1: And yes, sir, Ubabuaba.
0: And Manina.
1: Minim Conongo or so a bunny hardy. What do you need credit?
2: And I said, I know, I'm going
0: to be new.
1: Who can't the Berman with Jimmy? Jimmy. Jimmy. When we say Berman was here, a bow. No bo baako no bo mienu obro baako mienu miensa no akachi mokun mokun
2: what say where dey
1: mokun mokun mokun
2: aso jaware
1: what say where dey eti aye sese ni pano ojaware no we say ni menti what
2: say we say
1: dey an otwa ni ti be ma ni twa ni ti wi e no otwa ba ntwa fo no twa ni dey no say ni dey ya no ja to
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1: very good
2: na wada
1: very good e no na e se o ka
2: Fresh.
1: I said,
2: so what you want? What do you want now?
0: When you are now, baby, how born our best and your Marco? Marco, maybe more dear, many are by a money. Minko body,
1: but I was a mood.
0: A bit more than a moment, maybe me or Mutum. Your baby, oh, me,
2: oh,
0: Munamutum. Okay, more than I show me and a bear 2 to 3 minutes, and now the 2 minutes for both in the near high. Oh, dear, say. I did channel the aboniki a year ye ho.
2: Or she should
0: know who's a also a careful and need a ho.
1: I tell for my memory on a Monday day. A train me at my yamma and a mother. My car a bro and was a marco. Me say a dear pan at the Bakai umami. Now some men have a catcher umami. A year way a year and a memma a bow and never some mutiamubia a freebie. 0323 0853 0323 0853 0323 0853 0323 0853 0323 0323 0323 0323 0323 0323 0323 0323 0323 0323 0323 0323 0323 0323 0323 0323 0323 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
4: Hello, I just want some.
1: But what we need here?
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1: TUC. 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
7: Okay,
1: not good. But I'm first and second. I just booked. I
7: don't remember
1: me doing anything. Oh, yeah, man. Yeah, man. I'm not going to say that. I'm going to say that. I'm going to say that. I'm going to say that. Hello.
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8: on sa wisi e was in the country, I said, so at that moment, if we were to be you, what will you do? So, we are not supporting, sir. You know, don't think it's about by what we were speaking before.
1: Mm-hmm.
8: But, so, we prove what, if we are simply see, as simply I can go, so, it's a sad lesson, and you know, I'm saying, yeah, over to one. And then also,
9: Hotel.
10: Hotel.
9: So,
10: hotel.
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2: oba jimi ana wo nine
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2: ana be na wo ko fa no ne ti
1: eh se be ma be ma de ma ba ko pe
0: ah
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2: Wo mu se wo sa de na ye do so.
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0: Happy Mother's Day, and then your mother, me mommy, I'm a child, Margaret Asante, me and your brother, and I'm in shelf, so I'm doing very easy. Thank you, which way decided to be you, Matuagu. 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mama eduani dia na me preschool pa eduani no wodi mama na ma so na me ko na odi nso odi maji to odi nso rebe bre school ansa na manum
1: eh
0: pe ti asisi arabika e
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